0: 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Batesville, Greensburg, Versailles, Brookville.
1: ABC News, I'm Dave Packer. The blockade on Iranian ships in the Strait of Hormuz, President Trump says it's back on, but his proposal from yesterday to toll ships there is off. ABC's Karen Travers in Washington.
2: The president announced a 20% toll on ships going through that critical waterway, saying that the U.S. would offer protection and safe passage, but then expect payment for it. 24 hours later, the president reversed that and pulled it back.
1: A pause in ICE traffic stops after the fatal shooting of a 26-year-old Colombian man as he drove to work in Maine Monday. It was the second such shooting in a week, coming after another fatal shooting during a traffic stop in Houston. Investigators in Mississippi's Jackson County trying to build a timeline in the lead-up to Nolan Wells' death on July 4th after the teen did not return from a boating trip with friends to a remote island in the Gulf. And Spain advancing to its first World Cup final since winning in 2010 with a 2-0 victory over France. This is ABC News. Oil prices are rising once again as strikes resume in Iran and ships are once again coming under fire. That's sending gas prices higher.
3: Prices right now at the pump are up 8 cents over the last week. The national average is now $3.82. And analysts are forecasting that we could see $4 gas in the next 7 to 10 days, if not sooner. And this all comes back to the Strait of Hormuz. It is not returning to the old normal. Fewer ships are moving through there. Just 10 of them crossed through overnight. For reference, during the MOU, when that was happening, you were seeing 70 ships through.
1: ABC chief business correspondent Rebecca Jarvis. One of the world's largest and most complete T-Rex fossils is sold for a record $50 million at auction. Gus, the T-Rex measures about 12 feet tall. It's about 63% complete, discovered on a South Dakota ranch, and it dates back 67 million years. Dave Packer, ABC News.
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9: I'm WRBI meteorologist Megan Mulford with Southeastern Indiana's most reliable forecast. Clear skies tonight with a low of 69. North winds at around 5 miles an hour. Bright sunshine expected

0: Tomorrow, high temperatures reach up to 91. Mainly clear, tomorrow night, lows around 71. Right now, 88.
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3: 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We're going to tell you why. It's coming up in just a few minutes as we have more of the Terry Dean program.
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2: I'm WRBI meteorologist Megan Mulford with Southeastern Indiana's most reliable forecast. Clear skies tonight with a low of 69. North winds at around 5 miles an hour. Bright sunshine expected tomorrow. High temperatures reach up to 91. Mainly clear tomorrow night. Lows around 71. Currently 87.
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1: ABC News, I'm Dave Packer. One person reported dead and a search for two missing in the San Francisco Bay near Alcatraz Island, where a pontoon boat sank today after a reported vessel fire. 19 people were said to be on board. ICE ordered to pause all traffic stops after agents shot and killed a man in Biddeford, Maine, Monday morning. ABC's Victor Oquendo is there.
2: Sources tell ABC News ICE officers will get new training. Border czar Tom Homan says the pause will be short, but it comes as hundreds in Maine protested the killing of 26-year-old Johann Sebastian Guerrero from Colombia.
1: President Trump backed off his one-day-old threat to impose a 20% tax on cargo transiting the Strait of Hormuz. Meanwhile, a U.S. blockade on Iranian ships and ports has been reimposed. Investigators in Jackson County, Mississippi, are asking for the public's help as they try to build a timeline in the lead-up to Nolan Wells' death after the teen failed to return from a July 4th boating trip with friends. This is ABC News.
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5: I'm WRBI meteorologist Megan Mulford with Southeastern Indiana's most reliable forecast. Clear skies tonight with a low of 69. North winds at around 5 miles an hour. Bright sunshine expected tomorrow. High temperatures reach up to 91. Mainly clear tomorrow night, lows around 71. Currently 87.
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1: ABC News, I'm Dave Packer. One person reported dead and a search for two missing in the San Francisco Bay near Alcatraz Island, where a pontoon boat sank today after a reported vessel fire. 19 people were said to be on board. ICE ordered to pause all traffic stops after agents shot and killed a man in Biddeford, Maine, Monday morning. ABC's Victor Oquendo is there.
2: Sources tell ABC News ICE officers will get new training. Border czar Tom Homan says the pause will be short, but it comes as hundreds in Maine protested the killing of 26-year-old Johann Sebastian Guerrero from Colombia.
1: President Trump backed off his one-day-old threat to impose a 20% tax on cargo transiting the Strait of Hormuz. Meanwhile, a U.S. blockade on Iranian ships and ports has been reimposed. Investigators in Jackson County, Mississippi, are asking for the public's help as they try to build a timeline in the lead-up to Nolan Wells' death, after the teen failed to return from a July 4th boating trip with friends. This is ABC News. An Idaho woman survived a near-death experience with the help of a local firefighter.
3: My first thought when I first flipped is you're going to die.
4: Ashlyn Monroe says she was trapped underwater for about 40 seconds before grabbing a branch and pulling herself up, the current pinning her against the trees.
3: It was scary. It was the scariest thing I've ever experienced.
4: A neighbor called 911, and firefighter Trenton Hogan swam across the rapids to reach her.
5: I introduced myself, actually, just like how you would a normal person at the grocery store, right? Hi, my name's Trenton. What's yours?
4: Hogan got her into a life jacket, and his team was able to safely get her to dry land.
1: ABC's Sophie Flay. Subaru is recalling more than 541,000 Crosstrek, Forester, and Ascent SUVs because they were made with a certification label that lists the wrong gross axle weight rating. Federal safety investigators say it could lead to an overloaded vehicle and increase the likelihood of a crash. Major League Baseball in early talks to have players compete in the 2028 Olympics. Dave Packer, ABC News.
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9: I'm WRBI meteorologist Megan Mulford with Southeastern Indiana's most reliable forecast. Clear skies tonight with a low of 69. North winds at around 5 miles an hour. Bright sunshine expected tomorrow. High temperatures reach up to 91. Mainly clear tomorrow night. Lows around 71. Currently 87.
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2: Well, in a news article that is an absolutely no surprise to anybody, according to this, when humans are being observed and know they are being observed, they tend to act better, be their better selves while they know they are being observed. 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
5: 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Throw to the plate, not in time. And the Reds walk it off at 11, 6-5.
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9: I'm WRBI meteorologist Megan Mulford with Southeastern Indiana's most reliable forecast. Clear skies tonight with a low of 69. North winds at around 5 miles an hour. Bright sunshine expected tomorrow. High temperatures reach up to 91. Mainly clear tomorrow night. Lows around 71. Right now, it's 86 degrees.
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0: 81. Mainly clear, tomorrow night, lows around 71. Right now, it's 86 degrees.
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1: ABC News, I'm Dave Packard. One person reported dead and a search and rescue operation continues in the San Francisco Bay after a pontoon boat sank this afternoon. San Francisco Fire Chief Dean Crispin.
2: This current time, we have 13 who are on the shore and safe. We have three others who have been transported to California Pacific Hospital on Van Ness. We have two missing at this time. We are still conducting an active search.
1: President Trump backing off has announced 20% toll on ships going through the Strait of Hormuz and declaring the U.S. is renewing its blockade in the Strait after another day of strikes between the U.S. and Iran. Taco Bell now removing some items as a precaution amid a nationwide parasitic outbreak. Thousands of people in more than 30 states suffering a severe intestinal illness. In the Senate.
3: Do you solemnly swear?
1: The late Senator Lindsey Graham's sister, Darlene Graham, sworn in today to her brother's Senate seat after being appointed by South Carolina's governor. This is ABC News.
0: Whatever the weather's doing, WRBI will keep you on top of it. 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
2: Now the, you know, Big Brother is watching George Orwell 1984. You know, that's already happened. That part is already happened. You just look at the traffic lights. And you'll see maybe a camera up there for red lights or for, you know, to read your license plate. There's our social security systems just about anywhere. People have them in their home. So anybody anywhere can view anybody at any time, it really seems. 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So just try to live your life with, you know, with good behavior and the best integrity you can.
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4: I'm WRBI meteorologist Megan Mulford with Southeastern Indiana's most reliable forecast. Clear skies tonight with a low of 69. North winds at around 5 miles an hour. Bright sunshine expected tomorrow. High temperatures reach up to 91. Mainly clear tomorrow night. Lows around 71. Right now, 84.
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1: ABC News, I'm Dave Packard. One person reported dead and a search and rescue operation continues in the San Francisco Bay after a pontoon boat sank this afternoon. San Francisco Fire Chief Dean Crispin.
2: This current time, we have 13 who are on the shore and safe. We have three others who have been transported to California Pacific Hospital on Van Ness. We have two missing at this time. We are still conducting an active search.
1: President Trump backing off has announced 20% toll on ships going through the Strait of Hormuz and declaring the U.S. is renewing its blockade in the strait after another day of strikes between the U.S. and Iran. Taco Bell now removing some items as a precaution amid a nationwide parasitic outbreak. Thousands of people in more than 30 states suffering a severe intestinal illness. In the Senate.
3: Do you solemnly swear?
1: The late Senator Lindsey Graham's sister, Darlene Graham, sworn in today to her brother's Senate seat after being appointed by South Carolina's governor. This is ABC News. Houston's district attorney is formally launching an investigation into an ICE-involved shooting death last week. New York Governor Kathy Hochul assigned an executive order blocking new large data centers for up to a year to protect the environment and energy grid.
4: Bring your own power. Or pay a premium to use the grid because I already have a shortage of power for the existing businesses and our hardworking New Yorkers who are paying through the nose in utility bills. I can't say they're going to be charged more because of the existence of these companies.
1: The order also directs regulators to create standards that address environmental impacts, energy demand, and water usage. A bipartisan panel in Wisconsin finds that Elon Musk likely broke state law when he handed out $1 million checks to voters in the 2025 state Supreme Court election. Two-time Olympic gold medalist Suni Lee announced on Instagram that she's officially returning to competitive gymnastics. The 23-year-old calls it more than a comeback. Next summer games, 2028 in L.A. Dave Packer, ABC News.
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9: I'm WRBI meteorologist Megan Mulford with southeastern Indiana's most reliable forecast. Clear skies tonight with a low of 69. North winds at around 5 miles an hour. Bright sunshine expected tomorrow. High temperatures reach up to 91. Mainly clear tomorrow night. Lows around 71. Currently 82.
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2: 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The pet is a little unusual. We'll talk about the background of this particular gentleman and his service pet coming up in just a few minutes.
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6: I'm WRBI meteorologist Megan Mulford with Southeastern Indiana's most reliable forecast. Clear skies tonight with a low of 69. North winds at around 5 miles an hour. Bright sunshine expected tomorrow. High temperatures reach up to 91. Mainly clear tomorrow night. Lows around 71. Currently 82.
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1: ABC News, I'm Dave Packer. President Trump today saying U.S. strikes in Iran will continue until he says it's enough. And the president declaring the U.S. is renewing its blockade in the Strait of Hormuz. ABC's Karen Travers.
2: That blockade had been lifted because of the deal that the U.S. and Iran signed last month. The president said, I gave them a chance, referring to Iran, but we have seen those continued strikes by Iran at commercial ships in the Strait of Hormuz. And now we've seen CENTCOM say that there have been another round of U.S. strikes aimed at degrading Iran's capabilities to attack commercial ships in the Strait.
1: A rare appearance on Capitol Hill as Supreme Court Justices Amy Coney Barrett and Elena Kagan sat before a House Appropriations panel to explain why the court needs millions of dollars for increased security. Taco Bell pulling some ingredients at select restaurants as a precautionary measure amid an outbreak of a parasitic intestinal illness. This is ABC News.
0: If something's going on that's important to you, WRBI wants to know about it. 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
2: In Scotland, a gentleman by the name of Terry O'Shea was recently convicted of dangerous driving. Now, I don't know anything about the dangerous driving conviction. I know that he did get some community service hours, but Terry O'Shea is trying to get that appealed because he says he can't do his community service hours without his emotional support animal. His emotional support animal, by the way, is a bearded dragon named Mishu. According to the person here, he says that we don't go anywhere without each other. And I'm not sure if he was in the car during the dangerous driving, offense at that time. The court has delayed sentencing for the community hours while a psychiatrist reports are going to be completed on Terry O'Shea. No word on whether Mishu the bearded dragon is going to be a part of said meetings.
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4: I'm WRBI meteorologist Megan Mulford with Southeastern Indiana's most reliable forecast. Lows level off around 69. Overnight, under clear skies, north winds at around 5 miles an hour. Sunny skies Wednesday. Highs level off around 91. Mainly clear skies Wednesday night, 71. Currently, it's 81 degrees.
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1: ABC News, I'm Dave Packer. President Trump today saying U.S. strikes in Iran will continue until he says it's enough. And the president declaring the U.S. is renewing its blockade in the Strait of Hormuz. ABC's Karen Travers.
2: That blockade had been lifted because of the deal that the U.S. and Iran signed last month. The president said, I gave them a chance, referring to Iran. But we have seen those continued strikes by Iran at commercial ships in the Strait of Hormuz. And now we've seen CENTCOM say that there have been another round of U.S. strikes aimed at degrading Iran's capabilities to attack commercial ships in the Strait.
1: A rare appearance on Capitol Hill as Supreme Court Justices Amy Coney Barrett and Elena Kagan sat before a House Appropriations panel to explain why the court needs millions of dollars for increased security. Taco Bell pulling some ingredients at select restaurants as a precautionary measure amid an outbreak of a parasitic intestinal illness. This is ABC News. A bipartisan group of lawmakers has introduced a proposal to address the Social Security Retirement Fund shortfall projected for 2032. One of the major U.S. airlines is rolling out a new seating option.
3: United's offering Economy Plus seats, a row with the middle seat blocked out. It'll be available on the new Airbus A321 XLR. Passengers will have access to a shared table that runs across the middle seat. The airline touts extra elbow room. There's also another motivation. By not selling these seats in these rows, United will not need to add a fifth flight attendant to these flights. So far, there's no details on pricing.
1: ABC's Brian Clark. Researchers say an experimental drug might help slow early Alzheimer's disease in several different ways in today's treatments because they say it lowers levels of a brain's protein called tau. That's part of a toxic duo that fuels Alzheimer's, but up until now, drugs made to target the protein have failed. Dave Packer, ABC News.
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9: I'm WRBI meteorologist Megan Mulford with Southeastern Indiana's most reliable forecast. Lows level off around 69. Overnight, under clear skies, north winds at around 5 miles an hour. Sunny skies Wednesday. Highs level off around 91. Mainly clear skies Wednesday night, 71. Currently, 75.
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2: Well, it was on this day that O.J. Simpson's Rockingham estate went up for auction. 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That's coming up in just a few more songs. 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
5: I'm WRBI meteorologist Megan Mulford with Southeastern Indiana's most reliable forecast. Lows level off around 69. Overnight, under clear skies, north winds at around 5 miles an hour. Sunny skies Wednesday, highs level off around 91. Mainly clear skies Wednesday night, 71. Right now, 74.
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1: ABC News, I'm Dave Packer. Another day of strikes between the U.S. and Iran brings the return of a U.S. blockade in the Strait of Hormuz. President Trump reinstating the closure due to Iranian attacks there in the Gulf. And the 20% tax that President Trump yesterday said he wanted to impose on ships transiting the strait, he's now backed off that. One person is dead, two others missing in the San Francisco Bay where a three-deck pontoon boat went under. Fire Chief Dean Crispin.
2: We are going to continue for hours to make sure that we find these two missing people, if possible.
1: He says there were 19 people on board. A day after an armed suspect was arrested near Capitol Hill, telling police he was going to the Supreme Court, Justices Amy Coney Barrett and Elena Kagan went to Congress, pleading for additional funding for security. The Department of Homeland Security announcing a temporary pause on traffic stops after ICE agents shot and killed two people in 1 week at traffic stops. This is ABC News.
0: WRBI congratulates another July winner in the Finding Rosie Red contest. Angie Deutsch picks up some Red's swag, and you could too. 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

just late. 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
2: Well, let's find out what happened on this day back in 1933, where all German political parties were outlawed, except the Nazis, of course, because that's who they are. It was 1989. Timothy Dalton made his second and last appearance as James Bond in the movie License to Kill. It was also on this day in 1992 that Demi Moore appeared on the cover of Vanity Fair. She was wearing nothing but a painted-on birthday suit, but not the same one as when she appeared naked and she was pregnant. It was a completely different one. 1997, acquitted double murderer O.J. Simpson's Rockingham Estate, which was got all the coverage in the news, that went up for sale for $2.6 million. And it was on this day in the year 2000 that the first X-Men movie was released. It made $157 million right here in the U.S.
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4: I'm WRBI meteorologist Megan Mulford with Southeastern Indiana's most reliable forecast. Lows level off around 69. Overnight, under clear skies, north winds at around 5 miles an hour. Sunny skies Wednesday. Highs level off around 91. Mainly clear skies Wednesday night, 71. Right now, 74.
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1: ABC News, I'm Dave Packer. Another day of strikes between the U.S. and Iran brings the return of a U.S. blockade in the Strait of Hormuz. President Trump reinstating the closure due to Iranian attacks there in the Gulf. And the 20% tax that President Trump yesterday said he wanted to impose on ships transiting the strait, he's now backed off that. One person is dead, two others missing in the San Francisco Bay where a three-deck pontoon boat went under. Fire Chief Dean Crispin.
2: We are going to continue for hours to make sure that we find these two missing people if possible.
1: He says there were 19 people on board. A day after an armed suspect was arrested near Capitol Hill telling police he was going to the Supreme Court, Justices Amy Coney Barrett and Elena Kagan went to Congress pleading for additional funding for security. The Department of Homeland Security announcing a temporary pause on traffic stops after ICE agents shot and killed two people in 1 week at traffic stops. This is ABC News. Columnist E. Jean Carroll has received a $5 million civil judgment.
3: 3 years after a jury found Donald Trump liable for sexually abusing and defaming E. Jean Carroll, her lawyer on Tuesday confirmed she received more than $5.6 million from the president. Trump has long fought to challenge the jury's finding, including unsuccessfully asking the Supreme Court to intervene, but a judge last week ordered that the money be transferred to Carroll after Trump fully exhausted his appeals. Carroll is still owed an additional $83 million from Trump for a separate defamation judgment, though Trump continues to appeal that case. Peter Harlambous, ABC News, New York.
1: A sheriff's deputy in Michigan helped two boys to safety who were trapped in a house fire. The Oakland County Sheriff's Office says it happened last Friday. The deputy, first on the scene, grabbed a trash can, put it under a second-story window, and climbed up to reach the boys, aged 10 and 12. They were treated for smoke inhalation and released from the hospital. Dave Packer, ABC News.
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6: I'm WRBI meteorologist Megan Mulford with Southeastern Indiana's most reliable forecast. Lows level off around 69. Overnight, under clear skies, north winds at around 5 miles an hour. Sunny skies Wednesday, highs level off around 91. Mainly clear skies Wednesday night, 71. Right now, 74.
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1: Now, today's reason to party. Here's my beautiful bride, Heidi Small. What do you got for me over there, Heidi?
2: Today is gummy worm day.
1: Oh, of course it is.
2: Do you like gummy worms?
1: You know, I do. I don't have them very often, but when I have them, I do like them.
2: Yeah, it's a texture thing. I mean, they're okay, I guess.
1: It's not for you?
2: Not often,
1: okay.
2: No.
1: All right.
2: But I did find a gummy worm cocktail.
1: Nice.
2: And this has mango vodka, raspberry vodka, blue curacao, splash of Sprite, and then a little gummy worm in a shot glass.
1: All right. Very cool. Well, I've got a link to that drink. It's in the show notes for today at johnandheidishow.com.
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5: I'm WRBI meteorologist Megan Mulford with Southeastern Indiana's most reliable forecast. Lows level off around 69. Overnight, under clear skies, north winds at around 5 miles an hour. Sunny skies Wednesday. Highs level off around 91. Mainly clear skies Wednesday night, 71. Right now, it's 73 degrees.
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1: John and Heidi.
2: Now, surveys and studies and such. 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Why is it hard for me to say that? Growing global movement is encouraging people to repair their broken items instead of replacing them. Repair cafes are free community events where skilled volunteers will actually help neighbors fix everything.
3: I love this idea.
2: Lamps and appliances to clothing and electronics. What began in the Netherlands in 2009 has now expanded to over 4,000 repair cafes worldwide. Nearly 850,000 items were repaired.

0: aired each year. Supporters say the movement reduces waste, saves money, and challenges today's throwaway culture.
1: Love this idea.
0: Related efforts including the Buy Nothing Project and the Tool Libraries and the Right to Repair laws are also gaining traction. For many volunteers, it's a rewarding way to share skills and help others. I love this.
1: That is fantastic.
0: I wish I could say that I'm super handy when it comes to that kind of stuff. Like, I build things, but when it comes to like fixing something, I call my brother-in-law. I'm like, hey.
1: I actually have a lamp that needs some attention. So
0: I'll call Chris. All right. 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
1: John and Heidi.
2: Now, big screen, little screen. I don't know if you've heard the name George Clooney. You've heard that. Yeah. Well, he's going to get a Golden Lion for Lifetime Achievement at the 83rd Venice Film Festival, September 2nd through the 12th. So one of the things that I kind of wonder when they do these things, because they announce them way early, I wonder if that's just their way to get George Clooney there. And then if they know that George Clooney's coming, there are people who are like, oh, I'm going to buy tickets. George Clooney's going to be here.
3: I have no idea.
2: I think
3: self-bloviating stuff is boring.
2: It is. Well, now we're going to have Heidi again. She's going to win a Lifetime Achievement.
3: Right. Yes, I will.
2: To see how self-bloviating she can be. And Leonardo DiCaprio and Christian Bale, two of the biggest names in Hollywood, are going to be joining forces for a thing called Heat 2. Do you remember the movie Heat from 1995?
3: Vaguely.
2: The

0: This is the, what do you call it? The sequel to that. So in the original, Val Kilmer was in it, and Robert De Niro and Al Pacino. And so anyway, this, I think, should be kind of interesting.
1: I've said it before,
0: to see.
1: And I'll say it again. Let's come up with some new ideas. I'm so sick of this.
0: Well, Prime Video has set Wednesday, November 4th, as the premiere of the Muhammad Ali series, The Greatest. That's a new idea. Well, it's also based on old ideas, but I'm excited to see that. Big screen, little screen on The John and Heidi Show.
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3: I'm WRBI meteorologist Megan Mulford with Southeastern Indiana's most reliable forecast. Lows level off around 69. Overnight, under clear skies, north winds at around 5 miles an hour. Sunny skies Wednesday, highs level off around 91. Mainly clear skies Wednesday night, 71. Right now, it's 72 degrees.
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1: ABC News, I'm Dave Packer. A day after an armed suspect was arrested near Capitol Hill, telling police he was going to the Supreme Court. Two Supreme Court justices asking Congress for additional funding to keep them safe. Justice Amy Coney Barrett.
2: Many of us, me included, have received threatening anonymous deliveries designed to intimidate and harass us.
1: Justice Elena Kagan also appearing before Congress, saying they face an alarming rise in threats. President Trump reinstated the blockade of Iranian ships through the Strait of Hormuz, but he made an about-face after saying the U.S. would charge ships to sail through the strait. Now that's apparently off the table. An investigation is being launched into a pontoon boat that capsized on the San Francisco Bay Tuesday, leaving one person dead, and launching a search for two missing people. 19 people were said to be on board when it went down. Taco Bell now removing some items as a precaution amid a nationwide outbreak of a parasitic intestinal illness. This is ABC News. One bill moving through Congress would make daylight saving permanent.
3: By a vote of 308 to 117, the House passed a bipartisan bill to make daylight savings time permanent nationwide. The bill, entitled the Sunshine Protection Act of 2025, has the support of President Trump and would end the twice-yearly changing of the clocks while allowing states to opt out. The legislation now heads to the Senate, where it faces an uncertain future. In 2022, the Senate passed a similar version, but it wasn't taken up by the House. Peter Haralambos, ABC News.
1: A tropical depression has formed off the Pacific coast of Mexico and could become a hurricane this week. No watchers or warnings are in effect. Tom Cruise, Robbie Williams, and streamer iShowSpeed are set to take part in the FIFA World Cup closing ceremony ahead of Sunday's final. FIFA says that fans will have an active role in the ceremony that aims to celebrate 48 teams across 16 host cities. Dave Packer, ABC News.
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2: I'm WRBI meteorologist Megan Mulford with Southeastern Indiana's most reliable forecast. Lows level off around 69. Overnight, under clear skies, north winds at around 5 miles an hour. Sunny skies Wednesday. Highs level off around 91. Mainly clear skies Wednesday night, 71. Right now, it's 72 degrees.
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6: I'm WRBI meteorologist Megan Mulford with southeastern Indiana's most reliable forecast. Lows level off around 69. Overnight, under clear skies, north winds at around 5 miles an hour. Sunny skies Wednesday. Highs level off around 91. Mainly clear skies Wednesday night, 71. Right now, it's 72 degrees.
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1: John and Heidi.
2: Time now for the joke of the day with my beautiful bride, Heidi Small. What do you have for me, Heidi?
3: Four older men are walking down the street. They turn a corner and see a sign that says, "Old Timers Bar, all drinks, 10 cents.
2: Oh, wow.
3: They look at each other and then go in, thinking this is too good to be true. The old bartender says in a voice that carries across the room, "Come on in and let me pour one for you. What'll it be, gentlemen?" And there's a fully stocked bar. Each of the men orders a martini. In no time at all, the bartender served up four iced martinis, shaken, not stirs, and says, 10 cents each, please." The four guys stare at the bartender for a moment, then at each other. They can't believe their good luck. They pay the 40 cents, finish the martinis, and then order another round. Again, four excellent martinis, perfectly poured. And the bartender again says, 40 cents, please.

0: families, they pay their 40 cents, and then the curiosity got the better of them. They haven't even spent a dollar yet.
1: Yeah.
0: Finally, one of them says, "How can you afford to sell martinis this good at these prices?" And he said, "I'm a retired tailor from Phoenix," the bartender says, "and I've always wanted to own a bar. Last year, I hit the lottery jackpot for $125 million and decided to open this place. Every drink costs a dime. Wine, liquor, beer, it's all the same." "Wow, that's some story," one of the men said. And then he notices a bunch of people standing at the end of the bar who don't have any drinks in front of them. And he says, "What's up with them?" The bartender says, "Well, they're retired people from Florida. They're waiting for happy hour when drinks are half price."
1: That's how it is, too. Some 10 cents. We did a yard sale, and somebody, how much is that? I'm like, "It's a quarter, though. I'll give you a dime." I'm like, "Just take it. Just get out of here." All right. That is your joke of the day on the John and Heidi Show.
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3: Time now for the scoop of the day. Couples argument over text now has an official name. It's called fexting. F-E-X-T-I-N-G. While many assume texting only makes disagreements worse, a new research report, says that's not always the case. A new report. After reviewing 15 studies, researchers found digital arguments can actually be as effective as a face-to-face argument, sometimes even better. Texting gives people time to think before responding, helping them avoid saying something they'll regret.
4: Yeah.
3: Experts say fexting, F-E-X-T-I-N-G, works better for minor disagreements. But when emotions run high or the issue is serious, it is still best to put the phones away.
4: It's best to talk in person.
3: I wonder why it's called fexting. F-E-X-T. Fexting. What does that even mean?
4: I don't know. Fight texting?
3: Fighting texting. There you go. That's probably what it is. And ideas about cleanliness often form long before evidence does. Facial hair is a good example. Beards have long been linked by some with dirtiness or germiness, if that's a word, especially in the food service and healthcare industry. Mm. Research does not support that assumption, though. A study in the service business found that people tend to judge workers with beards more harshly on cleanliness and food safety, even before any actual testing was considered. Bacteria research from 1967 also complicated things. Unwashed, clean-shaven faces carried the most bacteria, while washed, clean-shaven faces had the least bacteria. The study suggests hygiene depends more on washing habits than the actual facial hair. Medical staff studies show masks are far more... Show masks matter far more than shaving does. Okay. Overall, scientists say the evidence points to a simple conclusion. Beards are not inherently unhygienic, but cleanliness still depends on how well you wash your face. Scoop of the day on the John and Heidi Show.
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2: I'm WRBI meteorologist Megan Mulford with Southeastern Indiana's most reliable forecast. Lows level off around 69. Overnight, under clear skies, north winds at around 5 miles an hour. Sunny skies Wednesday. Highs level off around 91. Mainly clear skies Wednesday night, 71. Right now, it's 70 degrees.
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1: ABC News, I'm Dave Packer. President Trump declared the U.S. is renewing its blockade in the Strait of Hormuz after another day of strikes between the U.S. and Iran.
2: That blockade had been lifted because of the deal that the U.S. and Iran signed last month. The president said, "I gave them a chance," referring to Iran, but we have seen those continued strikes by Iran at commercial ships in the Strait of Hormuz.
1: ABC's Karen Travers. In an interview with Fox News Tuesday, President Trump threatening to bomb Iran's bridges and power plants as soon as next week. A pontoon boat with 19 on board capsizing near Alcatraz Island Tuesday. At least one person dead and a search initiated for several missing passengers in San Francisco Bay. Supreme Court Justices Amy Coney Barrett and Elena Kagan testifying before Congress Tuesday, requesting more money for the justices' security amid a spike in threats. Lindsey Graham's sister officially sworn in Tuesday to finish the rest of his Senate term after he passed suddenly. This is ABC News. The pilot from The Miracle on the Hudson reveals he's battling Alzheimer's.
3: Over 7 million Americans are living with Alzheimer's disease, and Chesley Sullenberger is now one of them. In a statement, Sully, as he's known, announcing he has early-stage Alzheimer's and can find it hard to remember a name, or he'll forget a story, or may not sleep well. He is 75 years old.

0: and says he's looking forward to his future with his family by his side. Alzheimer's is the most common cause of dementia and gets worse over time. Sullenberger retired from flying as a commercial airline pilot in 2010. Alex Stone, ABC News.
1: 26 Meta employees are suing the company, accusing the Facebook parent company of using artificial intelligence to select people for layoffs, targeting those on medical, parental, or family leave. The company announced layoffs in May. Meta says in a statement that workforce management and organizational decisions are made by people, not AI. Dave Packer, ABC News.
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4: WRBI meteorologist Megan Mulford with southeastern Indiana's most reliable forecast. Lows level off around 69. Overnight, under clear skies, north winds at around 5 miles an hour. Highs around 91. Wednesday, sunny skies. Lows level off around 71 Wednesday night. Currently, it's 74 degrees.
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2: Time now for the movie quote of the day. You might get this from 1999. It's only after we've lost everything. Do you know what movie that's from?
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2: Fight Club. Tyler Durden, Brad Pitt said that. 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
3: It's been so many years since I've seen that movie.
2: It has been a minute. 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And again, I think if I saw that like playing somewhere, I'd probably sit and watch it. It was a fun movie. Even after you know how it ends, it's still fun to watch again. Because then all the way through, you're like, okay, I got to pay attention now.
3: 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Yeah.
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10: I'm WRBI meteorologist Megan Mulford with Southeastern Indiana's most reliable forecast. Lows level off around

0: 59 overnight under clear skies, north winds at around 5 miles an hour. Highs around 91 Wednesday, sunny skies. Lows level off around 71 Wednesday night. Right now, it's 73 degrees.
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2: Time now for News to Me as we head to the News to Me news desk with my beautiful bride, Heidi Small. What do you got for me there, Heidi?
3: Of the first 40 pilots hired by the U.S. Postal Service for airmail deliveries, 31 died in accidents.
2: Oh, wow.
3: Yeah, those are not good odds.
2: Those are terrible odds. Yeah, that's not good.
3: Did you play Hungry Hippos?
2: I did, yeah, not a lot.
3: I loved Hungry Hippos. The original hippos in the game, Hungry Hippos, their names were Lizzie, Henry, Harry, and Homer. I didn't even know they had names.
2: I didn't either, but I'm glad to know them. That's really cool.
3: And of the 41 Broadway-designated theaters, only three actually sit on the street called Broadway.
2: No kidding.
3: Yeah.
2: I never really thought about it, but I suppose there's only so much room.
3: Right. So, and that's news to me.
2: That is also news to me.
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1: Fun fact for you, Heidi.
2: What's that, John?
1: One odd Major League Baseball rule states that if the ball gets stuck in the umpire's mask, all base runners move forward one base. I wonder how often that happens.
2: It had to have happened at least once, apparently, or they wouldn't have that rule.
1: Yeah, or at least somebody's like, what happens if this happened? They're like, well, how about we just do this? Fun fact for you, Heidi.
2: What's that, John?
1: The first 4th of July celebration included 13 cannon shots and 13 toasts. It was in Philadelphia in 1777.
2: Huh.
1: The 13 would be for the 13 original colonies, by the way, for those of you wondering. Fun fact for you, Heidi.
2: What's that, John?
1: Americans typically eat 150 million hot dogs on Independence Day. That's enough to stretch from D.C. to L.A. more than five times. Apparently, all of these questions have to do with Independence Day. I must have had these sitting around for a week, because we have another fun fact for you, Heidi.
2: What's that, John?
1: The country's Declaration of Independence was actually passed on July 2nd, but was officially ratified on the 4th of July. John Adams thought they were going to celebrate
2: that
1: on July 2nd. Yeah. And we'll do one more fun fact for you, Heidi.
2: What's that, John?
1: The square dance is the official state dance of almost half of the states in the United States. 24
2: really?
1: Out of 50. Yeah, so wonder why I didn't get to all of these things, like, you know, back on the 4th of July time frame.
2: It's okay.
1: It's all just sitting here. That's why. Sorry about that. Several fun facts. Now you know. Thanks for listening to the John and Heidi Show.
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4: I'm WRBI meteorologist Megan Mulford with Southeastern Indiana's most reliable forecast. Lows level off around 69. Overnight, under clear skies, north winds at around 5 miles an hour. Highs around 91 Wednesday, sunny skies. Lows level off around 71 Wednesday night. Right now, 69.
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1: ABC News, I'm Dave Packer. A day after an armed suspect was arrested near Capitol Hill, telling police he was going to the Supreme Court. Two Supreme Court justices asking Congress for additional funding to keep them safe. Justice Amy Coney Barrett.
2: Many of us, me included, have received threatening anonymous deliveries designed to intimidate and harass us.
1: Justice Elena Kagan also appearing before Congress, saying they face an alarming rise in threats. President Trump reinstated the blockade of Iranian ships through the Strait of Hormuz, but he made an about-face after saying the U.S. would charge ships to sail through the strait. Now that's apparently off the table. An investigation is being launched into a pontoon boat that capsized on the San Francisco Bay Tuesday, leaving one person dead and launching a search for two missing people. 19 people were said to be on board when it went down. Taco Bell now removing some items as a precaution amid a nationwide outbreak of a parasitic intestinal illness. This is ABC News. One bill moving through Congress would make daylight saving permanent.
3: By a vote of 308 to 117, the House passed a bipartisan bill to make daylight savings time permanent nationwide. The bill, entitled the Sunshine Protection Act of 2025, has the support of President Trump and would end the twice-yearly changing of the clocks while allowing states to opt out. The legislation now heads to the Senate, where it faces an uncertain future. In 2022, the Senate passed a similar version, but it wasn't taken up by the House. Peter Haralambos, ABC News.
1: A tropical depression has formed off the Pacific coast of Mexico and could become a hurricane this week. No watchers or warnings are in effect. Tom Cruise, Robbie Williams, and streamer iShowSpeed are set to take part in the FIFA World Cup closing ceremony ahead of Sunday's final. FIFA says that fans will have an active role in the ceremony that aims to celebrate 48 teams across 16 host cities. Dave Packer, ABC News.
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6: WRBI meteorologist Megan Mulford with southeastern Indiana's most reliable forecast. Lows level off around 69. Overnight, under clear skies, north winds at around 5 miles an hour.

0: highs around 91 Wednesday, sunny skies. Lows level off around 71 Wednesday night. Right now, 69.
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2: Time now for some weird news. Lego has set a new speed record with a life-size version of its Technic Konseg Sierre Spears supercar.
3: Really?
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3: I imagine that this thing would be
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2: I've got a link to it if you want to see it. 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
8: WRBI meteorologist Megan Mulford with Southeastern Indiana's most reliable forecast. Lows level off around

0: around 69. Overnight, under clear skies, north winds at around 5 miles an hour. Highs around 91 Wednesday, sunny skies. Lows level off around 71 Wednesday night. Right now, 69.
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1: John and Heidi.
2: Time now for the question of the day. This one's for you, Heidi. It's estimated the average adult will spend 45 hours a year doing this. What is it? No way. 45 hours?
3: I have no idea.
2: Talking about the weather. Do we talk about the weather that much?
3: Well,
2: I don't think we really do. We talk about the weather.
3: I mean, we just
2: 45
3: did this morning. We were sitting outside. It's a beautiful morning. Last night, how many times did we say, oh, what a beautiful night? So, yeah, probably.
2: 45 hours a year? Man, we need to talk about other stuff.
3: And then you talk to strangers. Oh, it's been rainy, you know, all the time.
2: I suppose. Somebody walked around, like, logging everybody talk for 45 hours a year.
3: That seems like a lot.
2: It does. Question of the day on the John and Heidi Show.
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5: WRBI meteorologist Megan Mulford with southeastern Indiana's most reliable forecast. Lows level off around 69. Overnight, under clear skies, north winds at around 5 miles an hour. Highs around 91. Wednesday, sunny skies. Lows level off around 71 Wednesday night. Currently, 69.
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1: ABC News, I'm Dave Packer. President Trump declared the U.S. is renewing its blockade in the Strait of Hormuz after another day of strikes between the U.S. and Iran.
2: That blockade had been lifted because of the deal that the U.S. and Iran signed last month. The president said, I gave them a chance, referring to Iran, but we have seen those continued strikes by Iran at commercial ships in the Strait of Hormuz.
1: ABC's Karen Travers. In an interview with Fox News Tuesday, President Trump threatening to bomb Iran's bridges and power plants as soon as next week. A pontoon boat with 19 on board capsizing near Alcatraz Island Tuesday. At least one person dead and a search initiated for several missing passengers in San Francisco Bay. Supreme Court Justices Amy Coney Barrett and Elena Kagan testifying before Congress Tuesday, requesting more money for the justices' security amid a spike in threats. Lindsey Graham's sister officially sworn in Tuesday to finish the rest of his Senate term after he passed suddenly. This is ABC News. The pilot from The Miracle on the Hudson reveals he's battling Alzheimer's.
3: Over 7 million Americans are living with Alzheimer's disease, and Chesley Sullenberger is now one of them. In a statement, Sully, as he's known, announcing he has early-stage Alzheimer's and can find it hard to remember a name, or he'll forget a story, or may not sleep well. He is 75 years old and says he's looking forward to his future with his family by his side. Alzheimer's is the most common cause of dementia and gets worse over time. Sullenberger retired from flying as a commercial airline pilot in 2010. Alex Stone, ABC News.
1: 26 Meta employees are suing the company, accusing the Facebook parent company of using artificial intelligence to select people for layoffs, targeting those on medical, parental, or family leave. The company announced layoffs in May. Meta says in a statement that workforce management and organizational decisions are made by people, not AI. Dave Packer, ABC News.
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6: I'm WRBI meteorologist Megan Mulford with Southeastern Indiana's most reliable forecast. Bright sunshine expected today, with daytime highs approaching 91. Northwesterly winds at around 5 miles an hour. Lows dip down to about 71. Tonight, mainly clear skies. Daytime highs approaching 92. Tomorrow, mainly clear skies. Right now, 71.
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2: Time now for something special with Heidi Small. What do you have for me there, Heidi?
3: We're going to talk over the next few days about some unheard albums, or albums that didn't maybe make it as far as everybody thought that they would.
2: Okay.
3: First, we're going to talk about the Supremes.
2: Oh, yeah.
3: Motown Records tried a lot of things in the early 1970s to keep the Supremes going after Diana Ross's departure, which was in 1970.
2: Okay.
3: A few albums showcased the new singer, and some were recorded in collaboration with, like, the Four Tops.
2: Yeah.
3: And planned for a 1971 LP called Promises Kept, consisting primarily of soul covers of recent contemporary hits. A total of 19 tracks were included, including the Supremes' take on Bread's Make It With You,
2: okay,
3: the Jackson 5's Never Can Say Goodbye, the Beatles' Eleanor Rigby, and Carole King's It's Too Late.
2: I don't think I've heard any of those.
3: No. Motown's executives didn't like the record and didn't think it could establish the Supremes in a post-Diana Ross era, so they rushed the group back into the studio to record the 1972 LP Floyjoy under the production of superstar singer Smokey Robinson. The title track would be the vocal trio's final top 20 hit. So the other album never saw the light of day.
2: That's kind of wild. That's why I've never heard it.
3: I would kind of like to have heard their covers of some of those songs.
2: I wonder if they're available on the internet now.
3: I don't know. We should
2: look that
3: up.
2: Or if they're just lost forever. Well, that is something special with Heidi Small.
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3: I'm WRBI meteorologist Megan Mulford with Southeastern Indiana's most reliable forecast. Bright sunshine expected today with daytime highs approaching 91. Northwesterly winds at around 5 miles an hour. Lows dip down to about 71. Tonight, mainly clear skies. Daytime highs approaching 92. Tomorrow, mainly clear skies. Right now, 71.
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1: John and Heidi.
2: Time now for the list. The Oxford English Dictionary added several Canadian-inspired words and phrases in their latest update. Here's a quick look at the new entries. Elbows up. It's a phrase meaning to stand up and fight back, inspired by hockey legend Gordon Howe's trademark raise elbows.
3: Okay, so, that makes sense.
2: That's kind of cool. I didn't realize it needed to be added to a dictionary, but it is. How about Cashfiel, a curling tournament where competitors pay cash prizes? Have you ever heard of that, Cashfiel?
3: No.
2: Grunt. Besides a gruff sound, it also refers to a fruit dessert topped with biscuit or dough, such as a blueberry grunt.
3: Yeah.
2: Kitty corner means diagonally opposite of something or someone, most often used in reference at an intersection. It's kitty corner
3: right.
2: from this. I've always thought that was catty corner.
3: No,
2: I've heard
3: kitty
2: it
3: corner.
2: Both ways, though. Point form, a Canadian term for presenting information as a list or like a bullet point. Point form. Kokum, K-O-K-U-M, a Cree word for grandmother, an elderly woman, often used as a respectful form of address. So kokum. And land acknowledgement, a statement recognizing the indigenous people who originally lived on the land before colonization. All of those have now been added to the Oxford English Dictionary. It's the list on the John and Heidi Show.
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0: 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John and
1: Heidi. We always like to wrap things up around here with good news, and I think this is good news. It's kind of an adorable story. Are you a fan of donkeys, Heidi?
2: Yes,
1: I think
2: isn't?
1: Donkeys are adorable. Spain's firefighting donkeys have helped keep Doñana National Park free of wildfires for almost a decade now.
2: Aww.
1: Firefighters race towards wildfires, but a team of 18 unlikely heroes spend their day making sure these fires don't even start in the first place. In southern Spain, a herd of rescue donkeys has quietly become one of nature's most effective wildfire prevention crews. What do? Well, they graze on dry grass and thick brush. The animals have helped reduce vegetation that fuels dangerous fires in this national park. It's one of Europe's most important protected natural areas. The results have been remarkable, by the way. After the Donkey Brigade was introduced, the park went 9 years without a single forest fire. The four-legged firefighting team is part of a project led by a nonprofit called El Burrito Feliz. It's supported by volunteers. Every day from March through November, these donkeys are released into the hard-to-reach area where fire crews and heavy equipment often cannot even operate. Instead of hoses and axes, they rely on healthy appetites. Working up to 7 hours a day, the donkeys graze on dry grass and shrubs, and they scrub vegetation that could become fuel to, you know, fuel a fire.
2: Yeah, that is so great.
1: This is such a great idea. Unlike cattle and sheep, donkeys are able to eat much tougher, drier plants, making them especially well-suited for cleaning fire-prone landscapes. Why is this not everywhere?
2: Exactly. That seems like a no-brainer.
1: Calls them the herbivorous firefighters, however you say that. Herbivorous? I'm sure I'm saying it wrong. You can read it, though. I've got a link to it. It's in the show notes for today at johnandheidishow.com. Time to say goodbye, Heidi.
2: Goodbye, Heidi.
1: Goodbye, everybody. Have a wonderful day. Thank you for listening to the John and Heidi Show on a Wednesday.
3: Hi, everyone. I'm Craig Orndorff. On the next weekend in the country, it's a second go-around of summer songs. We'll have some fun in the sun with Brad Paisley, Faith Hill, Roy Clark, Blake Shelton, Marty Robbins, Alan Jackson, and many more. 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
5: I'm WRBI meteorologist Megan Mulford with Southeastern Indiana's most reliable forecast. Highs around 92 today, under clear skies, northwesterly winds at around 5 miles an hour. Mainly clear tonight, lows level off around 71. High temperatures reach up to 90.

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1: ABC News, I'm Dave Packer. A day after an armed suspect was arrested near Capitol Hill telling police he was going to the Supreme Court. Two Supreme Court justices asking Congress for additional funding to keep them safe. Justice Amy Coney Barrett.
2: Many of us, me included, have received threatening anonymous deliveries designed to intimidate and harass us.
1: Justice Elena Kagan also appearing before Congress saying they face an alarming rise in threats. President Trump reinstated the blockade of Iranian ships through the Strait of Hormuz, but he made an about-face after saying the U.S. would charge ships to sail through the strait. Now that's apparently off the table. An investigation is being launched into a pontoon boat that capsized on the San Francisco Bay Tuesday, leaving one person dead and launching a search for two missing people. 19 people were said to be on board when it went down. Taco Bell now removing some items as a precaution amid a nationwide outbreak of a parasitic intestinal illness. This is ABC News. One bill moving through Congress would make daylight saving permanent.
3: By a vote of 308 to 117, the House passed a bipartisan bill to make daylight savings time permanent nationwide. The bill, entitled the Sunshine Protection Act of 2025, has the support of President Trump and would end the twice-yearly changing of the clocks while allowing states to opt out. The legislation now heads to the Senate, where it faces an uncertain future. In 2022, the Senate passed a similar version, but it wasn't taken up by the House. Peter Haralambos, ABC News.
1: A tropical depression has formed off the Pacific coast of Mexico and could become a hurricane this week. No watches or warnings are in effect. Tom Cruise, Robbie Williams, and streamer Isho Speed are set to take part in the FIFA World Cup closing ceremony ahead of Sunday's final. FIFA says that fans will have an active role in the ceremony that aims to celebrate 48 teams across 16 host cities. Dave Packer, ABC News.
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6: I'm WRBI meteorologist Paul Trombley with Southeastern Indiana's most reliable forecast. Ample sunshine expected today with daytime highs approaching 92. Winds out of the northwest around 5 miles per hour. Lows level off around 71 tonight, mainly clear skies. A mix of clouds and sun tomorrow, highs around 91. Currently 70.
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0: Country 103.9 WRBI, Thomas Rhett there with Unforgettable. Good morning to you. It's Brent Lee in early this morning, waking you up with something we call the 5 o'clock funnies. Going to start things off with Gary Shandling, that is. There was a big holiday yesterday we announced on Dial-A-Deal. If you didn't catch that, it was Mac and Cheese Day, officially. I wanted to see if I could find a comic mentioning the famous combo. Here's Gary Shandling.
1: As long as I've been doing stand-up, I've talked about dating. Now I'm involved in a relationship because I figured, hey, what could be worse than dating? So, no, and I'm very loyal in a relationship. You know, any relationship, even when I go out with my mom, I don't look at other moms. You know, I don't go, ooh, I wonder what her macaroni and cheese tastes like. Even when I'm playing with my friend's dog, I feel like I'm cheating on my dog. I swear to God, I feel like I come home with there's dog hair all over me. My dog goes, where the hell have you been? I was at the barber shop. This is human hair. I swear. All right, I threw the ball once. And I'm trying to make this relationship work because, you know, I think that's the key to the whole thing. You know, I think you date for a while, you're in a relationship. Eventually in your life, you have to get married because you just have to at some point in your life. You have to. That's how I feel. That's probably what I'll say at the ceremony. I'll probably go, I have to. No, it's I do, Gary. No, I have to. Trust me. It's an internal pressure. I'll explain it to you at the reception.
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6: I'm WRBI meteorologist Paul Frobley with southeastern Indiana's most reliable forecast. Bright sunshine expected today with daytime highs approaching 92. Winds out of the northwest around 5 miles per hour. Lows dip down to about 71 tonight, mainly clear skies. Daytime highs approaching 91 tomorrow. Sunshine mixed with clouds at times. Temps a bit above average Friday and Saturday with highs in the upper 80s. Thunderstorms possible both days. Right now, 70.
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1: I'm Tom Snape in the WRBI newsroom. City of Batesville Parks Commissioner Mike Balmer says the department's Facebook page was hacked last week, and the administrator isn't able to gain access to delete it or make changes. Balmer calls this very unfortunate because they've been able to build the page up to 4,500 followers, and it's a great way to share what is going on at Batesville Parks and Trails. He says the department will continue working to regain access to the page, but for now you can either unfollow it or follow the Batesville Parks new Facebook page. Balmer says reporting it will help Meta, Facebook's parent company, notice the page was hacked. We have steps to that process on WRBIRadio.com. Batesville Main Street has begun its search for a new executive director to lead the organization and its efforts to strengthen, promote, and revitalize downtown. This comes after former leader Amy Lunsford took the City Economic Development Director's position. She began her new duties on Monday. The executive director serves as the organization's chief executive officer and is responsible for advancing the mission of Batesville Main Street through strategic leadership, economic development, fundraising, partnership cultivation, and preservation-based downtown revitalization. Applications will be accepted through August 10th or until the position is filled. A complete job description can be found at batesvillemainstreet.org. An area lawmaker has been appointed to the Code of Revision Commission Interim Study Committee.
2: It sounds like it's a really unimportant commission, but it really is important to make sure our laws are good, clean, easy to understand.
1: That is State Representative Alex Zimmerman.
2: And so we work on a cleanup bill every year. So it really is an important committee. I'm proud to be on it.
1: Interim study committees meet between legislative sessions to review the state's top issues as identified by the General Assembly during the prior session. Former Indianapolis Mayor Greg Ballard has turned in more than 41,000 verified petition signatures as he seeks a spot on Indiana's ballot for Secretary of State in November.
3: State election officials still must certify the signatures. Ballard says his campaign is also about making it easier for independent candidates to run.
4: People are frustrated. They know the system is closed. Only one out of five people in the state of Indiana, and registered voters in the state of Indiana, can actually run for office. Those things have to change, and good people have been excluded. They can't run for office. They want to serve the public, and they can't.
3: If certified, Ballard will join Republican Max Engling, Democrat Beau Bye, and Libertarian Lori Shillings at a four-way race. His Lincoln Party also hopes to qualify for future ballot access by winning at least 2% of the vote.
1: That is Joel Reed. State Senator Jean Lysing of Oldenburg invites constituents to join her at the Ripley County Fair on Monday from 7 to 9 p.m. to discuss Indiana's new laws and other topics. The Ripley County Fair will be held Sunday through next Saturday. It is the final day of the Decatur County 4-H Fair. Parking is free tonight at the fairgrounds in Greensburg. The Franklin County Fair is in its third day in Brookville. Tonight's scheduled grandstand event is the Antique Tractor Pull at 6 p.m. I'm Tom Snape with news on 103.9 WRBI. 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
5: ABC News, I'm Chuck Sievertson. As the U.S. steps up its air attacks on Iran, this warning from President Trump.
6: Next week it gets really bad for them because next week comes the power plants. Next week comes the bridges. We're going to knock out all their power plants. We're going to knock out all their bridges. Unless they get to the table and negotiate.
5: And the president also telling Fox News, quote, I don't want to negotiate. Oil tanker traffic through the Strait of Hormuz is again back to almost a complete standstill. Iran claims to have hit targets in Bahrain and Kuwait. After two recent shootings during traffic stops by immigration officials in Maine and Texas, in which people were killed, the Department of Homeland Security now putting them on pause. Sources say ICE officers would be getting more training on how to conduct stops. Acting Attorney General Todd Blanche faces a Senate confirmation hearing today to try to get the job permanently. This is ABC News.
7: Corn and beans sell off. Some gains, though, in Chicago wheat. This is Hoosier Ag Today. It's the Tuesday Farm Market Review. I'm Andy Eubank. Final numbers coming up. We'll begin, though, with commentary from Arlen Suderman of StoneX. I checked in with him at the end of the session. It was a sell-off in corn and soybeans after a couple of higher moves on Friday and Monday, but a lower Tuesday. Let's start there, Arlen. The sell-off, not real significant, leading me to believe that it may be relatively short-lived.
8: Yeah, when we look at corn and soybeans, it's really reflecting some of the confusion in the weather models. We've got two competing forces this year. That has the weather models kind of disagreeing with each other a lot, and at the last minute they come together. And that's the super El Nino that we have, which is the very warm waters in the equatorial Pacific. It drives weather patterns. And what they call the negative PDO, which means that we have cooler waters going

0: Gulf of Alaska and up against the west coast of North America versus warmer waters to the south and to the west. And that tends to lead to high pressure domes over the Midwest and drought and heat. And those two are competing with each other. And it's been the analysis of our partners at Commodity Weather Group that they felt like, based on their studies, that the strong El Nino signal will win out, and it appears that to be the case. The normally trustworthy European weather model had been leaning toward the negative PDO route, going with hot and dry. And today, particularly, it really swung to where the other models are, more toward the more moderate and showery pattern as we go through much of the rest of the month. So that's why they took a little bit of risk premium out of the market today.
1: As far as crop ratings on Monday afternoon, a 1 percentage point improvement for both corn and soybeans. And then we look at Tuesday market movement and a 3 to 4 cent decline there in the futures price. Sounds like a scientific correlation almost.
0: Yeah, I know what's ironic is typically we see particularly corn ratings would be slipping a little bit this time of year. That's just the natural look. Hey, let's face it, those crop condition ratings are a beauty contest. What does the crop look like? And the crop usually doesn't look as good in July as what it does in June. So they tend to start slipping. And so when you get an increase in those subjective ratings, that indicates the expectation of higher yield potential, and the price is kind of reflecting that.
1: Arlen, as we look at the Chicago wheat market up nearly a dime, can we point to the escalation in activity in the Black Sea region?
0: Right. This really goes back to Friday's news that the Kerch Strait, that's that narrow passage between the Sea of Azov, in which about a third of Russia's wheat exports originate. They move through that strait into the Black Sea before moving out into areas where they could go around the world. And that is shut down because of all Ukraine strikes against ships.
1: Arlen Suderman, market commentary. Arlen is chief commodities economist at StoneX. Now the settlements from Tuesday trade: September corn 438.5. That was a loss of 2.5 cents. Dease contract down 2.75, 460.5. August beans down 4 cents. September beans down 4 cents. August ends at 1192.75, and November 1191 even. And that was down 3.75. And September wheat picks up 9.75, jumping up to 6.45. I'm Ian DeEubank with the Tuesday Market Review. 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
3: With your 4-H County Fair reports, I'm Sophia Sullivan. Today is the final day of the 2026 Decatur County Fair. The Livestock Auction Buyer's Luncheon begins at noon, followed by the annual 4-H Livestock Auction at 1 in the Livestock Pavilion. Fair buildings open at 4:30, with the community building closing at 6:30. The carnival opens at 6 for the last blast night, featuring free parking. And that's your final Decatur County Fair report. Now, it's another exciting day at the Franklin County 4-H Fair. The swine show begins at 9 this morning, with the pet show and dairy goat showmanship both starting at 4. The pork producers and Knights of Columbus pork chop dinner will be served from 11 until 2 and again from 4 until 7. The Franklin County Farmers Mutual Exhibit Hall is open from noon until 9, while commercial vendors and the Funtime Carnival are open from 6 till 10. Tonight's featured grandstand event is the Antique Tractor Pull at 6:30. Grandstand admission is $5, with $15 pit passes available. Also this evening, the baby show begins at 6, followed by the Fashion Review Awards at 7. I'm Sophia Sullivan with your 4-H Fair reports.
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4: I'm WRBI meteorologist Paul Trombley with Southeastern Indiana's most reliable forecast. Ample sunshine expected today, with daytime highs approaching 92. Winds out of the northwest, around 5 miles per hour. Lows level off around 71. Tonight, mainly clear skies. A mix of clouds and sun. Tomorrow, highs around 91. Currently, 70.
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0: Country 103.9 WRBI, Jason Aldean, and Don't Tell On Me. It's Brent Lee early on a Wednesday morning in the country doing the 5 o'clock funnies. Tesla launched a robot taxi service in Miami, and there's a nationwide outbreak of explosive diarrhea. We hear from Myers and Fallon.
1: Tesla recently launched its robo-taxi service in Miami. 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
2: There's a nationwide outbreak of explosive diarrhea linked to a parasite that can be found in some produce. 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

0: Country 103.9 WRBI, that is Parmalee with Gonna Love You. Brent Lee on a Wednesday morning in the country. Last night at the Decatur County Fair, I'll be out there broadcasting on location from the WRBI booth. Stop by, say hi. And of course, the Franklin County Fair continues, and Annie Nunley will be there tonight as well, broadcasting on location. Stop and see her too. Right now, it's time for the 5 o'clock funnies. Final and third part of the morning comes from Brian Regan on when people call you from other time zones.
1: I grew up in the Eastern time zone. I now live in the Pacific time zone. And what's weird, living out there, when anybody from the Eastern time zone leaves a voice message, they always feel they have to compute the time difference. I'm always getting messages, hey, Brian, it's 4 o'clock my time. That's 1 o'clock your time. I know what time it is where I am.

0: I have a friend who does that all the time. He recently left this message. Brian, do me a favor, call me back. I'm going to be out for about 20 minutes my time. That's, just call me back. When I was a kid, it was weird learning about time zones, learning that there were 24 around the world. I looked at a globe and saw all the lines met at the top, and I thought, what time is it up there? Could you put your hand on the pole and walk around? 1 o'clock, 2 o'clock, 3 o'clock, 4 o'clock, 5 o'clock, 6 o'clock.
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5: I'm WRBI meteorologist Paul Frobley with Southeastern Indiana's most reliable forecast. Bright sunshine expected today with daytime highs approaching 92. Winds out of the northwest around 5 miles per hour. Lows dip down to about 71 tonight, mainly clear skies. Daytime highs approaching 91 tomorrow. Sunshine mixed with clouds at times. Temps a bit above average Friday and Saturday with highs in the upper 80s. Thunderstorms possible both days. Currently 69.
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1: I'm Tom Snape in the WRBI newsroom. The City of Batesville Parks Department's Facebook page was hacked last week. Parks Commissioner Mike Ballmer says the administrator isn't able to gain access to delete it or make changes. He calls it very unfortunate because they've been able to build the page up to 4,500 followers, and it's a great way.

to share what's going on at Batesville Parks and Trails. He says the department will continue working to regain access to the page, but for now you can either unfollow it or follow the Batesville Parks new Facebook page. Ballmer says reporting it will help Facebook notice that the page was hacked. We have steps to the reporting process on WRBIRadio.com. Batesville Main Street has begun its search for a new executive director to lead the organization and its efforts.

0: This comes after former leader Amy Lunsford took the city economic development director's position. She began her new duties on Monday. The executive director serves as the organization's chief executive officer and is responsible for advancing the mission of Batesville Main Street through strategic leadership, economic development, fundraising, partnership cultivation, and preservation-based downtown revitalization. Applications will be accepted through August 10th or until the position is filled. A complete job description can be found on Batesville Main Street's website. An area lawmaker has been appointed to the Code of Revision Commission Interim Study Committee at the State House.
1: It sounds like it's a really unimportant commission, but it really is important to make sure our laws are good, clean, easy to understand.
0: That is local state rep Alex Zimmerman. Interim study committees meet between legislative sessions to review the state's top issues as identified by the General Assembly during the prior session. State Senator Jean Lysing invites constituents to join her at the Ripley County Fair on Monday from 7 to 9 p.m. to discuss Indiana's new laws and other topics. The Ripley County Fair will be held Sunday through next Saturday. Lysing represents Senate District 42, which includes Ripley, Decatur, Fayette, and Rush counties, and portions of Franklin, Jennings, and Shelby counties. It's your last chance to take in this year's Decatur County 4-H Fair, which wraps up its week-long run today. Parking is free tonight at the fairgrounds in Greensburg. The Franklin County Fair is in its third day in Brookville. This evening's scheduled grandstand event is the Antique Tractor Pull. The inaugural Walk with Care event that took place last weekend on the Decatur County Memorial Hospital Walking Trail raised more than $5,000 for the Hospital Foundation's Cancer Care Fund. More than 45 community members participated. The Cancer Care Fund supports patients and families navigating cancer at DCMH by providing financial assistance for treatment-related expenses and other essential needs that ease the burden of a cancer diagnosis. I'm Tom Snape with News on 103.9 WRBI. 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
2: ABC News, I'm Chuck Sievertson. As the U.S. steps up its air attacks on Iran, this warning from President Trump.
3: Next week it gets really bad for them because next week comes the power plants. Next week comes the bridges. We're going to knock out all their power plants. We're going to knock out all their bridges unless they get to the table and negotiate.
2: And the president also telling Fox News, quote, I don't want to negotiate. Oil tanker traffic through the Strait of Hormuz is again back to almost a complete standstill. Iran claims to have hit targets in Bahrain and Kuwait. After two recent shootings during traffic stops by immigration officials in Maine and Texas, in which people were killed, the Department of Homeland Security now putting them on pause. Sources say ICE officers will be getting more training on how to conduct stops. Acting Attorney General Todd Blanche faces a Senate confirmation hearing today to try to get the job permanently. This is ABC News. It's going to be a while before brothers Andrew and Isaac Reyes are able to get back to work as tree trimmers. Both were up in a bucket truck in Ponca City, Oklahoma, when a cable snapped, sending them 45 feet to the ground. Isaac Reyes has a broken leg and two broken ankles.
4: Both knew it was going to happen. He blew right through his bucket on the ground, and my legs absorbed all the force, and yeah. It's pretty much the last thing we remember.
2: And Andrew Reyes talking through a broken jaw and broken nose.
5: Just thankful it happened the way it happened. It could have been a lot worse, so we're definitely lucky. God was watching us that day, no doubt.
2: A local restaurant hosting a fundraiser for them in a couple of weeks. Lawmakers in the House passing a bill that would make daylight saving time the normal time year-round. Unclear what will happen in the Senate. In Florida, one person's under arrest, facing charges of shooting a deadly missile from a moving vehicle. Cops stopping a car on I-95 near Jacksonville after they say fireworks were flying out the window. Chuck Sievertson, ABC News.
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1: With a check of WRBI Sports, I'm Tom Snape. The American League shut out the National League 4-0 in Major League Baseball's All-Star game last night in Philadelphia. The AL scored three runs in the top of the first inning, highlighted by Cody Bellinger's two-run single. The New York Yankees outfielder was named the All-Star Game MVP. Reds infielder Sal Stewart went 0-for-1 with a walk in the seventh. Stewart grounded out for the game's final out. The Reds begin the so-called second half of the season Friday night in Colorado. The Indiana Pacers take on the Minnesota Timberwolves in NBA Summer League play this afternoon in Las Vegas. Indiana's 1-2 heading into the contest. Tip-off in Sin City is at 3:30. Indiana Fever guard Kelsey Mitchell is the WNBA Eastern Conference Player of the Week. Mitchell averaged 28 points per game and helped lead the Fever to a 3-1 record last week during a four-game road trip that included two wins over the reigning champion Las Vegas Aces and one over the Phoenix Mercury. This is the fifth time in her career Mitchell's won Player of the Week honors. Meanwhile, the Fever opens a four-game homestand tonight against the Golden State Valkyries. Indiana's 14-9 and leads the Eastern Conference by a half game over Atlanta. The Fever have won four of their last five games. The Valkyries have won a franchise record seven straight. Tip-off in downtown Indy is at 8 p.m. Tom Snape, WRBI Sports.
2: This is Hoosier Ag Today and the Wednesday Farm Market Preview. Corn and beans a little lower yesterday, Chicago wheat higher. What will impact market direction during today's session? For that, I checked in with Arlen Suderman of StoneX.
3: Corn and soybeans have really been trading, and I think much more than deservedly, but I think they've been trading more fund managers' perceptions of the weather models as we go through corn pollination and early pod set. As those models have been flipping around, that's giving them direction. On the wheat side, the focus is clearly on the Kerch Strait and ability of Russia and Ukraine to be able to export wheat through the Black Sea. And as day-to-day headlines change, that is impacting those wheat prices.
2: Arlen Suderman there of StoneX. 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
1: Funeral services for 74-year-old Thomas Eugene Moulton Jr. of Greensburg will be held Thursday at 6 p.m. at New Point Christian Church. Visitation will be Thursday from 5 p.m. until time of service. Arrangements are being handled by Myers Funeral Home in Batesville. He is survived by his wife, Debbie, one brother, two sisters, and several nieces and nephews. Memorial contributions may be made to the family. Those were funeral arrangements for Tom Moulton Jr. Funeral Mass for 65-year-old Judith and Judy Kinker of Greensburg will be held Friday at 10 a.m. at St. Anthony of Padua Catholic Church in Morris. Visitation will be Thursday from 4 to 7 p.m. at Weigel Funeral Home in Batesville. She is survived by her husband, Michael, two sons, one daughter, nine grandchildren, five brothers, five sisters, and numerous nieces, nephews, and cousins. Burial will be in St. Anthony's Cemetery. Memorial contributions may be made to So Love Kids Clothing Closet in Batesville or Daughters of Isabella All Saints Circle 1384. Those were funeral arrangements for Judy Kinker. Funeral Mass for 73-year-old Richard E. Rick Coors of Greensburg will be held Friday at 11 a.m. at St. Mary Catholic Church. The Rosary will be prayed Thursday at 3:30 at Porter Olliger Pearson Funeral Home in Greensburg, followed by visitation from 4 to 7 p.m. He is survived by two sons, four grandsons, five siblings, and numerous nieces and nephews. Burial will be in St. Mary's Cemetery in Greensburg. Memorial contributions may be made to St. Mary Catholic Church. Those were funeral arrangements for Rick Coors. Funeral services for 97-year-old Hilda Faye Brashear of Sunman will be held Friday at 1 p.m. at Cook Rosenberger Funeral Home in Sunman. Visitation will be Friday from 11 a.m. until time of service. She was survived by two daughters, 10 grandchildren, 27 great-grandchildren, five great-great-grandchildren, plus one great-great-great-grandchild on the way, and one sister. Burial will be in St. Paul's Cemetery in Sunman. Memorial contributions may be made to St. Paul's Cemetery for its continued care and upkeep. Those were funeral arrangements for Hilda Brashear.
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5: I'm WRBI meteorologist Paul Trombley with Southeastern Indiana's most reliable forecast. Ample sunshine expected today with daytime highs approaching 92. Winds out of the northwest around 5 miles per hour. Lows level off around 71 tonight, mainly

0: 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Maddie and Tay there, and Mama, Can You Die from a Broken Heart? Brantley, early Wednesday morning in the country. What do you say we take a look at the good news?
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8: Let's hear it.
0: Warning on this one. This is a beautiful story, but also very sad. A terminally ill man in England fulfilled his longtime wish of marrying the love of his life. And the hospital staff were able to recognize them with a wedding in less than a week. The couple has been together for 24 years and postponed marriage while raising their combined family of 10 children. But after he was told he had only weeks to live, they immediately planned the ceremony. The couple were surrounded by their children, grandchildren, family, and friends. The hospital staff said they were honored to help make the man's final wish come true. An off-duty firefighter from Texas saved three children after a boat carrying nine people overturned on a lake during a 4th of July outing. The firefighter repeatedly dove beneath the capsized boat, rescuing three kids. He had to perform CPR on one of them before she began breathing again. Here is Jason Horn.
9: I took my hat and my glasses off and I dove in, started looking for kids. Held my breath, I went under the boat, reached up, I felt the life jacket, pulled it down, pulled the first little boy out. I reached up again and I felt a limb, I felt a leg. We came out and it was the little girl. She wasn't breathing, started doing compressions, and the gentleman that was on the jet ski, he said, my son's still under there. And when they climbed up on the side, it tilted up and he came out. And I started doing CPR on that little boy. My kids are under there, you gotta go get them.
0: Yeah, absolutely, what a hero. And one more for you, a man from Indiana, I believe this was in the Bloomington area actually, he has completed an incredible 14-year challenge by walking the equivalent of the Earth's circumference. In case you were wondering, that's 24,901 miles. He achieved the milestone after nearly 5,900 walks, 55 million steps, and wearing out 49 pairs of New Balance shoes. His journey began in 2012, and he accomplished his goal all while working full-time and moving across the states with his family. He averaged about 5 miles a day. His wife set up a symbolic finish line in his driveway, and he got to celebrate with his dogs by his side. That's the good news at WRBI.
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2: I'm WRBI meteorologist Paul Frobley with southeastern Indiana's most reliable forecast. Bright sunshine expected today with daytime highs approaching 92. Winds out of the northwest around 5 miles per hour. Lows dip down to about 71 tonight, mainly clear skies. Daytime highs approaching 91 tomorrow. Sunshine mixed with clouds at times. Temps a bit above average Friday and Saturday with highs in the upper 80s. Thunderstorms possible both days. Right now, it's 67 degrees.
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1: I'm Tom Snape in the WRBI newsroom. Batesville Main Street has launched a search for a new executive director to lead the organization and its efforts to strengthen, promote, and revitalize downtown. The executive director serves as the organization's CEO and is responsible for advancing the mission of Batesville Main Street through strategic leadership, economic development, fundraising, partnership cultivation, and preservation-based downtown revitalization. A complete job description can be found on the Main Street organization's website. Applications will be accepted through August 10th or until the position is filled. City of Batesville Parks Commissioner Mike Ballmer says the department's Facebook page was hacked last week and the administrator is not able to gain access to delete it or make changes. Ballmer calls this very unfortunate because they've been able to build the page up to 4,500 followers, and it's a great way to share what's going on at Batesville Parks and Trails. He says the department will continue working to regain access to the page. But for now, you can either unfollow it or follow the Batesville Parks new Facebook page. Ballmer says reporting it will help Meta, Facebook's parent company, notice that the page was hacked. You can find steps to the reporting process on WRBIRadio.com. State Representative Alex Zimmerman will serve the summer and fall on the Code of Revision Commission Interim Study Committee at the State House. Zimmerman says the panel works to make sure state laws are clean and easy to understand.
2: And so we work on a cleanup bill every year. So it really is an important committee. I'm proud to be on it.
1: Interim study committees meet between legislative sessions to review the state's top issues as identified by the General Assembly during the prior session. Local State Senator Jean Lysing invites constituents to join her at the Ripley County Fair on Monday from 7 to 9 p.m. to discuss Indiana's

0: New laws and other topics. Ripley County Fair will be held Sunday through next Saturday. Lysing represents Senate District 42, which includes Ripley, Decatur, Fayette, and Rush counties, and portions of Franklin, Jennings, and Shelby counties. It's the final day of the Decatur County 4-H Fair. Parking is free tonight at the fairgrounds in Greensburg. The Franklin County Fair is in its third day in Brookville. Tonight's scheduled grandstand event is the Antique Tractor Pull at 6 p.m. More than 150 children recently designed, built, experimented, and created during Kids Discovery Factory's 14th annual STEAM Camp. The week-long event attracted campers from all over Ripley, Franklin, Decatur, and Dearborn counties. Organizers say the camp is held to inspire young learners through hands-on science, technology, engineering, art, and math. I'm Tom Snape with news on 103.9 WRBI. 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
1: ABC News, I'm Chuck Sievertson. More threats, more attacks in the Middle East. President Trump now putting attacks on Iran's bridges and power plants on the table. Iran threatening to stop all energy exports from the region. And ABC's Mary Bruce says this comes after a quick turnaround by President Trump.
2: President Trump announced the plan.
3: We're going to guard it. We're going to get paid for guarding it. A lot of money.
2: Trump contradicting what his own Secretary of State said just last month.
4: No country is allowed to charge tolls or fees on an international waterway.
2: A full about face.
5: I don't think anybody should be able to charge a fee for the Strait.
2: Trump changing his tune after oil prices soared and American Gulf allies called to complain.
1: Former top lawyer at Goldman Sachs, Katherine Rumler, set to face questions about her relationship with Jeffrey Epstein on Capitol Hill today. Epstein, almost certain to also come up, the Senate confirmation hearing today for Todd Blanche as Attorney General. This is ABC News.
0: With a check of WRBI Sports, I'm Tom Snape. The American League shut out the National League 4-0 in Major League Baseball's All-Star game last night in Philadelphia. The AL scored three runs in the top of the first inning, highlighted by Cody Bellinger's two-run single. The New York Yankees outfielder was named the All-Star Game MVP. Reds infielder Sal Stewart went 0-for-1 with a walk in the seventh. Stewart grounded out for the game's final out. The Reds begin the so-called second half of the season Friday night in Colorado. The Indiana Pacers take on the Minnesota Timberwolves in NBA Summer League play this afternoon in Las Vegas. Indiana is 1-2 heading into the contest. Tip-off in Sin City is at 3:30. Indiana Fever guard Kelsey Mitchell is the WNBA Eastern Conference Player of the Week. Mitchell averaged 28 points per game and helped lead the Fever to a 3-1 record last week during a four-game road trip that included two wins over the reigning champion Las Vegas Aces and one over the Phoenix Mercury. This is the fifth time in her career Mitchell's won Player of the Week honors. Meanwhile, the Fever opens a four-game homestand tonight against the Golden State Valkyries. Indiana's 14-9 and leads the Eastern Conference by a half game over Atlanta. The Fever have won four of their last five games. The Valkyries have won a franchise record seven straight. Tip-off in downtown Indy is at 8 p.m. Tom Snape, WRBI Sports.
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7: With your 4-H County Fair Reports, I'm Sophia Sullivan. Today is the final day of the 2026 Decatur County Fair. The Livestock Auction Buyer's Luncheon begins at noon, followed by the annual 4-H Livestock Auction at 1 in the Livestock Pavilion. Fair buildings open at 4:30, with the community building closing at 6:30. The carnival opens at 6 for the last blast night, featuring free parking. And that's your final Decatur County Fair report. Now, it's another exciting day at the Franklin County 4-H Fair. The swine show begins at 9 this morning, with the pet show and dairy goat showmanship both starting at 4. The Pork Producers and Knights of Columbus Pork Chop Dinner will be served from 11 until 2, and again from 4 until 7. The Franklin County Farmers Mutual Exhibit Hall is open from noon until 9, while commercial vendors and the Funtime Carnival are open from 6 till 10. Tonight's featured grandstand event is the Antique Tractor Pull at 6:30. Grandstand admission is $5, with $15 pit passes available. Also this evening, the baby show begins at 6, followed by the Fashion Review Awards at 7. I'm Sophia Sullivan with your 4-H Fair Reports.
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8: I'm WRBI meteorologist Paul Trombley with Southeastern Indiana's most reliable forecast. Ample sunshine expected today, with daytime highs approaching 92. Winds out of the northwest, around 5 miles per hour. Lows level off around 71.

0: Tonight, mainly clear skies. A mix of clouds and sun. Tomorrow, highs around 91. Currently, it's 69 degrees.
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0: 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Luke Bryan, I don't want this night to end. Brent Lee on a Wednesday morning in the country. It is East meets Midwest next on this date in Reds baseball.
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3: An historic journey and an historic game in Cincinnati on this July 15th back in 1867. In the early days of baseball, clubs didn't travel very far. But that July, a team from Washington, D.C., with the same name as today's Washington club, the Nationals, made the first long road trip in baseball, traveling all the way to the Midwest. And on July 15th, before a curious crowd in Cincinnati who wanted to see how the Eastern clubs played ball, the Nationals showed them and walloped the Cincinnati boys 53-10. The first Eastern team to play in Cincinnati, the game of baseball on its way to becoming the national pastime. This July 15th, 1867, this date in Reds baseball.
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0: Country 103.9 WRBI. It's Kenny Chesney. She thinks the tractor's sexy. Well, if there's a fair, we're there. Tonight, the last night of the Decatur County Fair. Look for me there. And also, the Franklin County Fair continues tonight with Annie Nunley. She'll be there playing Pick Your Brick for your chance to score Brickyard 400 tickets. 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Now we want to try to learn a little something. What do you say?
1: And now, another completely correct, truly accurate fact from Brent Lee's No One Asked, No One Cares, But He Told You Anyway file.
0: People in the Midwest are far more likely to say than People on the East Coast and South more likely to say than And people on the West Coast are split evenly between the two. No one asked, nobody cares. I told you anyway.
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4: I'm WRBI meteorologist Paul Frobley with Southeastern Indiana's most reliable forecast. Bright sunshine expected today with daytime highs approaching 92. Winds out of the northwest around 5 miles per hour. Lows dip down to about 71 tonight, mainly clear skies. Daytime highs approaching 91 tomorrow. Sunshine mixed with clouds at times. Temps a bit above average Friday and Saturday with highs in the upper 80s. Thunderstorms possible both days. Right now, it's 66 degrees.
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1: I'm Tom Snaep in the WRBI newsroom. City of Batesville Parks Commissioner Mike Balmer says the department's Facebook page was hacked last week, and the administrator isn't able to gain access to delete it or make changes. Balmer calls this very unfortunate because they've been able to build the page up to 4,500 followers, and it's a great way to share what is going on at Batesville Parks and Trails.

0: The mission of Batesville Main Street through strategic leadership, economic development, fundraising, partnership cultivation, and preservation-based downtown revitalization. Applications will be accepted through August 10th or until the position is filled. A complete job description can be found at batesvillemainstreet.org. An area lawmaker has been appointed to the Code of Revision Commission Interim Study Committee.
1: It sounds like it's a really unimportant commission, but it really is important to make sure our laws are good, clean, easy to understand.
0: That is State Representative Alex Zimmerman.
1: And so we work on a cleanup bill every year. So it really is an important committee. I'm proud to be on it.
0: Interim study committees meet between legislative sessions to review the state's top issues as identified by the General Assembly during the prior session. Former Indianapolis Mayor Greg Ballard has turned in more than 41,000 verified petition signatures as he seeks a spot on Indiana's ballot for Secretary of State in November.
2: State election officials still must certify the signatures. Ballard says his campaign is also about making it easier for independent candidates to run.
3: People are frustrated. They know the system is closed. Only one out of five people in the state of Indiana and registered voters in the state of Indiana can actually run for office. Those things have to change, and good people have been excluded. They can't run for office. They want to serve the public, and they can't.
2: If certified, Ballard will join Republican Max Engling, Democrat Beau Bai, and Libertarian Lori Shillings at a four-way race. His Lincoln Party also hopes to qualify for future ballot access by winning at least 2% of the vote.
0: That is Joel Reed. State Senator Jean Lysing of Oldenburg invites constituents to join her at the Ripley County Fair on Monday from 7 to 9 p.m. to discuss Indiana's new laws and other topics. The Ripley County Fair will be held Sunday through next Saturday. It is the final day of the Decatur County 4-H Fair. Parking is free tonight at the fairgrounds in Greensburg. The Franklin County Fair is in its third day in Brookville. Tonight's scheduled grandstand event is the Antique Tractor Pull at 6 p.m. I'm Tom Snape with News on 103.9 WRBI. 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
4: ABC News, I'm Chuck Sievertson. More threats, more attacks in the Middle East. President Trump now putting attacks on Iran's bridges and power plants on the table. Iran threatening to stop all energy exports from the region. And ABC's Mary Bruce says this comes after a quick turnaround by President Trump.
5: President Trump announced the plan.
6: We're going to guard it. We're going to get paid for guarding it. A lot of money.
5: Trump contradicting what his own Secretary of State said just last month.
7: No country is allowed to charge tolls or fees on an international waterway.
5: A full about face.
8: I don't think anybody should be able to charge a fee for the Strait.
5: Trump changing his tune after oil prices soared and American Gulf allies called to complain.
4: Former top lawyer at Goldman Sachs, Katherine Ruemmler, set to face questions about her relationship with Jeffrey Epstein on Capitol Hill today. Epstein almost certain to also come up at the Senate confirmation hearing today for Todd Blanche as Attorney General. This is ABC News. Many of the soldiers who are now fighting for Russia in the war in Ukraine are African migrants, says ABC's Patrick Reeval, who has been speaking to prisoners of war at a camp in western Ukraine.
9: One researcher said to me, they use the African fighters mostly as cannon fodder. They come over, they're often not well trained, and in any case, they then force them towards the front line because they want to use them in an assault wave. They want to send this wave of bodies forward to try and exhaust Ukrainian troops and ammunition.
4: ABC's Patrick Reeval. The second semifinal in the World Cup is at 3 p.m. Eastern time today. Defending champs Argentina will face England. This is after Spain beat France. The game is in Atlanta. It's Wednesday, July 15th. You can see the Milky Way's glowing core tonight if the sky is clear where you are. It will be as a band across the southern sky. Chuck Sievertson, ABC News.
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2: With a check of WRBI Sports, I'm Tom Snape. The American League shut out the National League 4-0 in Major League Baseball's All-Star game last night in Philadelphia. The AL scored three runs in the top of the first inning, highlighted by Cody Bellinger's two-run single. The New York Yankees outfielder was named the All-Star Game MVP. Reds infielder Sal Stewart went 0-for-1 with a walk in the seventh. Stewart grounded out for the game's final out. The Reds begin the so-called second half of the season Friday night in Colorado. The Indiana Pacers take on the Minnesota Timberwolves in NBA Summer League play this afternoon in Las Vegas. Indiana's 1-2 heading into the contest. Tip-off in Sin City is at 3:30. Indiana Fever guard Kelsey Mitchell is the WNBA Eastern Conference Player of the Week. Mitchell averaged 28 points per game and helped lead the Fever to a 3-1 record last week during a four-game road trip that included two wins over the reigning champion Las Vegas Aces and one over the Phoenix Mercury. This is the fifth time in her career Mitchell's won Player of the Week honors. Meanwhile, the Fever opens a four-game homestand tonight against the Golden State Valkyries. Indiana's 14-9 and leads the Eastern Conference by a half game over Atlanta. The Fever have won four of their last five games. The Valkyries have won a franchise record seven straight. Tip-off in downtown Indy is at 8 p.m. Tom Snape, WRBI Sports.
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2: Funeral services for 74-year-old Thomas Eugene Moulton Jr. of Greensburg will be held Thursday at 6 p.m. at New Point Christian Church. Visitation will be Thursday from 5 p.m. until time of service. Arrangements are being handled by Myers Funeral Home in Batesville. He is survived by his wife, Debbie, one brother, two sisters, and several nieces and nephews. Memorial contributions may be made to the family. Those were funeral arrangements for Tom Moulton Jr. Funeral Mass for 65-year-old Judith and Judy Kinker of Greensburg will be held Friday at 10 a.m. at St. Anthony of Padua Catholic Church in Morris. Visitation will be Thursday from 4 to 7 p.m. at Weigel Funeral Home in Batesville. She is survived by her husband, Michael, two sons, one daughter, nine grandchildren, five brothers, five sisters, and numerous nieces, nephews, and cousins. Burial will be in St. Anthony's Cemetery. Memorial contributions may be made to So Love Kids Clothing Closet in Batesville or Daughters of Isabella All Saints Circle 1384. Those were funeral arrangements for Judy Kinker. Funeral Mass for 73-year-old Richard E. Rick Coors of Greensburg will be held Friday at 11 a.m. at St. Mary Catholic Church. The Rosary will be prayed Thursday at 3:30 at Porter Olliger Pearson Funeral Home in Greensburg, followed by visitation from 4 to 7 p.m. He is survived by two sons, four grandsons, five siblings, and numerous nieces and nephews. Burial will be in St. Mary's Cemetery in Greensburg. Memorial contributions may be made to St. Mary Catholic Church. Those were funeral arrangements for Rick Coors. Funeral services for 97-year-old Hilda Faye Brashear of Sunman will be held Friday at 1 p.m. at Cook Rosenberger Funeral Home in Sunman. Visitation will be Friday from 11 a.m. until time of service. She was survived by two daughters, 10 grandchildren, 27 great-grandchildren, five great-great-grandchildren, plus one great-great-great-grandchild on the way, and one sister. Burial will be in St. Paul's Cemetery in Sunman. Memorial contributions may be made to St. Paul's Cemetery for its continued care and upkeep. Those were funeral arrangements for Hilda Brashear.
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4: Whatever the weather, Wednesday means White's Farms Flea Market and Auction. Rain or shine. The flea market opens at dawn, the miscellaneous auctions at 11, and livestock auction at 1, all at White's Farm, south of Brookville on US 52.
5: I'm WRBI meteorologist Paul Trombley with southeastern Indiana's most reliable forecast. Bright sunshine expected today, with daytime highs approaching 92. Winds out of the west, around 5 miles per hour. Tonight, lows dip down to about 71. Daytime highs approaching 91 tomorrow. Sunshine mixed with clouds at times. Currently, it's 69 degrees.
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1: Country 103.9 WRBI. It's Morgan Wallen, and I thought you should know. Brantley early on a Wednesday morning in the country. Just a sunny day. There's no mostly about it. We're not going to have many clouds for old Saul to hide behind today. Sunny and 92 are expected high. Right now we're at 69. And it's time for Showbiz Headlines. Just ahead of birthdays, Michael has now grossed $1 billion at the box office. Obviously, Hollywood has taken notice because they just greenlit a movie called Jared from Subway. Now that's not true. No. Silence of the Lambs star Anthony Hopkins is releasing a classical music album. I wonder what he's going to call it. And I wonder if he's thought about Symphony of the Lambs. Taylor Swift and Travis Kelce got a dog. Now they just have to train it to obey her cats. Netflix doing a game show based on Monopoly. I can only assume it'll be the first game show with no winners because everybody gets bored and quits. Very seldom do you finish a game of Monopoly if you're like us. Rosie O'Donnell made $100 million from her daytime talk show. But she had to spend all that time with Rosie O'Donnell, so I guess she earned it. And 12 states have sued to block Paramount from buying Warner Brothers. That's one state for each Taylor Sheridan show that's currently on Paramount Plus. He's pretty good about that, man. A Showbiz Headline 719.
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3: I'm WRBI meteorologist Paul Frobley with southeastern Indiana's most reliable forecast. Bright sunshine expected today with daytime highs approaching 92. Winds out of the west around 5 miles per hour. Lows level off around 71 tonight, mainly clear skies. Daytime highs approaching 91 tomorrow. Sunshine mixed with clouds at times. Temperatures a bit above average Friday and Saturday with highs in the upper 80s. Thunderstorms possible both days. Currently 67.
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Local birthday board, Andrew Bruni is 34 today. Matt Davis is 39. Buddy Poole is on the birthday list, along with Amy Niemeyer Davis, the big 5-0 for her. Dave Christie on the birthday list. Kevin Gerhardt is 53 years old. Gary Tishner is that same age. And Jeannie Badel is the big 5-0 today. Celebrity birthday board, comedian Tim Cavanaugh, one of our favorites. He's having a birthday today. Linda Ronstadt is 80 years old. Adam Savage.

Edge is 59, Taylor Kenny is 45, and Forrest Whitaker is on the birthday list today. He turned 65. Yeah, Forrest's family often loses him when they go camping. You know, they can't see the forest for the trees.

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Alan Jackson, Jimmy Buffett, WRBI.

0: What time zone am I on? What country am I in?
1: It doesn't matter. It's 5 o'clock somewhere.
0: It's always on 5 in Margaritaville, come to think of it.
1: Yeah, I heard that.
0: You've been there, haven't you?
1: Yes, sir.
0: I've seen your boat there.

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1: I'm Tom Snape in the WRBI newsroom. The City of Batesville Parks Department's Facebook page was hacked last week. Parks Commissioner Mike Ballmer says the administrator isn't able to gain access to delete it or make changes. He calls it very unfortunate because they've been able to build the page up to 4,500 followers, and it's a great way to share what's going on at Batesville Parks and Trails. He says the department will continue working to regain access to the page, but for now you can either unfollow it or follow the Batesville Parks new Facebook page. Ballmer says reporting it will help Facebook notice that the page was hacked. We have steps to the reporting process on WRBIRadio.com. Batesville Main Street has begun its search for a new executive director to lead the organization and its efforts to strengthen, promote, and revitalize downtown. This comes after former leader Amy Lunsford took the city economic development director's position. She began her new duties on Monday. The executive director serves as the organization's chief executive officer and is responsible for advancing the mission of Batesville Main Street through strategic leadership, economic development, fundraising, partnership cultivation, and preservation-based downtown revitalization. Applications will be accepted through August 10th or until the position is filled. A complete job description can be found on Batesville Main Street's website. An area lawmaker has been appointed to the Code of Revision Commission Interim Study Committee at the State House.
2: It sounds like it's a really unimportant commission, but it really is important to make sure our laws are good, clean, easy to understand.
1: That is local State Rep Alex Zimmerman. Interim study committees meet between legislative sessions to review the state's top issues as identified by the General Assembly during the prior session. State Senator Jean Lysing invites constituents to join her at the Ripley County Fair on Monday from 7 to 9 p.m. to discuss Indiana's new laws and other topics. The Ripley County Fair will be held Sunday through next Saturday. Lysing represents Senate District 42, which includes Ripley, Decatur, Fayette, and Rush counties, and portions of Franklin, Jennings, and Shelby counties. It's your last chance to take in this year's Decatur County 4-H Fair, which wraps up its week-long run today. Parking is free tonight at the fairgrounds in Greensburg. The Franklin County Fair is in its third day in Brookville. This evening's scheduled grandstand event is the Antique Tractor Pull. The inaugural Walk with Care event that took place last weekend on the Decatur County Memorial Hospital walking trail raised more than $5,000 for the Hospital Foundation's Cancer Care Fund.

0: 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The Cancer Care Fund supports patients and families navigating cancer at DCMH by providing financial assistance for treatment-related expenses and other essential needs that ease the burden of a cancer diagnosis. I'm Tom Snape with news on 103.9 WRBI. 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
1: ABC News, I'm Chuck Sievertson. American forces carrying out new attacks this morning on targets in Iran, the first daytime attack since the first 40 days of the war. This after President Trump threatened to go further than the U.S. military has gone so far.
2: Next week it gets really bad for them because next week comes the power plants. Next week comes the bridges. We're going to knock out all their power plants. We're going to knock out all their bridges unless they get to the table and negotiate.
1: President speaking to Fox. One person's dead, three still missing after a boat capsized overnight in San Francisco Bay, not far from Alcatraz. Acting Attorney General Todd Blanche, nominated by President Trump to get the job permanently, faces a Senate confirmation hearing this morning. ICE now suspending vehicle stops in its crackdown on illegal immigration after a pair of deadly shootings recently, one in Maine, the other in Texas. Officials say officers will get more training. This is ABC News.
0: With a check of WRBI Sports, I'm Tom Snape. The American League shut out the National League 4-0 in Major League Baseball's All-Star game last night in Philadelphia. The AL scored three runs in the top of the first inning, highlighted by Cody Bellinger's two-run single. The New York Yankees outfielder was named the All-Star Game MVP. Reds infielder Sal Stewart went 0-for-1 with a walk in the seventh. Stewart grounded out for the game's final out. The Reds begin the so-called second half of the season Friday night in Colorado. The Indiana Pacers take on the Minnesota Timberwolves in NBA Summer League play this afternoon in Las Vegas. Indiana is 1-2 heading into the contest. Tip-off in Sin City is at 3:30. Indiana Fever guard Kelsey Mitchell is the WNBA Eastern Conference Player of the Week. Mitchell averaged 28 points per game and helped lead the Fever to a 3-1 record last week during a four-game road trip that included two wins over the reigning champion Las Vegas Aces and one over the Phoenix Mercury. This is the fifth time in her career Mitchell's won Player of the Week honors. Meanwhile, the Fever opens a four-game homestand tonight against the Golden State Valkyries. Indiana's 14-9 and leads the Eastern Conference by a half game over Atlanta. The Fever have won four of their last five games. The Valkyries have won a franchise record seven straight. Tip-off in downtown Indy is at 8 p.m. Tom Snape, WRBI Sports.
3: I'm WRBI meteorologist Paul Trombley with Southeastern Indiana's most reliable forecast. Bright sunshine expected today with daytime highs approaching 92. Winds out of the west around 5 miles per hour. Tonight, lows dip down to about 71. Daytime highs approaching 91 tomorrow. Sunshine mixed with clouds at times. Right now, it's 67 degrees.
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day, Potts Farm was a place to go. Load a truck up, hit the dirt road. Jumped the barbed wire, spread the word. Light the bonfire and call the girls. King and the Can and the Marlboro Man. Jack and Jim were a few good men. Where you learn how to kiss and cuss and fight too. Better watch out for the boys in blue. And all this small town, he said, she said. Ain't it funny how rumors spread? Like I know something y'all don't know. Man, that talk is getting old. You better mind your business, man. Watch your mouth. Before I have to knock that loud mouth out. I'm tired of talking, man. Y'all ain't listening. Them old dirt.

0: Country 103.9 WRBI, Jason Aldean, Dirt Road Anthem, Brent Lee at 741 on a Wednesday morning. Sunny, 92 today, right now 70 degrees. Well, it used to be common to have over-the-hill parties for people who were turning 40. I remember my mom surprising my dad with one on his 40th birthday. The idea was that, you know, you'd reached your halfway point and it's all downhill from there. But that seems like less of a thing these days. There's a new article in the Wall Street Journal that explores why your 40s don't seem like middle age anymore. Now, in America, the life expectancy on average is 77 for men, 81 for women. That's quite a spread, by the way, 4 years longer. So while those numbers have been steadily climbing over the fullness of time, they have retraced a little bit since the pandemic, gone backwards a little bit. 40 is roughly middle age, they say, but it's more about lifestyle. For example, it's more common for women to have children later, well into their 40s. Sometimes births to women 40 and over is increasing 193% in the last 35 years. It was unheard of, you know, when I was a kid, right? The median age for a first-time home buyer hit 40 last year. And nearly 20% of the graduate students in America are 40 or over. That shows how many people are still shaping their careers at 40, not just looking to downshift toward retirement. You probably even know 40-somethings who are training for marathons or opening new businesses or dating or having kids or changing careers. So there's less proof that they have it all figured out by 40. And in recent years, adulthood appears to have stretched, creating many more possibility. So if you're not middle-aged at 40, what age are you? I mean, 50? Because, I mean, how many of us are going to make it to 100? Let's be honest.
1: 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Come on in. The story continues.
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0: Country 103.9 WRBI. That is Zach John King and Get to Drinking. Brent Lee at 7:50. Sunny and 92 today. That's right, no clouds to even protect us from the blazing hot sun. Right now it's 70 degrees. Should be a warm one out indeed. Full check of the forecast lets you know when relief is coming, if ever, in just a moment. But right now, this.
1: And now, another completely correct, truly accurate fact from Brent Lee's No One Asked, No One Cares, But He Told You Anyway file.
0: Well, well, well, did you know that the average person passes gas 10 times every 24 hours and produces more than a full liter of flatulence? Yeah, I know what you're thinking, ladies. Well, my husband is above average, at least in one way. No one asked, nobody cares, I told you anyway.
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6: I'm WRVI meteorologist Paul Trombley with Southeastern Indiana's most reliable forecast. Bright sunshine expected today, with daytime highs approaching 92. Winds out of the west, around 5 miles per hour. Lows level off around 71 tonight, mainly clear skies. Daytime highs approaching 91 tomorrow. Sunshine mixed with clouds at times. Temperatures a bit above average Friday and Saturday, with highs in the upper 80s. Thunderstorms possible both days. Currently 67.
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2: I'm Tom Snape in the WRBI newsroom. Batesville Main Street has launched a search for a new executive director to lead the organization and its efforts to strengthen, promote, and revitalize downtown. The executive director serves as the organization's CEO and is responsible for advancing the mission of Batesville Main Street through strategic leadership, economic development, fundraising, partnership cultivation, and preservation-based downtown revitalization. A complete job description can be found on the Main Street organization's website. Applications will be accepted through August 10th or until the position is filled. City of Batesville Parks Commissioner Mike Ballmer says the department's Facebook page was hacked last week, and the administrator is not able to gain access to delete it or make changes. Ballmer calls this very unfortunate because they've been able to build the page up to 4,500 followers, and it's a great way to share what's going on at Batesville Parks and Trails. He says the department will continue working to regain access to the page, but for now you can either unfollow it or follow the Batesville Parks new Facebook page. Ballmer says reporting it will help Meta, Facebook's parent company, notice that the page was hacked. You can find steps to the reporting process on WRBIRadio.com. State Representative Alex Zimmerman will serve the summer and fall on the Code of Revision Commission Interim Study Committee at the State House. Zimmerman says the panel works to make sure state laws are clean and easy to understand.
3: And so we work on a clean

0: the State House. Zimmerman says the panel works to make sure state laws are clean and easy to understand.
1: And so we work on a cleanup bill every year. So it really is an important committee. I'm proud to be on it.
0: Interim study committees meet between legislative sessions to review the state's top issues as identified by the General Assembly during the prior session. Local State Senator Jean Lysing invites constituents to join her at the Ripley County Fair on Monday from 7 to 9 p.m. to discuss Indiana's new laws and other topics. The Ripley County Fair will be held Sunday through next Saturday. Lysing represents Senate District 42, which includes Ripley, Decatur, Fayette, and Rush counties, and portions of Franklin, Jennings, and Shelby counties. It's the final day of the Decatur County 4-H Fair. Parking is free tonight at the fairgrounds in Greensburg. The Franklin County Fair is in its third day in Brookville. Tonight's scheduled grandstand event is the Antique Tractor Pull at 6 p.m. More than 150 children recently designed, built, experimented, and created during Kids Discovery Factory's 14th annual STEAM Camp. The week-long event attracted campers from all over Ripley, Franklin, Decatur, and Dearborn counties. Organizers say the camp is held to inspire young learners through hands-on science, technology, engineering, art, and math. I'm Tom Snape with news on 103.9 WRBI. 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
2: ABC News, I'm Chuck Sievertson. American forces carrying out new attacks this morning on targets in Iran, the first daytime attack since the first 40 days of the war. This after President Trump threatened to go further than the U.S. military has gone so far.
3: Next week it gets really bad for them because next week comes the power plants, next week comes the bridges. We're going to knock out all their power plants, we're going to knock out all their bridges, unless they get to the table and negotiate.
2: President speaking to Fox. One person's dead, three still missing after a boat capsized overnight in San Francisco Bay, not far from Alcatraz. Acting Attorney General Todd Blanche, nominated by President Trump to get the job permanently, faces a Senate confirmation hearing this morning. ICE now suspending vehicle stops and its crackdown on illegal immigration after a pair of deadly shootings recently, one in Maine, the other in Texas. Officials say officers will get more training. This is ABC News. A group of 26 Meta employees has sued the company, claiming it used artificial intelligence systems that disproportionately targeted those on medical or family leave for layoffs. Today's the second semifinal in the World Cup, defending champs Argentina against England. This after Spain beat France. The game is in Atlanta at 3 p.m. Eastern Time. Months of recovery are ahead for tree trimmers Isaac and Andrew Reyes in Ponca City, Oklahoma. A cable snapped and they both fell 45 feet to the ground. Isaac has a broken leg and two broken ankles. Amazed at the community's reaction.
4: What we experience, it makes you feel loved and appreciated, and it makes you proud to be from Ponca.
2: That's Isaac, ditto from his brother Andrew, who has a fractured jaw and a broken nose.
5: It's been a blessing, shocking for sure. Blessing a lot of good people in the city.
2: Friends and family set up a GoFundMe online in a local restaurant, hosting a fundraiser for them later this month. Chuck Sievertson, ABC News.
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0: With a check of WRBI Sports, I'm Tom Snape. The American League shut out the National League 4-0 in Major League Baseball's All-Star game last night in Philadelphia. The AL scored three runs in the top of the first inning, highlighted by Cody Bellinger's two-run single. The New York Yankees outfielder was named the All-Star Game MVP. Reds infielder Sal Stewart went 0-for-1 with a walk in the seventh. Stewart grounded out for the game's final out. The Reds begin the so-called second half of the season Friday night in Colorado. The Indiana Pacers take on the Minnesota Timberwolves in NBA Summer League play this afternoon in Las Vegas. Indiana is 1-2 heading into the contest.

0: Test. Tip-off in Sin City is at 3:30. Indiana Fever guard Kelsey Mitchell is the WNBA Eastern Conference Player of the Week. Mitchell averaged 28 points per game and helped lead the Fever to a 3-1 record last week during a four-game road trip that included two wins over the reigning champion Las Vegas Aces and one over the Phoenix Mercury. This is the fifth time in her career Mitchell's won Player of the Week honors. Meanwhile, the Fever opens a four-game homestand tonight against the Golden State Valkyries. Indiana's 14-9 and leads the Eastern Conference by a half game over Atlanta. The Fever have won four of their last five games. The Valkyries have won a franchise record seven straight. Tip-off in downtown Indy is at 8 p.m. Tom Snape, WRBI Sports.
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0: Funeral services for 74-year-old Thomas Eugene Moulton Jr. of Greensburg will be held Thursday at 6 p.m. at New Point Christian Church. Visitation will be Thursday from 5 p.m. until time of service. Arrangements are being handled by Myers Funeral Home in Batesville. He is survived by his wife, Debbie, one brother, two sisters, and several nieces and nephews. Memorial contributions may be made to the family. Those were funeral arrangements for Tom Moulton Jr. Funeral mass for 65-year-old Judith Ann Judy Kinker of Greensburg will be held Friday at 10 a.m. at St. Anthony of Padua Catholic Church in Morris. Visitation will be Thursday from 4 to 7 p.m. at Weigel Funeral Home in Batesville. She is survived by her husband, Michael, two sons, one daughter, nine grandchildren, five brothers, five sisters, and numerous nieces, nephews, and cousins. Burial will be in St. Anthony Cemetery. Memorial contributions may be made to So Love Kids Clothing Closet in Batesville or Daughters of Isabella All Saints Circle 1384. Those were funeral arrangements for Judy Kinker. Funeral mass for 73-year-old Richard E. Rick Coors of Greensburg will be held Friday at 11 a.m. at St. Mary Catholic Church. The rosary will be prayed Thursday at 3:30 at Porter Olliger Pearson Funeral Home in Greensburg, followed by visitation from 4 to 7 p.m. He is survived by two sons, four grandsons, five siblings, and numerous nieces and nephews. Burial will be in St. Mary's Cemetery in Greensburg. Memorial contributions may be made to St. Mary Catholic Church. Those were funeral arrangements for Rick Coors. Funeral services for 97-year-old Hilda Faye Brashear of Sunman will be held Friday at 1 p.m. at Cook Rosenberger Funeral Home in Sunman. Visitation will be Friday from 11 a.m. until time of service. She was survived by two daughters, 10 grandchildren, 27 great-grandchildren, five great-great-grandchildren, plus one great-great-great-grandchild on the way, and one sister. Burial will be in St. Paul's Cemetery in Sunman. Memorial contributions may be made to St. Paul's Cemetery for its continued care and upkeep. Those were funeral arrangements for Hilda Brashear.
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2: I'm WRBI meteorologist Paul Trombley with southeastern Indiana's most reliable forecast. Bright sunshine expected today with daytime highs approaching 92. Winds out of the west around 5 miles per hour. Tonight, lows dip down to about 71. Daytime highs approaching 91 tomorrow. Sunshine mixed with clouds at times. Right now, it's 69 degrees.
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0: Country 103.9 WRBI, Luke Bryan, play it again. Brent Lee at 8:17 on a Wednesday morning. Sunny and 92 today. Right now it is 72. Yes, it'll be hot at the fair, but come out anyway. WRBI with booths at the Decatur and Franklin County Fair tonight. Last night for Decatur, stop by and see me there, west side of the commercial building, Annie Nunley at the Franklin County Fair. And tonight she's playing Pick Your Brick, just as she is every night at the Franklin County Fair, for your chance to score Brickyard 400 tickets. Time for news from Nashville. Oh, but by the way, that Brickyard 400 ticket giveaway is sponsored by Franklin County Farmers Mutual Insurance, I should tell you. News from Nashville, Florida, Georgia Line, getting back together and playing some shows in 2027. Here is Tyler Hubbard talking about it.
1: We got some things in the works for next year. We're excited. BK and I have been hanging out, having a good time, and, you know, kind of itching to get back on stage. So we'll probably put some shows together next year, and about as much as we planned at this point. We're both excited. It's going to be a fun year next year.
0: Toby Keith owned the 4th of July on Spotify. His O2 hit, courtesy of the Red, White, and Blue, the most streamed song in America that day, and climbed to number 4 on their overall chart. Ray Lynn has filed for divorce from her husband of 10 years, Josh Davis. She cited the usual irreconcilable

0: level differences. They share a daughter, Daisy Ray. During a live show, Ella Langley spoke out about not comparing yourself to others on social media. Here's a bit of the comments.
1: I think with social media and how you get to see into everyone's life and you feel behind, or you feel not good enough, or not pretty enough, or not cool enough, or you can't sing this way, or you can't dance this way, this is who I am, and that's what you get.
0: I like her tude. Indiana native Steve Wariner made Opry history last week. 10 of his paintings projected on the Opry barn during his performance, making him the first artist to have his artwork featured there. Happy birthday today to Mac McAnally of the Coral Reefer Band, Jimmy Buffett's band. Amazing songwriter and a great performer. Just one of the most talented people I've ever seen in person. He's 69 today. And happy birthday to Linda Ronstadt, who turns 80. And we'll close with this. A Miss Utah contestant painted Dolly Parton upside down. The portrait, not Dolly. She flipped the canvas at the end to reveal Dolly's face, all while wearing a sparkly pink jumpsuit and silver cowgirl hat. Thought that was worth sharing. On News from Nashville, it's 8:19.
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5: I'm WRBI meteorologist Paul Trombley with Southeastern Indiana's most reliable forecast. Bright sunshine expected today with daytime highs approaching 92. Winds out of the west around 5 miles per hour. Lows level off around 71 tonight, mainly clear skies. Daytime highs approaching 91 tomorrow. Sunshine mixed with clouds at times. Temperatures a bit above average Friday and Saturday with highs in the upper 80s. Thunderstorms possible both days. Right now, it's 69 degrees.
0: Going to have another chance to see the Eureka Band coming up on Friday night. They're going to be playing at Liberty Park, and if you've never seen them, it's always a treat. You can check it out in Batesville as City of Batesville continuing to celebrate the 200th

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1: I'm Tom Snape in the WRBI newsroom. City of Batesville Parks Commissioner Mike Ballmer says the department's Facebook page was hacked last week, and the administrator isn't able to gain access to delete it or make changes. Ballmer calls this very unfortunate because they've been able to build the page up to 4,500 followers, and it's a great way to share what is going on at Batesville Parks and Trails. He says the department will continue working to regain access to the page, but for now you can either unfollow it or follow the Batesville Parks new Facebook page. Ballmer says reporting it will help Meta, Facebook's parent company, notice the page was hacked. We have steps to that process on WRBIRadio.com. Batesville Main Street has begun its search for a new executive director to lead the organization and its efforts to strengthen, promote, and revitalize downtown. This comes after former leader Amy Lunsford took the city economic development director's position. She began her new duties on Monday. The executive director serves as the organization's chief executive officer and is responsible for advancing the mission of Batesville Main Street through strategic leadership, economic development, fundraising, partnership cultivation, and preservation-based downtown revitalization. Applications will be accepted through August 10th or until the position is filled. A complete job description can be found at batesvillemainstreet.org. An area lawmaker has been appointed to the Code of Revision Commission Interim Study Committee.
2: It sounds like it's a really unimportant commission, but it really is important to make sure our laws are good, clean, easy to understand.
1: That is State Representative Alex Zimmerman.
2: And so we work on a cleanup bill every year. So it really is an important committee. I'm proud to be on it.
1: Interim study committees meet between legislative sessions to review the state's top issues as identified by the General Assembly during the prior session. Former Indianapolis Mayor Greg Ballard has turned in more than 41,000 verified petition signatures as he seeks a spot on Indiana's ballot for Secretary of State in November.
3: State election officials still must certify the signatures. Ballard says his campaign is also about making it easier for independent candidates to run.
4: People are frustrated. They know the system is closed. Only one out of five people in the state of Indiana and registered voters in the state of Indiana can actually run for office. Those things have to change, and good people have been excluded. They can't run for office. They want to serve the public, and they can't.
3: If certified, Ballard will join Republican Max Engling, Democrat Beau Bye, and Libertarian Lori Shillings at a four-way race. His Lincoln Party also hopes to qualify for future ballot access by winning at least 2% of the vote.
1: That is Joe Ullery. State Senator Jean Lysing of Oldenburg invites constituents to join her at the Ripley County Fair on Monday from 7 to 9 p.m. to discuss Indiana's new laws and other topics. The Ripley County Fair will be held Sunday through next Saturday. It is the final day of the Decatur County 4-H Fair. Parking is free tonight at the fairgrounds in Greensburg. The Franklin County Fair is in its third day in Brookville. Tonight's scheduled grandstand event is the Antique Tractor Pull at 6 p.m. I'm Tom Snape with news on 103.9 WRBI. 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
5: ABC News, I'm Chuck Sievertson. Daytime airstrikes on Iran, the first since the first 40 days of the war, carried out this morning by U.S. forces. CENTCOM says they hit cruise missile storage and launch sites and coastal defense systems. Searches in San Francisco Bay for three people still missing after a boat went down overnight near Alcatraz. ABC's Trevor Ault.
6: Coast Guard racing to the scene, but by the time they arrived, the bottom two levels of that three-level cruiser were underwater. It's unclear if anyone was wearing a life vest. One passenger rushed to shore was later pronounced dead. 13 passengers were safely rescued. Three people were taken to the hospital with injuries.
5: President Trump saying this morning that ICE cannot suspend using traffic stops. Even after a pair of deadly incidents, officials had put them on pause for more training. Todd Blanche faces questions at his Senate Judiciary Committee confirmation hearing to move up from acting attorney general to getting the job permanently. This is ABC News.
1: With a check of WRBI Sports, I'm Tom Snape. The American League shut out the National League 4-0 in Major League Baseball's All-Star game last night in Philadelphia. The AL scored three runs in the top of the first inning, highlighted by Cody Bellinger's two-run single. The New York Yankees outfielder was named the All-Star Game MVP. Reds infielder Sal Stewart went 0-for-1 with a walk in the seventh. Stewart grounded out for the game's final out. The Reds begin the so-called second half of the season Friday.

0: night in Colorado. The Indiana Pacers take on the Minnesota Timberwolves in NBA Summer League play this afternoon in Las Vegas. Indiana's 1-2 heading into the contest. Tip-off in Sin City is at 3:30. Indiana Fever guard Kelsey Mitchell is the WNBA Eastern Conference Player of the Week. Mitchell averaged 28 points per game and helped lead the Fever to a 3-1 record last week during a four-game road trip that included two wins over the reigning champion Las Vegas Aces and one over the Phoenix Mercury. This is the fifth time in her career Mitchell's won Player of the Week honors. Meanwhile, the Fever opens a four-game homestand tonight against the Golden State Valkyries. Indiana's 14-9 and leads the Eastern Conference by a half game over Atlanta. The Fever have won four of their last five games. The Valkyries have won a franchise record seven straight. Tip-off in downtown Indy is at 8 p.m. Tom Snape, WRBI Sports.
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2: 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Today is the final day of the 2026 Decatur County Fair. The Livestock Auction Buyer's Luncheon begins at noon, followed by the annual 4-H Livestock Auction at 1 in the Livestock Pavilion. Fair buildings open at 4:30, with the community building closing at 6:30. The carnival opens at 6 for the last blast night, featuring free parking. And that's your final Decatur County Fair report. Now, it's another exciting day at the Franklin County 4-H Fair. The swine show begins at 9 this morning, with the pet show and dairy goat showmanship both starting at 4. The pork producers and Knights of Columbus pork chop dinner will be served from 11 until 2, and again from 4 until 7. The Franklin County Farmers Mutual Exhibit Hall is open from noon until 9, while commercial vendors and the Funtime Carnival are open from 6 till 10. Tonight's featured grandstand event is the Antique Tractor Pull at 6:30. Grandstand admission is $5, with $15 pit passes available. Also this evening, the baby show begins at 6, followed by the Fashion Review Awards at 7. I'm Sophia Sullivan with your 4-H Fair Reports.
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4: I'm WRBI meteorologist Paul Trombley with southeastern Indiana's most reliable forecast. Bright sunshine expected today, with daytime highs approaching 92. Winds out of the west, around 5 miles per hour. Tonight, lows dip down to about 71. Daytime highs approaching 91 tomorrow. Sunshine mixed with clouds at times. Right now, it's 69 degrees.
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1: All the bars are closed.
0: WRBI. It's Thomas Rhett. After all the bars are closed, Brent Lee, 842, sunny 92 today. Right now it is 74.
2: And now, another completely correct, truly accurate fact from Brent Lee's No One Asked, No One Cares, But He Told You Anyway file.
0: Well, there is a town in Alaska called Whittier with a population of just 270 people, all of whom live in one 14-story building. It used to be an army barracks. No one asked, nobody cares. But I told you anyway.
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0: Country 103.9 WRVI. It's the Zach Brown Band with Chicken Fried. Brent Lee early on a Wednesday morning in the country. 8:50 right now. It's going to be a sunny, hot day today. A high 92. Right now looking at 75 degrees as it heats up quickly. We're doing another call for the 103.9 Days of Summer. 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
0: Hey, it's Brent over at WRBI. How are you doing?
1: Just fine. How are you?
0: Pretty good. I'm calling to see if you could do a drawing for me out of your registration box for our 103.9 Days of Summer.
1: Yes, give me one second.
0: While she's doing that, I will tell you we're going to give away a four-pack of passes to Kentucky Kingdom today. 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
1: I got it. Robert Wagner.
0: Robert Wagner is going to go to Kentucky Kingdom on us. Hope he has a great time taking the family on a little excursion, and I do very much appreciate your help this morning.
1: No problem.
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4: I'm WRBI meteorologist Paul Trombley with southeastern Indiana's most reliable forecast. Bright sunshine expected today with daytime highs approaching 92. Winds out of the west around 5 miles per hour. Lows level off around 71 tonight, mainly clear skies. Daytime highs approaching 91 tomorrow. Sunshine mixed with clouds at times. Temperatures a bit above average Friday and Saturday with highs in the upper 80s. Thunderstorms possible both days. Right now, it's 73 degrees.

0: defense systems. Searches in San Francisco Bay for three people still missing after a boat went down overnight near Alcatraz. ABC's Trevor Ault.
1: Coast Guard racing to the scene, but by the time they arrived, the bottom two levels of that three-level cruiser were underwater. It's unclear if anyone was wearing a life vest. One passenger rushed to shore was later pronounced dead. 13 passengers were safely rescued. Three people were taken to the hospital with injuries.
0: President Trump saying this morning that ICE cannot suspend using traffic stops, even after a pair of deadly incidents. Officials had put them on pause for more training. Todd Blanche faces questions at his Senate Judiciary Committee confirmation hearing to move up from acting attorney general to getting the job permanently. This is ABC News. Police explain why they arrested a man for something they say happened on July 4th in St. Johns County, Florida on I-95.
2: Deputies pulling over the suspected vehicle.
3: Triple Jervor is this vehicle was seen launching fireworks out of the passenger side of the vehicle.
2: But deputies informing the people inside that vehicle that they were caught on camera from above.
4: That's a helicopter who's been following you for the past 10 miles. Shoot stuff out the car.
2: The passenger of the vehicle then placed under arrest.
0: ABC's Gio Benitez. Evidence shows a new malaria vaccine in Africa is helping reduce cases, but officials are concerned that not everybody's getting the fourth and final booster. Today is the second semifinal in the World Cup. Defending champs Argentina facing England this after Spain beat France. Games in Atlanta, 3 p.m. Eastern. It's Wednesday, July 15th. Tonight, if it's clear where you are, you'll be able to see in the southern sky the Milky Way's glowing core. Chuck Sievertson, ABC News.
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9: I'm Tom Snape in the WRBI newsroom. The City of Batesville Parks Department's Facebook page was hacked last week. Parks Commissioner Mike Ballmer says the administrator isn't able to gain access to delete it or make changes. He calls it very unfortunate because they've been able to build the page up to 4,500 followers, and it's a great way to share what's going on at Batesville Parks and Trails. He says the department will continue working to regain access to the page, but for now you can either unfollow it or follow the Batesville Parks new Facebook page. Ballmer says reporting it will help Facebook notice that the page was hacked. We have steps to the reporting process on WRBIRadio.com. Batesville Main Street has begun its search for a new executive director to lead the organization and its efforts to strengthen, promote, and revitalize downtown. This comes after former leader Amy Lunsford took the city economic development director's position. She began her new duties on Monday. The executive director serves as the organization's chief executive officer and is responsible for advancing the mission of Batesville Main Street through strategic leadership, economic development, fundraising, partnership cultivation, and preservation-based downtown revitalization. Applications will be accepted through August 10th or until the position is filled. A complete job description can be found on Batesville Main Street's website. An area lawmaker has been appointed to the Code of Revision Commission Interim Study Committee at the State House.
10: It sounds like it's a really unimportant commission, but it really is important to make sure our laws are good, clean, easy to understand.
9: That is local state rep Alex Zimmerman. Interim study committees meet between legislative sessions to review the state's top issues as identified by the General Assembly during the prior session. State Senator Jean Lysing invites constituents to join her at the Ripley County Fair on Monday from 7 to 9 p.m. to discuss Indiana's new laws and other topics. The Ripley County Fair will be held Sunday through next Saturday. Lysing represents Senate District 42, which includes Ripley, Decatur, Fayette, and Rush counties, and portions of Franklin, Jennings, and Shelby counties. It's your line.

0: chance to take in this year's Decatur County 4-H Fair, which wraps up its week-long run today. Parking is free tonight at the fairgrounds in Greensburg. The Franklin County Fair is in its third day in Brookville. This evening's scheduled grandstand event is the Antique Tractor Pool. The inaugural Walk with Care event that took place last weekend on the Decatur County Memorial Hospital Walking Trail raised more than $5,000 for the Hospital Foundation's Cancer Care Fund. More than 45 community members participated. 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
3: I'm WRBI meteorologist Paul Trombley with Southeastern Indiana's most reliable forecast. Bright sunshine expected today with daytime highs approaching 92. Winds out of the west around 5 miles per hour. Lows level off around 71 tonight, mainly clear skies. Daytime highs approaching 91 tomorrow. Sunshine mixed with clouds at times. Temperatures a bit above average Friday and Saturday with highs in the upper 80s. Thunderstorms possible both days. Currently 71.
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0: Yes, it's Dial a Deal 812-934-5112. If you want to be on Dial a Deal this morning, Andy Nunley, Brent Lee at your service, and we have a couple of garage sales to tell you about. Let's dive into those.
1: All right, 9262 and 9399, they're right beside each other. East County Road 1300 North, Sunman is having a sale today till 5, tomorrow 8 to 5. Wait, nope, it's not Thursday, it's Wednesday. They're having a sale tomorrow and Friday from 8 to 5 and Saturday from 8 to 2. They are two houses close together with sales from I-74, take the Sunman exit, and then 101 towards Sunman. Go through the four-way stop and continue towards Sunman. Take the first road on the left, which is 1300 North. Go about a half a mile down for both houses. They have clothing for baby, kids, and adults. Antique and vintage items, household items, decorations, baseball gear, furniture, school supplies, and pool tools at 9262 and 9399 East County Road 1300 North, Sunman.
0: I want to revisit the days and times on those in just a moment, but first let's take this call. WRBI, Dial a Deal.
2: Yeah, I'm looking for a VCR player, which is a VHS and remote. And my number is 212-2323.
0: Looking for a VCR player, which would be, a video cassette recorder player. I guess they all play as well as record, don't they?
1: I don't know.
0: He wants a VHS machine anyway. So now, back to this, and you can call him at 212-2323. Back to this, I just want to make sure we got it right. The garage sale, we're talking about the Sunman address. It is actually Thursday, Friday, 8 to 5, and Saturday, 8 to 2, right?
1: Yeah.
0: Okay, just making sure.

0: had that nailed down correctly. 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It happens tomorrow, Thursday, from 1 to 6, and then on Friday from 8 to 5. 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So very cool.
1: Yeah.
0: And then what I'm looking forward to a lot is the following weekend, or following week, I should say, when we have one at Holy Family School in Oldenburg. 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
1: Okay.
0: Be a nice day to call in with something that you have to give away free.
1: Yeah.
0: And, National Give Something Away Day. No, replied Elon Musk.
1: Yeah.
0: He's keeping his trillion. I'll tell you what's for sale, though. This is not an official dial-a-deal item, but interesting nonetheless. Colonel Harlan Sanders' Kentucky home is on the market.
1: Whoa.
0: It is your chance to own ground zero for congestive heart failure. That'd be a cool house to own, huh? I haven't seen it, but I mean, I would imagine it would be pretty nice.
1: You think it permanently smells like fried chicken?
0: Yeah, I don't think you can get the 11 herbs and spices out of the drapes and carpet for sure.
1: Right.
0: Probably have to paint with Kills if you wanted to get rid of it. I mean, you think you wouldn't want to get rid of it, but, you know, then again, I mean, you would always be craving, you know, that pressure-cooked bird, I would guess.
1: You'd be hungry all the times.
0: Speaking of making you hungry, Taco Bell. That'll make you hungry. You'll crave Taco Bell once in a while. Maybe not after this. They're being investigated for its potential role in a food poisoning outbreak that has sickened thousands.
1: Great.
0: The investigation was launched after a tip was called in by Chipotle. 812-934-5112. Oh, and this in the news. Senate Minority Leader Chuck Schumer.
1: Uh-huh.
0: You know, he's the old guy with the glass. Well, I guess in the Senate, they're all old guys. Some old women, too. He always has the glasses. Yeah, if you're watching the video, Annie and I will demonstrate. Always has the glasses right out on the tip of his nose. Well, this legislation, he always talks like this. He's from New York. It's Chuck Schumer. He was giving a speech on the Senate floor yesterday, and, he floated an air biscuit.
1: Oh, no.
0: Right. I don't, there's no elegant way to say that. Still, though, it was the most intelligent thing heard on the Senate floor in years.
1: I guess if you spend as much time doing public addresses as he does, it's going to happen.
0: Right. Eventually. You'd think it would happen during one of these filibusters that they do.
1: Yeah.
0: Because, you know, sometimes just things just happen.
1: Yeah. How do his glasses stay on the tip of his nose? Because they are at the very end.
0: I don't know. I mean, that's the miracle. It's not that he did that. It's that the glasses haven't fallen yet.
1: Yeah.
0: 812-934-5112. If you'd like to take part in the Dial-A-Deal extravaganza today, we will be at two fairs tonight. Last time until next year we'll be doing that. I'll be at the Decatur County Fair in Greenberg, there on the west side of the commercial building. Look for the WRBI booth, broadcasting from 4 until 8. And Annie Nunley will be, I've heard of her, she'll be at the Franklin County Fair in Brookville. You're on the south side of the exposition hall, right? The west end of the south side.
1: No. There.
0: Okay.
1: North.
0: All right.
1: I'm
0: not sure that's right, but you'd think you would know by now. This will be your third night in a row broadcasting here, but that's fine. We won't get hung up on that. You are playing Pick Your Brick for a chance to score Brickyard 400 tickets?
1: Yeah, thanks to our friends at Franklin County Farmers.

0: Mutual Insurance Company, we have a pair of Brickyard tickets to give away each night of that we are at the Franklin County Fair through Friday. And you spin a wheel, it has a letter on it, and then we look at a brick wall that has little cars, and we flip the car and see what you won.
1: Okay. And you said that it took most of your evening to give away the pair on Monday night. How about last night? I hadn't heard yet. Did you give it away early or late or what?
0: Late.
1: Oh, it took a while too?
0: Yep.
1: All right.
0: Get your spin in. But you never know. It could be the first one.
1: And what, you got to be an adult to spin?
0: Yeah, you got to be 18 or older to win the Brickyard. But then for anyone younger than that, we have a fun, they get to spin the wheel too. And they can get stickers, tattoos, a little baby chick. Not a real chick. It's plastic. Someone asked me that. And candy.
1: But someone also asked you, what's the Brickyard 400? And I couldn't believe. Were they a Hoosier or were they here from like Ohio or?
0: No, they were. They were a native.
1: Were they like a young kid that maybe hadn't been around long enough to have learned about it? Or
0: no, this person was older than me.
1: Oh, my.
0: Yeah.
1: And they didn't know about the Brickyard 400?
0: No.
1: Okay. Well, I'm glad you're doing some education up there, too.
0: They didn't even know what the Brickyard, like that meant the Speedway.
1: What time will you be commencing with the spinning tonight? 4?
0: 5.
1: 5? Okay. All right. Look for Annie at Franklin County Fair tonight. Me at the Decatur County Fair tonight. Last night for D.C., and then the Franklin County Fair will be there every night through Friday doing that same thing each night.
0: Yeah. Very tomorrow good. You'll see me and Josie at Franklin County, and then Friday, Brent and Tom take over.
1: Oh, the dynamic duo of fairdom.
0: Yeah.
1: Tom and I always have a fun time at fairs. We always enjoy working together. It does.
0: I know.
1: National Hot Dog Day today, by the way.
0: Ooh.
1: So you get a dog at the fair. Today we're giving you the behind-the-scenes look at a classic, really, American song.

0: What do you think? I think instant classic right there. I love it.
1: I do.
0: You know, and sure, they say every hot dog you eat takes half an hour off your life, but that, I say that's time well spent.
1: Yeah, it's delicious. Have you had a hot dog lately?
0: Because it comes off at the end, which is not exactly the best, for a lot of us, not exactly the best time. So.
1: No, I'm probably just going to get dementia anyway. Take me out.
0: It's an uplifting, positive edition of Dial a Deal. We hope you'll come back.
1: That's what you get 2 weeks into the fair.
0: For more of it coming up.
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6: 934-3410. I'm WRBI meteorologist Paul Trombley with Southeastern Indiana's most reliable forecast. Bright sunshine expected today with daytime highs approaching 92. Winds out of the west around 5 miles per hour. Lows level off around 71 tonight, mainly clear skies. Daytime highs approaching 91 tomorrow. Sunshine mixed with clouds at times. Temperatures a bit above average Friday and Saturday with highs in the upper 80s. Thunderstorm

0: it's possible both days. Right now, it's 73 degrees.
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11: Yeah, it's Dial a Deal, National Hot Dog Day edition. Brent Lee, Annie Nunley. I had a dog the other night at the Decatur County Fair. Two of them, actually. As did you. They have chili dogs at the AOA booth there.
12: Yeah, and you can get a Smyrna Coney dog, too. Right, across. Get one of each. Trust me, you want one of each.
11: Well, I tried to do that. They were out of dogs at Smyrna.
12: Well,
11: they've been selling like hotcakes or like dogs at the D.C. Fair because Lett's not around anymore. And they're two of the longest running vendors there, so if people can't get the Lett's fish, they'll get the Smyrna burger. And it was really good. I had a pork burger last night at Smyrna. Very good.
12: And you're not going to find more affordable food options than at Smyrna and AOA.
11: Mm-hmm. Good deal there. 812-934-5112 for Dial a Deal. A survey of Canadians find that they think they are superior to the United States.
12: Well,
11: a survey of Americans finds that they don't think about Canada at all.
12: All I got to say is it's cold.
11: Right. Yeah. The weather is not superior. I tell you that
12: for sure.
11: There's no debating that. Waymos are being recalled now, Annie, for erratic driving.
12: Surprise, surprise.
11: Apparently now they're going to send them back and they're going to have men program them. If looks could kill, you've nothing to say to that, huh?
12: Better not be the male semi-truck drivers.
11: Some of them. Some of them are very good drivers. Actually, most of them probably are. But occasionally, you know, one bad apple, it's one of those deals.
12: Fair.
11: Scientists detected sugar deep in outer space. And now you know why our galaxy is called the Milky Way.
12: What? That's crazy.
11: I know, right? Sugar deep in outer space. Who'd have expected that? I don't know if there was any caramel nougat or not. And scientists are close to genetically engineering babies.
12: No.
11: I just hope the first gene they eliminate is the one that makes them all cry on airplanes.
12: No.
11: 812-934-5112 if you can help out fill the remaining time here on Dial a Deal today. Tom Snape is coming up with the Daily Pod in about 7 minutes, something like that. He's going to be speaking today to the Honorable John Eargang, Mayor of Batesville, about their round of city meetings they had earlier this week. You heard him reporting on some of the highlights. He'll go into detail with Mr. Eargang very shortly. You know what can really take your mind off of the summer heat? This is probably going to be the hottest day of the week this week. The winter-themed Christmas in July movies on the Hallmark Channel.
13: Tonight, Hallmark's Christmas in July celebration continues with Christmas at a Slaughterhouse. He's a strapping Texas cattleman with elevated cholesterol and an adorable 5-year-old daughter who happens to be a dedicated vegan. She's a gorgeous biochemist from the big city who's hiding the fact that her newest soy-based beef substitute causes intestinal distress. Is there a chance these polar opposites can find love? Come on, Sherlock, is this really your first rodeo? It's Christmas at a Slaughterhouse. Tonight on the Hallmark Channel.
11: Ah, this seems just like a enchantingly romantic plot there that they describe. 812-934-5112 for Dial a Deal. 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
12: Ooh.
11: I assume due to risk of embarrassment. Driving a Telluride.
12: Those are all over the place these days.
11: Well, there's at least 500,000 now because that's how many they're recalling.
12: Yikes.
11: 812-934-5112 for Dial a Deal.
14: Sports shorts.
11: Spain beat France at the Cowboys' home stadium to advance to the World Cup final. You may have heard that.
12: Yeah.
11: It is the rare chance for locals to observe a playoff win.
14: Sports shorts.
11: And what's the World Cup final, asked USA soccer fans.
14: Sports shorts.
11: Yeah, USA never gets to the final. They do better than they used to, but, you know, a program is not built in 1 year or maybe even one decade, it appears.
12: You know what USA is always in?
11: What?
12: The real American

0: football finals.
1: In the World Series.
0: Yeah.
1: You know, out of the whole world, it always seems to be an American team that wins, doesn't it?
0: It's crazy how that works.
1: Maybe
0: out.
1: Because they're pretty much all American.
0: What? Yeah.
1: Timothée Chalamet admits getting starstruck while meeting a very famous luminary, or luminaries, the Dallas Cowboy cheerleaders.
0: Oh, Lord.
1: It happened at Dallas Stadium yesterday before the World Cup match between Spain and France.
2: Yo, nice to meet you guys. That's amazing. I'm starstruck.
1: Yeah, Spain starstruck there. Spain won 2-0, and they're going to play the winner of today's match between England and Argentina. 812-934-5112. It is Dial a Deal in Times of Fleeting on today's program. How about this? The majority of Americans believe in aliens, and we really do think that they will come in peace.
0: Yeah.
1: According to a Pew Research study, about 63% of people said they think there is intelligent alien life on other planets, and 21% say that humans have already made contact.
0: Huh.
1: Well, smartest guy I've ever seen, that Neil deGrasse Tyson guy, he says they're out there somewheres.
0: Yeah.
1: So who am I to dispute what he says? I kind of just defer to that guy.
0: You won't find me trying to argue with him.
1: Today? Oh, I got a call. No, we don't have a call.
0: Oh.
1: Today, Gummy Worm Day, Annie.
0: I'm in.
1: I Love Horses Day. Too bad all the horses have gone home from the Decatur County Fair. Do you see horses around the Franklin County Fair?
0: I haven't got to walk that direction yet.
1: Watch where you step when you do.
0: I'll try.
1: National Be a Dork Day. Oh, yes, we're observing that today.
0: Do that every day.
1: National Give Something Away Day. We said that. Hot Dog Day. It is also National Pet Fire Safety Day.
0: Huh.
1: National Respect Canada Day. National Tapioca Pudding Day.
0: Ugh.
1: Nursing homes everywhere will be celebrating.
0: Pass.
1: Also, Orange Chicken Day. Okay.
0: I'd have that.
1: St. Swithin's Day. I don't know. I have to look that up, I guess. All right. And Take Your Poet to Work Day. What? Okay. Whatever. 812-934-5112 for Dial a Deal. And before we wrap things up, I should do one of these, or two of these, maybe.
3: We call ourselves Hoosiers.
4: Back home again in Indiana.
1: If you think today's 92-degree forecast is hot, that ain't nothing. On today's date, July 15th of 1887, the states of Indiana sweltered under a heat wave with temperatures reaching 101. 40 teams of horses delivered 125 tons of ice to Indianapolis every day.
0: What year?
1: 1887.
0: They had more trees. You could find shade. We ain't got none of those anymore.
1: Right. We don't have nearly as many trees. You're right. And on today's date in 1921, the state legislature created the Indiana Motor Vehicle Police. The first agency to have statewide jurisdiction to enforce state laws, the organization evolved into Indiana's state police.
0: Oh, nice.
1: Yeah, so the precursor of the state police created back on this date in 1921.
0: We appreciate them for many things, but I appreciate them most for showing up for every version of reality check that we have to handcuff children.
1: Well, not as bad as it sounds.
0: No.
1: It's part of the proceedings. That is going to do it for Dial a Deal today. We're back tomorrow about 9:10 with that. And don't forget, tonight, Annie Nunley at night three of her broadcasts from the Franklin County Fair. Look for her on the exterior of the Exposition Hall. Just walk all the way around it. You'll eventually see her. She's playing Pick Your Brick. 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Your chance to win Brickyard 400 tickets. I will be at the Decatur County Fair signing you up for a chance to win a four-pack of passes to
0: Kentucky Kingdom.
1: All right. That's a good place to take the family.
0: Yes.
1: And then, of course, at the end of the fair, at the end of the night tonight, we'll take all of the entrants from the entire Decatur County Fair Week and draw out of those folks for four passes to see your Cincinnati Reds.
0: Yep.
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6: ABC News, I'm Chuck Sievertson. On Capitol Hill right now, Acting Attorney General Todd Blanch facing the members of the Senate Judiciary Committee, where Senator Chuck Grassley is the chair.
7: The Senate has already judged your fitness for high office and confirmed you as the department's second-in-command. Today, we consider you for a promotion.
6: But before he can shed the acting from his title, he's expected to face hours of sharp questions, ranging from the handling of the Epstein files to the so-called anti-weaponization fund. The U.S. targeting Iranian missile launch and storage sites in the first daytime attacks since the first 5 months and a half of the war.

0: Three people are still missing after a boat sank near Alcatraz Island. One person has been killed. New numbers in the economy this morning. The producer price index, tracking prices at the wholesale level, shows they were 5.5% higher in June than a year ago. This is ABC News.
1: I'm WRBI meteorologist Paul Trombley with southeastern Indiana's most reliable forecast. Bright sunshine expected today with daytime highs approaching 92. Winds out of the west around 5 miles per hour. Tonight, lows dip down to about 71. Daytime highs approaching 91 tomorrow. Sunshine mixed with clouds at times. Right now, it's 73 degrees.
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4: Good morning, and we welcome back to the program for his monthly visit, the mayor of the city of Batesville, the Honorable John Eargang. Good morning to you, Mr. Mayor.
5: Hi, Tom. How are you?
4: I'm fantastic, and I trust you are the same.
5: It's sunny. It's getting hot, but yeah, I'm good.
4: There you go. All right. And we take a look at Monday night's Batesville Board of Works and City Council meetings. And first up, Mr. Mayor, the Board of Works, per usual, a couple of old business items. One of them was a wastewater UV system award to Uvion Technologies. Then also an item that we've had in the past but has been put on hold before, the Farmington Section 8 subdivision acceptance. And can you speak to those, please?
5: Sure. Actually, the UV item, we had an issue with that part of our treatment system early in the year, and we did put it out for bid, and at the time it came in at what appeared to be a ridiculously high amount. I'm saying $600,000-$700,000, which the engineer, consulting engineer that worketh on that, had estimated, you know, far less than that. So we had put it back out for bids, and the second go around, we got a bid of, I want to say, $163,000-$169,000, which was in line with what his estimate was, and the estimate came from Uvion. Uvion was already familiar with our system. I think they already did some work for us. And so maybe that helped with the better bid, but we got that bid. We opened it in May, actually, and I will take the blame for this. It did not get on the June agenda, so we got it on the agenda so we could approve and award that bid. So we did that, so they will be able to start that project for us. The other item was the Farmington Estates item that you mentioned. Typically when a developer is completing a neighborhood, and all of our department heads, wastewater, water and gas, street department, all the department heads look it over and make sure everything is compliant. And but part of that process is the developer's required to post some bonding to make sure if there is an issue, the bonding is in place for us. We've been working through that for the last several months, and we finally got all the paperwork together. I know we thought it was going to be on the agenda last month for certain, but we didn't have all the financial stuff back. We got that back, so we accepted that part of the subdivision. So now street maintenance and so forth, it is all our obligation now. So we accepted that as well.
4: All right, and then moving into new business, you had four road closure requests, a roadblock request, and three trail closure requests, all of which were approved on Monday night.
5: Yes, I think they were all repeaters, so nothing really changed on those from their past locations, times really, other than the date and year. So we reviewed all those.

0: those, and we approved all those. So we've got them all the way into November that we've approved road closures or trail use for. I know the 5K that's held in conjunction with the Apple Fest, the Turkey Trot in November. There's a Paul's event that's a scholarship fundraiser, amongst the Bulldog Chase. The other one comes to mind is the Homecoming Parade and an Alzheimer's Walk. I mean, yeah, we had a slew of them.
1: Yeah, no doubt about it. And of course, also the Halloween Parade was approved as well. So that's very important. Gotta get the Halloween taken care of.
0: Gotta get the Halloween candy taken care of. And the VFW and Legion, they always do a great job with that. We appreciate them doing that.
1: Yeah, no doubt about it. So that's what happened at the Monday night's Batesville Board of Works meeting. And with that, we're going to go ahead and take a quick time out. And we'll continue our conversation with Mayor John Ehrgang as we look at Monday night's Batesville City Council meeting. And we'll have more with the mayor right after this.
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1: And welcome back as we continue our monthly chat with Batesville Mayor John Ehrgang, looking back at Monday night's Batesville City Council meeting, and of course, documented on the air and online on WRBIRadio.com was first reading of some ordinances related to downtown parking, also the Schedule 2 parking and signage, but those matters again talked about on the air and online on WRBIRadio.com. And some other first ordinance readings on Monday night, Mr. Mayor. One for ACH payment fees, and what can you tell us about those?
0: And that one basically is the system that we use now is obsolete. Our provider is no longer even servicing that. And Brad Marcy, our clerk treasurer, it had some meetings with the vendor, and I think Brad saw lots of room for improvement because some of the things that were talked about, you know, now we'll be able to take credit cards for things that we couldn't in the past, you know, park rentals and things like that. And, you know, something that a lot of builders have been asking for is, you know, credit card ability when they get building permits and things like that. So as we go over to this new vendor program, right now we do a flat dollar fee. This is a percentage, and so we really just had to change the language to comply with that. So that's basically, it was a pretty simple ordinance. It was a first reading, but that's what that was about. And again, if we're still not, there's no intent to charge for ACH, you know, but it would be credit card type payments. But yeah, that was a pretty simple one pager. Got the language in there to change it from the flat dollar amount to a percentage, and, you know, subject to what the vendor delivers the rates to us at.
1: All right. And then now is this for folks who can pay, say, for example, utility bills as well?
0: Correct.
1: Okay.
0: Yeah.
1: All right. And then also another first reading of an ordinance regarding stormwater fees.
0: Yes. I don't know if you recall last month, we had a gentleman at a council meeting who was having some combination of storm and sanitary issues. And we're well aware that we've got a lot of potential maintenance obligations with our stormwater. We know there's a pretty big project coming up that will be likely $750,000. I want to say in 2005, the city passed a stormwater fee. You know, the

0: I'm just going to give you a residential rate at that time was set at $2 a month that was collected with your water and gas bills and so forth. And the purpose, it was set up originally to create a fund to handle maintenance obligations or building projects. It was not touched again until 2015. And in 2015, the rates were raised from $2 to $3.50 per month. Again, I'm only giving you the residential rate. Mm-hmm. Again, we're 11 years later, and the rate had not been touched again. And we're starting to see the magnitude of some of these projects. The other thing, you know, I'm not ashamed to say it, but the reality is when John Kuntz took over as our city engineer, we didn't really have a formal maintenance program for our storm sewers, our storm water. He obviously brought that to my attention that we need to establish a maintenance program, so to speak. So the reality is, based on our current fees, we generate call it $200,000 a year. $50,000 or $54,000, somewhere in that neighborhood, is already committed to repay an old bond project that was stormwater related. So it leaves us roughly $150,000 a year. If we don't touch it, it's not really an adequate amount to, in my mind, when we're dealing with our future obligations. We did present an amendatory endorsement the same way that the same thing they did in 2015, asking for an increase. So again, it was a first reading. The second reading will be next month. The increase in that amendatory endorsement is basically 100%. It's would go from $3.50 a month to $7 a month on a residential property. And we did the increase the same on the commercial in this ordinance or prospective ordinance, same for commercial and same for industrial. The rate increase is the same. So it would double our revenue from, you know, basically 200,000 to 400,000. John Kuntz mentioned some potential projects we've discovered since I've been here that there's infrastructure under buildings that will be quite expensive to fix. So, you know, I'm asking for that increase. I'm asking council to consider that. And I certainly hope they will agree. Because, you know, over the last couple of years, we've talked about the state budget, Senate Bill 1 or Senate Enrolled Act 1, and we know local revenues are getting cut. So our friends at the State House are basically shifting the responsibility for raising revenue onto local municipalities. This is one small way that we can achieve part of that. So that's why I asked for that ordinance.
1: All right. And then also, there's a Belterra Funds request from the Batesville Area Resource Center. They are asking for $33,000 to replace part of the roof on their building. And you tell us the result of that, please.
0: Again, the Belterra, that's kind of the council's area. And they did approve the $33,000 request for the resource center. I know there was, during the course of the meeting, there was some comment about what are other communities doing? Have you applied for other grants and so forth? And I think the answers were, yes, we have, but we didn't win this go round. You know, we're going to do it

0: began, I think there was definitely initially, I think the feeling was on the part of council was, well, you know, we'll put up this portion of it and then you go get the rest from, you know, some of the other communities because the resource, I mean, we serve people from all over, not just the city of Batesville. And then I think during the course of the discussion, it was, well, if we only do this, it's not going to meet their need. So council made a motion to approve the full amount. The motion was seconded. It passed. I think it passed on a 4-1 vote. So the appropriation was approved. So they can actually do the project. The biggest user that comes to mind there is our food pantry, and they serve. It's amazing how many residents and community members they serve on a weekly basis. There are also other not-for-profits in there. So it's really let's keep the building in good shape so we can continually get maximum use and value out of it. Let's not let it run down. So let's fix it now. So I think council agreed that obviously on a 4-1 basis, they thought it was the right thing to do.
1: All right. Very good. And with that, we're going to go ahead and wrap things up. And as always, Batesville Mayor John Erging, we appreciate you coming in this morning. Stay well, and we'll talk to you again about this time next month, if not sooner.
0: Thank you, Tom. Have a good day.
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4: I'm WRBI meteorologist Paul Trombley with southeastern Indiana's most reliable forecast. Bright sunshine expected today with daytime highs approaching 92. Winds out of the west around 5 miles per hour. Tonight, lows dip down to about 71. Daytime highs approaching 91 tomorrow. Sunshine mixed with clouds at times. Currently, it's 78 degrees.
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1: ABC News, I'm Chuck Sievertson. On Capitol Hill right now, Acting Attorney General Todd Blanch facing the members of the Senate Judiciary Committee, where Senator Chuck Grassley is the chair.
2: The Senate has already judged your fitness for high office and confirmed you as the department's second-in-command. Today, we consider you for a promotion.
1: But before he can shed the acting from his title, he's expected to face hours of sharp questions, ranging from the handling of the Epstein files to the so-called anti-weaponization fund. The U.S. targeting Iranian missile launch and storage sites in the first daytime attacks since the first 5.5 months of the war. Three people are still missing after a boat sank near Alcatraz Island. One person has been killed. New numbers in the economy this morning. The producer price index, tracking prices at the wholesale level, shows they were 5.5% higher in June than a year ago. This is ABC News. You've maybe heard that mold, dust, and pet dander can trigger an asthma attack. Parents of kids with asthma have been advised not to get a cat. But new research suggests something surprising, says ABC's Melissa Don.
3: In a study of more than 30,000 children published in Frontiers in Allergies, children with asthma living with cats didn't experience worse asthma symptoms or more asthma attacks than those without a cat.
1: An allegation that AI helped to illegally target employees, ABC's Jim Ryan.
4: More than 24 former employees of Meta have filed suit against the social media giant, claiming the company used artificial intelligence in its latest round of layoffs. The plaintiffs say AI disregarded employee disabilities and pregnancies in violation of the law.
1: Astronomers have discovered a faint new world orbiting a young star that is 63 light years away. Two teams working independently with two different telescopes discovered it. Details are in the astrophysical journal Letters. Chuck Sievertson, ABC News.
5: One of life's greatest mysteries has finally been solved.
6: Who let the dogs out?
7: Spruce!
5: It's Spruce, the weed and grass killer that's safe for use around people, pets, and bees. When used as directed, spray the leaves for visible results in just 1 hour, and dead weeds in just 1 day. You spray,

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2: I'm Tom Snape in the WRBI newsroom. Batesville Main Street has launched a search for a new executive director to lead the organization and its efforts to strengthen, promote, and revitalize downtown. The executive director serves as the organization's CEO and is responsible for advancing the mission of Batesville Main Street through strategic leadership, economic development, fundraising, partnership cultivation, and preservation-based downtown revitalization. A complete job description can be found on the Main Street organization's website. Applications will be accepted through August 10th or until the position is filled. City of Batesville Parks Commissioner Mike Ballmer says the department's Facebook page was hacked last week, and the administrator is not able to gain access to delete it or make changes. Ballmer calls this very unfortunate because they've been able to build the page up to 4,500 followers, and it's a great way to share what's going on at Batesville Parks and Trails. He says the department will continue working to regain access to the page, but for now, you can either unfollow it or follow the Batesville Parks new Facebook page. Ballmer says reporting it will help Meta, Facebook's parent company, notice that the page was hacked. You can find steps to the reporting process on WRBIRadio.com. State Representative Alex Zimmerman will serve the summer and fall on the Code of Revision Commission Interim Study Committee at the State House. Zimmerman says the panel works to make sure state laws are clean and easy to understand.
3: And so we work on a cleanup bill every year. So it really is an important committee. I'm proud to be on it.
2: Interim study committees meet between legislative sessions to review the state's top issues as identified by the General Assembly during the prior session. Local State Senator Jean Lysing invites constituents to join her at the Ripley County Fair on Monday from 7 to 9 p.m. to discuss Indiana's new laws and other topics. Ripley County Fair will be held Sunday through next Saturday. Lysing represents Senate District 42, which includes Ripley, Decatur, Fayette, and Rush counties, and portions of Franklin, Jennings, and Shelby counties. It's the final day of the Decatur County 4-H Fair. Parking is free tonight at the fairgrounds in Greensburg. The Franklin County Fair is in its third day in Brookville. Tonight's scheduled grandstand event is the Antique Tractor Pull at 6 p.m. More than 150 children recently designed, built, experimented, and created during Kids Discovery Factory's 14th annual STEAM Camp. The week-long event attracted campers from all over Ripley, Franklin, Decatur, and Dearborn counties. Organizers say the camp is held to inspire young learners through hands-on science, technology, engineering, art, and math. I'm Tom Snape with News on 103.9 WRBI. 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
4: I'm WRBI meteorologist Paul Trombley with Southeastern Indiana's most reliable forecast.
5: Ample sunshine expected this afternoon with daytime highs approaching 92. Winds out of the west around 5 miles per hour. Mainly clear skies tonight, lows dip down to about 71. Daytime highs approaching 91 tomorrow. Sunshine mixed with clouds at times. Temps above average Friday and Saturday with highs in the upper 80s. Storms possible both days. Currently, it's 78 degrees.
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0: Country 103.9 WRBI. It's Cody Johnson featuring Carrie Underwood, and I'm Gonna Love You. It's Brent Lee on a middle of the morning for this Wednesday, final day of the Decatur County Fair. I'll see you out there tonight. And third night of Annie Nunley's broadcast from the Franklin County Fair. She'll see you out there this evening as well. 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We thank Sophia Sullivan for helping us out with Decatur, Franklin, and Ripley County Fair reports this year. Next, we will check in with Hardy, Church, McGraw, and Wallen at WRBI after a look at the hot forecast.
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3: I'm WRBI meteorologist Paul Frombly with Southeastern Indiana's most reliable forecast. Highs around 92 this afternoon under clear skies, west winds around 5 miles per hour. Lows dip down to about 71 tonight, mainly clear. A mix of clouds and sun tomorrow, high of 91. Currently, it's 80 degrees.
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1: 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They are E.T. and Rain Man. 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
4: ABC News, I'm Chuck Sievertson. On Capitol Hill, to be questioned about making his job permanent, Acting Attorney General Todd Blanch before the Senate Judiciary Committee. They've all been making opening comments. Blanch.
5: I'm proud of what we've done to help American families see safer streets and to have a fair shot at the life they're working to build.
4: Illinois Democratic Senator Dick Durbin.
6: The president decided to fire the predecessor of Mr. Blanch after just 14 months on the job, after courts and grand juries blocked her from prosecuting the president's political opponents.
4: After more missile attacks on Iran, a new threat from President Trump.
7: We're going to knock out all their power plants. We're going to knock out all their bridges. Unless they get to the table and negotiate.
4: Iran threatening to stop all energy exports from the region. The monthly producer price index tracking wholesale prices is 5.5% higher than a year ago. This is ABC News.
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9: With your 4-H County Fair reports, I'm Sophia Sullivan. Today is the final day of the 2026 Decatur County Fair. The annual 4-H Livestock Auction starts at 1 in the Livestock Pavilion. 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The carnival opens at 6 for Last Blast Night, featuring free parking. And that's your final Decatur County Fair report. Now it's another exciting day at the Franklin County 4-H Fair. The Pet Show and Dairy Goat Showmanship both are starting at 4. The Pork Producers and Knights of Columbus Pork Chop Dinner will be served from 11 until 2 and again from 4 until 7. The Franklin County Farmers Mutual Exhibit Hall is open from noon until 9, while commercial vendors and the Funtime Carnival are open from 6 until 10. Tonight's featured grandstand event is the Antique Tractor Pull at 6:30. Grandstand admission is $5 with $15 pit passes available. Also this evening, the baby show begins at 6, followed by the Fashion Review Awards at 7. I'm Sophia Sullivan with your 4-H Fair reports.
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0: Swung on, crushed. High, deep, left field. There it goes. A three-run go-ahead blast for A. Eugenio Suarez.
1: They're waving around Friedel. Up throwing Anthony. Throw to the plate, not in time. And the Reds walk it off at 11, 6-5.
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0: Country 103.9 WRBI, George Burge featuring Luke Bryan. That's Ride, Ride, Ride. Brent Lee on a Wednesday morning at the country. Looking forward to Saturday night, 141st annual Napoleon Fire Company picnic. It should be a lot of fun. They got live music, adult beverages, delicious food, all kinds of giveaways. And hopefully you can check it out, Napoleon, this Saturday night. I know I'll be there. We'll take a look at the forecast and then back to the music with one from Keith Urban at WRBI.
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8: I'm WRBI meteorologist Paul Frobley with Southeastern Indiana's most reliable forecast. Highs around 92 this afternoon under clear skies, west winds around 5 miles per hour.

0: Lows dip down to about 71. Tonight, mainly clear. A mix of clouds and sun. Tomorrow, high of 91. Right now, 82.
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1: ABC News, I'm Chuck Sievertson. On Capitol Hill, to be questioned about making his job permanent, Acting Attorney General Todd Blanche before the Senate Judiciary Committee. They've all been making opening comments. Blanche.
2: I'm proud of what we've done to help American families see safer streets and to have a fair shot at the life they're working to build.
1: Illinois Democratic Senator Dick Durbin.
3: The president decided to fire the predecessor of Mr. Blanche after just 14 months on the job, after courts and grand juries blocked her from prosecuting the president's political opponents.
1: After more missile attacks on Iran, a new threat from President Trump.
4: We're going to knock out all their power plants. We're going to knock out all their bridges unless they get to the table and negotiate.
1: Iran threatening to stop all energy exports from the region. The monthly producer price index tracking wholesale prices is 5.5% higher than a year ago. This is ABC News.

0: tree trimmers Isaac and Andrew Reyes in Ponca City, Oklahoma, turning into a long road to recovery. A cable snapped and they both fell 45 feet to the ground. Isaac.
1: Both knew it was going to happen. He blew right through his bucket on the ground and my legs absorbed all the force. And yeah, it's pretty much the last thing we remember.
0: Isaac has a broken leg and two broken ankles. His brother Andrew has a fractured jaw, broken nose.
2: It's been a blessing. Shocking for sure. Blessing a lot of good people in the city.
0: That comment noting how friends and family set up a GoFundMe online. And local restaurant is hosting a fundraiser for them later this month. Chuck Sievertson, ABC News.
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8: I'm Tom Snape in the WRBI newsroom. City of Batesville Parks Commissioner Mike Balmer says the department's Facebook page was hacked last week, and the administrator isn't able to gain access to delete it or make changes. Balmer calls this very unfortunate because they've been able to build the page up to 4,500 followers, and it's a great way to share what is going on at Batesville Parks and Trails. He says the department will continue working to regain access to the page, but for now you can either unfollow it or follow the Batesville Parks new Facebook page. Balmer says reporting it will help Meta, Facebook's parent company, notice the page was hacked. We have steps to that process on WRBIRadio.com. Batesville Main Street has begun its search for a new executive director to lead the organization and its efforts to strengthen, promote, and revitalize downtown. This comes after former leader Amy Lunsford took the City Economic Development Director's position. She began her new duties on Monday. The executive director serves as the organization's chief executive officer and is responsible for advancing the mission of Batesville Main Street through strategic leadership, economic development, fundraising, partnership cultivation, and preservation-based downtown revitalization. Applications will be accepted through August 10th or until the position is filled. A complete job description can be found at BatesvilleMainStreet.org. An area lawmaker has been appointed to the Code of Revision Commission Interim Study Committee.
9: It sounds like it's a really unimportant commission, but it really is important to make sure our laws are good, clean, easy to understand.
8: That is State Representative Alex Zimmerman.
9: And so we work on a cleanup bill every year. So it really is an important committee. I'm proud to be on it.
8: Interim study committees meet between legislative sessions to review the state's top issues as identified by the General Assembly during the prior session. Former Indianapolis Mayor Greg Ballard has turned in more than 41,000 verified petition signatures as he seeks a spot on Indiana's ballot for Secretary of State in November.
10: State election officials still must certify the signatures. Ballard says his campaign is also about making it easier for independent candidates to run.
11: People are frustrated. They know the system is closed. There's only one out of five people in the state of Indiana, and registered voters in the state of Indiana can actually run for office. Those things have to change, and good people have been excluded. They can't run for office. They want to serve the public, and they can't.
10: If certified, Ballard will join Republican Max Engling, Democrat Beau Bye, and Libertarian Lori Shillings at a four-way race. His Lincoln Party also hopes to qualify for future ballot access by winning at least 2% of the vote.
8: That is Joel Reed. State Senator Jean Lysing of Oldenburg invites constituents to join her at the Ripley County Fair on Monday from 7 to 9 p.m. to discuss Indiana's new laws and other topics. The Ripley County Fair will be held Sunday through next Saturday. It is the final day of the Decatur County 4-H Fair. Parking is free tonight at the fairgrounds in Greensburg. The Franklin County Fair is in its third day in Brookville. Tonight's scheduled grandstand event is the Antique Tractor Pull at 6 p.m. I'm Tom Snape with News on 103.9 WRBI. 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
1: 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I'm John Perkins with a Brownfield Market Update. 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Stein Seed Company is right there with you. 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Most active August beans are up 8.5 at 1201 and a quarter. December corn's 8 higher at 468.5. Live cattle are down and feeders are mostly lower, waiting for widespread direct business. August live's down 92 at 230.50. October's $1.40 lower at 226.25. The exception, August feeders are up 47 at 349.27. And hogs are supported by technical buying. August lean is up 90 at 99.35. The October contract is 72 higher at 85.10. And over in the broader market, crude oil is now turned weak. I'm John Perkins with a Brownfield Market Update.
2: I'm WRBI meteorologist Paul Frobley with Southeastern Indiana's most reliable forecast. Ample sunshine expected this afternoon with daytime highs approaching 92. Winds out of the west around 5 miles per hour. Mainly clear skies tonight, lows dip down to about 71. Daytime highs approaching 91 tomorrow. Sunshine mixed with clouds at times. Temps above average Friday and Saturday with highs in the upper 80s. Storms possible both days. Right now, 82.
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0: Be on the lookout for WRBI at the Decatur, Franklin, and Ripley County Fairs this month. 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

0: 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It's Jordan Davis singles you up. It's Brent Lee Wednesday morning. And for Katie Kinker this morning, if you found Rosie Red yet this week at WRBIRadio.com, you should, because she's hiding on some page of the site. 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But you got to find her and be in it to win it. 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
3: I'm WRBI meteorologist Paul Frombly with Southeastern Indiana's most reliable forecast. Highs around 92 this afternoon under clear skies, west winds around 5 miles per hour. Lows dip down to about 71 tonight, mainly clear. A mix of clouds and sun tomorrow, high of 91. Right now, 84.
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0: Every time I fall, I get back up again. 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
1: 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And like a cowboy, you got Brent Lee on this Wednesday morning in the country with some knowledge to share with you.
2: And now, another completely correct, truly accurate fact from Brent Lee's No One Asked, No One Cares, But He Told You Anyway file.
1: Well, there is a major LSD shortage in the United States, and there has been for over 20 years. That's because it's become increasingly difficult to get one of the ingredients required to make it. A chemical compound called ergot alkaloid. No one asked. Nobody cares. I told you anyway.
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4: ABC News, I'm Chuck Sievertson. President Trump has countermanded the order of an ICE official saying that vehicle stops by immigration police cannot be suspended. This after recent deaths during traffic stops in Maine and Texas. A member of all ICE teams will wear a body camera, says Homeland Security. Being questioned today by the Senate Judiciary Committee about making his job permanent, Acting Attorney General Todd Blanche.
5: I'm proud of what we've done to help American families see safer streets and to have a fair shot at the life they're working to build.
4: New threat from President Trump against Iran.
6: We're going to knock out all their power plants. We're going to knock out all their bridges unless they get to the table and negotiate.
4: Iran's threatening to stop all energy exports from the region. New numbers about the cost of living this morning. The producer price index, tracking prices at the wholesale level, a smaller increase last month, but prices were still 5.5% higher than a year ago. This is ABC News.
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1: Country 103.9 WRBI, Chase Matthew and Darlin. That's about going to do it for me, Brent Lee, for today. Rob LaFerry coming in after 12 noon, and I'll see you tonight at the Decatur County Fair. Don't forget, Annie Nunley is also out at the Franklin County Fair this evening. 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She'll give them away to somebody tonight when you spin the big wheel, and it's all brought to you by Franklin County Farmers Mutual Insurance.
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0: Reliable forecast. Highs around 92 this afternoon under clear skies, west winds around 5 miles per hour. Lows dip down to about 71 tonight, mainly clear. A mix of clouds and sun tomorrow, high of 91. Right now, 84.
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1: ABC News, I'm Chuck Sievertson. President Trump has countermanded the order of an ICE official saying that vehicle stops by immigration police cannot be suspended. This after recent deaths during traffic stops in Maine and Texas. A member of all ICE teams will wear a body camera, says Homeland Security. Being questioned today by the Senate Judiciary Committee about making his job permanent, Acting Attorney General Todd Blanche.
2: I'm proud of what we've done to help American families see safer streets and to have a fair shot at the life they're working to build.
1: New threat from President Trump against Iran.
3: We're going to knock out all their power plants. We're going to knock out all their bridges unless they get to the table and negotiate.
1: Iran's threatening to stop all energy exports from the region. New numbers about the cost of living this morning. The producer price index, tracking prices at the wholesale level, a smaller increase last month, but prices were still 5.5% higher than a year ago. This is ABC News. Searches in San Francisco Bay for three people still missing after a boat went down overnight near Alcatraz. ABC's Trevor Ault.
4: Coast Guard racing to the scene, but by the time they arrived, the bottom two levels of that three-level cruiser were underwater. It's unclear if anyone was wearing a life vest. One passenger rushed to shore was later pronounced dead. 13 passengers were safely rescued. Three people were taken to the hospital with injuries.
1: A blacksmith, a stable boy, a soldier, a slave. The faces and stories of these and others from an ancient Roman city in modern Hungary have been brought to life for a new exhibition in Budapest. They've created highly detailed faces from over a dozen skulls found in the ancient city of Aquincum. DNA analysis and other techniques from archaeology and

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3: I'm Tom Snape in the WRBI newsroom. The City of Batesville Parks Department's Facebook page was hacked last week. Parks Commissioner Mike Ballmer says the administrator isn't able to gain access to delete it or make changes. He calls it very unfortunate because they've been able to build the page up to 4,500 followers, and it's a great way to share what's going on at Batesville Parks and Trails. He says the department will continue working to regain access to the page, but for now you can either unfollow it or follow the Batesville Parks new Facebook page. Ballmer says reporting it will help Facebook notice that the page was hacked. We have steps to the reporting process on WRBIRadio.com. Batesville Main Street has begun its search for a new executive director to lead the organization and its efforts to strengthen, promote, and revitalize downtown. This comes after former leader Amy Lunsford took the city economic development director's position. She began her new duties on Monday. The executive director serves as the organization's chief executive officer and is responsible for advancing the mission of Batesville Main Street through strategic leadership, economic development, fundraising, partnership cultivation, and preservation-based downtown revitalization. Applications will be accepted through August 10th or until the position is filled. A complete job description can be found on Batesville Main Street's website. An area lawmaker has been appointed to the Code of Revision Commission Interim Study Committee at the State House.
4: It sounds like it's a really unimportant commission, but it really is important to make sure our laws are good, clean, easy to understand.
3: That is local state rep Alex Zimmerman. Interim study committees meet between legislative sessions to review the state's top issues as identified by the General Assembly during the prior session. State Senator Jean Lysing invites constituents to join her at the Ripley County Fair on Monday from 7 to 9 p.m. to discuss Indiana's new laws and other topics. The Ripley County Fair will be held Sunday through next Saturday. Lysing represents Senate District 42, which includes Ripley, Decatur, Fayette, and Rush counties, and portions of Franklin, Jennings, and Shelby counties. It's your last chance to take in this year's Decatur County 4-H Fair, which wraps up its week-long run today. Parking is free tonight at the fairgrounds in Greensburg. The Franklin County Fair is in its third day in Brookville. This evening's scheduled grandstand event is the Antique Tractor Pull. The inaugural Walk with Care event that took place last weekend on the Decatur County Memorial Hospital Walking Trail raised more than $5,000 for the Hospital Foundation's Cancer Care Fund. More than 45 community members participated. The Cancer Care Fund supports patients and families navigating cancer at DCMH by providing financial assistance for treatment-related expenses and other essential needs that ease the burden of a cancer diagnosis. I'm Tom Snape with News on 103.9 WRBI. 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
3: With a check of WRBI Sports, I'm Tom Snape. The American League shut out the National League 4-0 in Major League Baseball's All-Star game last night in Philadelphia. The AL scored 3 runs in the top of the first inning, highlighted by Cody Bellinger's 2-run single. The New York Yankees outfielder was named the All-Star Game MVP. Reds infielder Sal Stewart went 0-for-1 with a walk in the 7th. Stewart grounded out for the game's final out. The Reds begin the so-called second half of the season Friday night in Colorado. The Indiana Pacers take on the

0: Minnesota Timberwolves in NBA Summer League play this afternoon in Las Vegas. Indiana's 1-2 heading into the contest. Tip-off in Sin City is at 3:30. Indiana Fever guard Kelsey Mitchell is the WNBA Eastern Conference Player of the Week. Mitchell averaged 28 points per game and helped lead the Fever to a 3-1 record last week during a four-game road trip that included two wins over the reigning champion Las Vegas Aces and one over the Phoenix Mercury. This is the fifth time in her career Mitchell's won Player of the Week honors. Meanwhile, the Fever opens a four-game homestand tonight against the Golden State Valkyries. Indiana's 14-9 and leads the Eastern Conference by a half game over Atlanta. The Fever have won four of their last five games. The Valkyries have won a franchise record seven straight. Tip-off in downtown Indy is at 8 p.m. Tom Snape, WRBI Sports.
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0: Funeral services for 74-year-old Thomas Eugene Moulton Jr. of Greensburg will be held Thursday at 6 p.m. at New Point Christian Church. Visitation will be Thursday from 5 p.m. until time of service. Arrangements are being handled by Myers Funeral Home in Batesville. He is survived by his wife, Debbie, one brother, two sisters, and several nieces and nephews. Memorial contributions may be made to the family. Those were funeral arrangements for Tom Moulton Jr. Funeral mass for 65-year-old Judith Ann Judy Kinker of Greensburg will be held Friday at 10 a.m. at St. Anthony of Padua Catholic Church in Morris. Visitation will be Thursday from 4 to 7 p.m. at Weigel Funeral Home in Batesville. She is survived by her husband, Michael, two sons, one daughter, nine grandchildren, five brothers, five sisters, and numerous nieces, nephews, and cousins. Burial will be in St. Anthony Cemetery. Memorial contributions may be made to So Love Kids Clothing Closet in Batesville or Daughters of Isabella All Saints Circle 1384. Those were funeral arrangements for Judy Kinker. Funeral mass for 73-year-old Richard E. Rick Coors of Greensburg will be held Friday at 11 a.m. at St. Mary Catholic Church. The rosary will be prayed Thursday at 3:30 at Porter Olliger Pearson Funeral Home in Greensburg, followed by visitation from 4 to 7 p.m. He is survived by two sons, four grandsons, five siblings, and numerous nieces and nephews. Burial will be in St. Mary's Cemetery in Greensburg. Memorial contributions may be made to St. Mary Catholic Church. Those were funeral arrangements for Rick Coors. Funeral services for 97-year-old Hilda Faye Brashear of Sunman will be held Friday at 1 p.m. at Cook Rosenberger Funeral Home in Sunman. Visitation will be Friday from 11 a.m. until time of service. She was survived by two daughters, 10 grandchildren, 27 great-grandchildren, five great-great-grandchildren, plus one great-great-great-grandchild on the way, and one sister. Burial will be in St. Paul's Cemetery in Sunman. Memorial contributions may be made to St. Paul's Cemetery for its continued care and upkeep. Those were funeral arrangements for Hilda Brashear.
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2: 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Bean futures for August are up 5 cents, and the Chicago Board of Trade price is $11.97¾. Bean futures for November are up 4 cents, and the Chicago Board of Trade price is $11.95. Cash prices into Aurora are July $11.96, August $11.95½, and fall $11.51½. Corn futures for September are up 8¼ cents, and the Chicago Board of Trade price is $4.68.50. Corn futures for December are up 8 cents, and the Chicago Board of Trade price is $4.68½. Cash prices into Aurora are July $4.42¾, August $4.44¾, and fall $4.31¼. 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
5: I'm WRBI meteorologist Paul Frombly with Southeastern Indiana's most reliable forecast. Ample sunshine expected this afternoon.

0: Daytime highs approaching 92. Winds out of the west, around 5 miles per hour. Lows dip down to about 71 tonight, mainly clear skies. Daytime highs approaching 91 tomorrow. Sunshine mixed with clouds at times. Temperatures a bit above average Friday and Saturday with highs in the upper 80s. Storms possible both days. Right now, 85.
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0: 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Happy Wednesday and a good afternoon to you. Rob LeFerry with you going up until 7 o'clock, smack dab in the middle of the work week. And it's our hottest day yet in terms of temperature. And it's going to stay that way for the remainder of the day. 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
3: I'm WRBI meteorologist Paul Trombley with southeastern Indiana's most reliable forecast. Bright sunshine expected this afternoon with a high of 92. Winds out of the west around 5 miles per hour. Mainly clear skies tonight, 71. Daytime highs approaching 91 tomorrow. Sunshine mixed with clouds at times. Currently, it's 85 degrees.
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0: Dustin Lynch and Easy to Love, another new single for one Dustin Lynch on Country 103.9 WRBI. Hanging out with Rob on a Wednesday afternoon. Dustin Lynch bursting on to the country music scene. Been about 15, 16 years ago already, and he has become a mainstay in the genre, plus a fan favorite when it comes to live concerts. He is a guy who's been an opener. He's also had his own thing going come tour time and continues to churn out some good country music. Well, coming up, we've got Country and She Knows It with Luke Bryan. 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
2: ABC News, I'm Michelle Franzen. Acting Attorney General Todd Blanche facing heated questions at a Senate confirmation hearing today to become AG. In opening remarks, Blanche touted the Justice Department's work so far.
3: I'm proud of what we've done to help American families see safer streets and to have a fair shot at the life they're working to build.
2: Senators from both sides of the aisle asking about the Justice Department's handling of the Epstein files, along with the DOJ-IRS settlement with President Trump that led to the creation of the so-called anti-weaponization fund. Blanche says that's no longer being pursued. North of San Antonio, Texas, intense rainfall in the town of Bernie, triggering life-threatening flash flooding. Some areas receiving 10 inches of rainfall and more on the way. Heavy smoke from hundreds of Canadian wildfires creating air quality alerts in the U.S. and a Mars-like haze over parts of Minnesota and New York's Niagara Falls. The Producer Price Index, which tracks what wholesalers pay before goods reach consumers, fell 0.3% in June. This is
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5: 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Today is the final day of the 2026 Decatur County Fair. 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The carnival opens at 6 for Last Blast Night, featuring free parking. And that's your final 2026 Decatur County Fair report. Now it's another exciting day at the Franklin County Fair. The Pork Producers and Knights of Columbus Pork Chop Dinner will be served until 7. The Franklin County Farmers Mutual Exhibit Hall is open until 9 tonight, while commercial vendors and the Funtime Carnival are open from 6 until 10. Tonight's featured grandstand event is the Antique Tractor Pull at 6:30. Grandstand admission is $5, with $15 pit passes available. Also this evening, the baby show begins at 6, followed by the Fashion Review Awards at 7. I'm Sophia Sullivan with your 4-H County Fair Reports.
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0: Kenny Chesney and Take Her Home on Country 103.9 WRBI. Rob LaFerry getting ready for the 1 o'clock hour. 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
3: I'm WRBI meteorologist Paul Frombly with Southeastern Indiana's most reliable forecast. Bright sunshine expected this afternoon with a high of 92. Winds out of the west around 5 miles per hour. Mainly clear skies tonight, 71. Daytime highs approaching 91 tomorrow. Sunshine mixed with clouds at times. Currently, it's 87 degrees.
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I paid the tab, and I turned around. Got on that phone on the way home, ended up down the rabbit hole again.

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1: ABC News, I'm Michelle Franzen. Acting Attorney General Todd Blanche facing heated questions at a Senate confirmation hearing today to become AG. In opening remarks, Blanche touted the Justice Department's work so far.
2: I'm proud of what we've done to help American families see safer streets and to have a fair shot at the life they're working to build.
1: Senators from both sides of the aisle asking about the Justice Department's handling of the Epstein files, along with the DOJ-IRS settlement with President Trump that led to the creation of the so-called anti-weaponization fund. Blanche says that's no longer being pursued. North of San Antonio, Texas, intense rainfall in the town of Bernie, triggering life-threatening flash flooding. Some areas receiving 10 inches of rainfall and more on the way. Heavy smoke from hundreds of Canadian wildfires creating air quality alerts in the U.S., and a Mars-like haze over parts of Minnesota and New York's Niagara Falls. The Producer Price Index, which tracks what wholesalers pay before goods reach consumers, fell 0.3% in June. This is ABC News. A bipartisan panel in Wisconsin finds that the world's richest man likely broke state law when he handed out $1 million checks to voters in the 2025 state Supreme Court election.
3: The Wisconsin Elections Commission has referred complaints against billionaire Elon Musk to prosecutors, saying there's probable cause he violated the state's election bribery law. The panel points to Musk's social media posts and million-dollar checks handed to voters just before the 2025 Wisconsin Supreme Court election. The Brown County District Attorney will now decide whether to file criminal charges. Musk's attorneys have argued the giveaways were protected free speech and designed to promote opposition to what they called activist judges.
1: ABC's Dave Packer. A 67-million-year-old T-Rex fossil just sold for $50.1 million, making it the most valuable dinosaur ever sold at auction. The 12-foot-tall, 38-foot-long fossil is one of the largest ever to be unearthed. Michelle Franzen, ABC News.
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0: Executive Director to lead the organization and its efforts to strengthen, promote, and revitalize downtown. The Executive Director serves as the organization's CEO and is responsible for advancing the mission of Batesville Main Street through strategic leadership, economic development, fundraising, partnership cultivation, and preservation-based downtown revitalization. A complete job description can be found on the Main Street organization's website. Applications will be accepted through August 10th or until the position is filled. City of Batesville Parks Commissioner Mike Ballmer says the department's Facebook page was hacked last week, and the administrator is not able to gain access to delete it or make changes. Ballmer calls this very unfortunate because they've been able to build the page up to 4,500 followers, and it's a great way to share what's going on at Batesville Parks and Trails. He says the department will continue working to regain access to the page, but for now you can either unfollow it or follow the Batesville Parks new Facebook page. Ballmer says reporting it will help Meta, Facebook's parent company, notice that the page was hacked. You can find steps to the reporting process on WRBIRadio.com. State Representative Alex Zimmerman will serve the summer and fall on the Code of Revision Commission Interim Study Committee at the State House. Zimmerman says the panel works to make sure state laws are clean and easy to understand.
1: And so we work on a cleanup bill every year. So it really is an important committee. I'm proud to be on it.
0: Interim study committees meet between legislative sessions to review the state's top issues as identified by the General Assembly during the prior session. Local State Senator Jean Lysing invites constituents to join her at the Ripley County Fair on Monday from 7 to 9 p.m. to discuss Indiana's new laws and other topics. The Ripley County Fair will be held Sunday through next Saturday. Lysing represents Senate District 42, which includes Ripley, Decatur, Fayette, and Rush counties, and portions of Franklin, Jennings, and Shelby counties. It's the final day of the Decatur County 4-H Fair. Parking is free tonight at the fairgrounds in Greensburg. The Franklin County Fair is in its third day in Brookville. Tonight's scheduled grandstand event is the Antique Tractor Pull at 6 p.m. More than 150 children recently designed, built, experimented, and created during Kids Discovery Factory's 14th annual STEAM Camp. The week-long event attracted campers from all over Ripley, Franklin, Decatur, and Dearborn counties. Organizers say the camp is held to inspire young learners through hands-on science, technology, engineering, art, and math. I'm Tom Snape with News on 103.9 WRBI. 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
2: I'm WRBI meteorologist Paul Trombley with Southeastern Indiana's Most Reliable Forecast. Ample sunshine expected this afternoon with daytime highs approaching 92. Winds out of the west around 5 miles per hour. Lows dip down to about 71 tonight, mainly clear skies. Daytime highs approaching 91 tomorrow. Sunshine mixed with clouds at times. Temperatures a bit above average Friday and Saturday with highs in the upper 80s. Storms possible both days. Right now, it's 87 degrees.
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0: Matt Stell with those breaking in boots on Country 103.9 WRBI. Rob LaFerry in on a Wednesday afternoon. Country music news today. Jason Aldean reveals a lot has been going on in his household with his oldest daughter, Keely, revealing in an interview earlier this week that Keely got married about a year ago plus, has recently graduated from college. So two back-to-back huge milestones for the oldest daughter of Jason Aldean. And I'm sure Jason forking over a lot of money for that degree and for the oldest daughter to get married. Coming up, we've got weather. We're tracking that warm temperature today. Ella Langley will follow, and we're going to talk about her later this hour on Country 103.9 WRBI.
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3: I'm WRBI meteorologist Paul Trombley with southeastern Indiana's most reliable forecast. Bright sunshine expected this afternoon with a high of 92. Winds out of the west around 5 miles per hour. Mainly clear skies tonight, 71. Daytime highs approaching 91 tomorrow. Sunshine mixed with clouds at times. Currently, it's 87 degrees.
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0: Kelsey Ballerini's who's calling dibs on who? I'm not sure, but whoever it is, I'm awfully jealous. Country 103.9 WRBI, Rob LaFerry in, wishing you a good afternoon. Want to remind you, we've already done this once today, but we're going to be at the Franklin County Fair all this week. And if you are wanting to come out to the fair and check out all of the activities, or if you need to be up to date on a county fair coming up, like Dearborn, Ripley, or Rush, go to WRBIRadio.com. 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
2: ABC News, I'm Michelle Franzen. A day after Homeland Security Secretary Mark Wayne Mullen issued a temporary halt on vehicle stops by federal immigration officers, President Trump overturning that pause. It comes as ICE temporarily pauses traffic stops and after those two deadly shootings in Texas and Maine. Here's ABC's Victor Okendo.
3: Multiple sources tell ABC News the agent involved in the deadly shooting was a newly sworn in ICE officer, but had been a law enforcement officer with the Department of Veteran Affairs since 2017. That representative for the family telling ABC News Guerrero was on his way to work. The agents were not wearing body cameras. The car's windshields covered in bullet holes.
2: Escalations between the U.S. and Iran continuing. The U.S. carrying out more strikes earlier today on Iranian targets. It marked the first daytime U.S. strikes on Iran since the first 40 days of the ongoing war. Satellite images also show Iran's drone and missile strikes in the region are causing some damage at installations. On Wall Street, stocks are up. This is ABC News.
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0: Say So. Country 103.9 WRBI, Dan and Shay with Say So. It's Rob LaFerry getting ready for the 2 o'clock hour. Promise you earlier we'd be talking this hour about Ella Langley, and we're going to do that. Congratulations to Ella, choosing Texas, now at its 13th week at the top of the Billboard Hot 100 chart, becoming the 9th artist in history to solidify 3 of the top 4 positions on the chart. Be Her is at number 3, and her duet with Morgan Wallen, I Can't Love You Anymore, is at number 4. So another huge week for one Ella Langley. Coming up before 2 o'clock, it's Luke Combs. We'll throw weather in too. Country 103.9 WRBI.
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2: I'm WRBI meteorologist Paul Trombley with Southeastern Indiana's most reliable forecast. Bright sunshine expected this afternoon with a high of 92. Winds out of the west around 5 miles per hour. Mainly clear skies tonight, 71. Daytime highs approaching 91 tomorrow. Sunshine mixed with clouds at times. Right now, 88.
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1: ABC News, I'm Michelle Franzen. A day after Homeland Security Secretary Mark Wayne Mullen issued a temporary halt on vehicle stops by federal immigration officers, President Trump overturning that pause. It comes as ICE temporarily pauses traffic stops and after those two deadly shootings in Texas and Maine. Here's ABC's Victor Oquendo.
2: Multiple sources tell ABC News the agent involved in the deadly shooting was a newly sworn-in ICE officer, but had been a law enforcement officer with the Department of Veteran Affairs since 2017. That representative for the family telling ABC News, Guerrero was on his way to work. The agents were not wearing body cameras. The car's windshields covered in bullet holes.
1: Escalations between the U.S. and Iran continuing. The U.S. carrying out more strikes earlier today on Iranian targets. It marked the first daytime U.S. strikes on Iran since the first 40 days of the ongoing war. Satellite images also show Iran's drone and missile strikes in the region are causing some damage at installations. On Wall Street, stocks are up. This is ABC News. The CDC confirms cases of cyclosporiasis across 34 states, thousands coming down with the intestinal illness. Michigan at the center of the parasitic infection with 400 more cases confirmed since just yesterday. Cases in that state alone topping 3,000. Now a popular fast food chain is announcing a voluntary removal of some of its items.
3: Taco Bell saying they have voluntarily removed some ingredients at select locations as the foodborne parasite cyclosporiasis rapidly spreads across the U.S. The company stating public health officials have not confirmed a link to Taco Bell or any specific ingredient, supplier, restaurant, or retailer, adding they will closely monitor the situation.
1: ABC's Stephanie Ramos. Michigan officials today issuing air quality alerts across the state due to toxic smoke from more than 800 wildfires that are burning in Canada. An orange haze.

0: He's impacting people in Minnesota and Niagara Falls, too. Michelle Franz in ABC News.
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6: I'm Tom Snape in the WRBI newsroom. The City of Batesville Parks Department's Facebook page was hacked last week. Parks Commissioner Mike Ballmer says the administrator isn't able to gain access to delete it or make changes. He calls it very unfortunate because they've been able to build the page up to 4,500 followers, and it's a great way to share what's going on at Batesville Parks and Trails. He says the department will continue working to regain access to the page, but for now you can either unfollow it or follow the Batesville Parks new Facebook page. Ballmer says reporting it will help Facebook notice that the page was hacked. We have steps to the reporting process on WRBIRadio.com. Batesville Main Street has begun its search for a new executive director to lead the organization and its efforts to strengthen, promote, and revitalize downtown. This comes after former leader Amy Lunsford took the city economic development director's position. She began her new duties on Monday. The executive director serves as the organization's chief executive officer and is responsible for advancing the mission of Batesville Main Street through strategic leadership, economic development, fundraising, partnership cultivation, and preservation-based downtown revitalization. Applications will be accepted through August 10th or until the position is filled. A complete job description can be found on Batesville Main Street's website. An area lawmaker has been appointed to the Code of Revision Commission Interim Study Committee at the State House.
7: It sounds like it's a really unimportant commission, but it really is important to make sure our laws are good, clean, easy to understand.
6: That is local state rep Alex Zimmerman. Interim study committees meet between legislative sessions to review the state's top issues as identified by the General Assembly during the prior session. State Senator Jean Lysing invites constituents to join her at the Ripley County Fair on Monday from 7 to 9 p.m. to discuss Indiana's new laws and other topics. The Ripley County Fair will be held Sunday through next Saturday. Lysing represents Senate District 42, which includes Ripley, Decatur, Fayette, and Rush counties, and portions of Franklin, Jennings, and Shelby counties. It's your last chance to take in this year's Decatur County 4-H Fair, which wraps up its week-long run today.

0: County Fair is in its third day in Brookville. This evening's scheduled grandstand event is the Antique Tractor Pull. The inaugural Walk with Care event that took place last weekend on the Decatur County Memorial Hospital Walking Trail raised more than $5,000 for the Hospital Foundation's Cancer Care Fund. More than 45 community members participated. The Cancer Care Fund supports patients and families navigating cancer at DCMH by providing financial assistance for treatment-related expenses and other essential needs that ease the burden of a cancer diagnosis. I'm Tom Snape with news on 103.9 WRBI. 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
1: I'm WRBI meteorologist Paul Trombley with Southeastern Indiana's Most Reliable Forecast. Ample sunshine expected this afternoon, with daytime highs approaching 92. Winds out of the west, around 5 miles per hour. Lows dip down to about 71 tonight, mainly clear skies. Daytime highs approaching 91 tomorrow. Sunshine mixed with clouds at times. Temperatures a bit above average Friday and Saturday, with highs in the upper 80s. Storms possible both days. Right now, it's 88 degrees.
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WRBI congratulates another July winner in the Finding Rosie Red contest. Angie Deutsch picks up some Red's swag, and you could too. 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

0: Country 103.9 WRBI, a new song for you on Country Music Radio. It's Lainey Wilson with John Mayer. What a tag team there. Phone, keys, wallet. Don't forget that Lainey Wilson is coming to Paycor Stadium in Cincinnati on August 1st. And also there at the home of the Bengals will be Chris Stapleton. I've got tickets to the concert, and I am looking forward to that. It'll be another chance for me to see both of those artists live. And I'm sure Lainey will whip out that phone, keys, and wallet song. Jason Aldean is coming up. We've got a check of afternoon weather. It's all to come on Country 103.9 WRBI.
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3: I'm WRBI meteorologist Paul Trombley with Southeastern Indiana's most reliable forecast. Bright sunshine expected this afternoon with a high of 92. Winds out of the west around 5 miles per hour. Mainly clear skies tonight, 71. Daytime highs approaching 91 tomorrow. Sunshine mixed with clouds at times. Right now, 88.
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0: Shaboozy with Jelly Roll, and they are singing Amen on Country 103.9 WRBI. Rob with more country music news for you, and once again the topic, Jason Aldean. Congratulations to Jason. Second week at the top of the Billboard Country Airplay chart with Don't Tell on Me. His first multi-week number one. This is actually a little surprising. First multi-week number one on that chart since Trouble with a Heartbreak back in 2022. However, it is his 13th multi-week chart topper overall. It's a guy with a slew of number ones, and he has another with Don't Tell on Me. We've got national news. We've got Joe Nichols on WRBI.
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2: ABC News, I'm Michelle Franzen. Confirmation hearings taking place for Erica Schwartz, a former deputy surgeon general nominated to become the next CDC director. She faced questions about her views on autism and flu vaccines for children. GOP Senator Bill Cassidy, who's also a doctor, asked Schwartz if she would act independently and follow the science.
3: Will you have the ability and the firmness to stand up to that political meddling, to say, no, that's wrong and this is right?
4: Chairman, you have my assurances that I will continue to lead by my integrity. I will never compromise on the science. I will always, always have the public's health in mind.
2: The U.S. military launching daytime strikes against Iranian targets as control over the Strait of Hormuz escalates. Iran also targeting U.S. assets in the region. World Cup fever continuing. Atlanta hosting the semifinal round this afternoon between England and Argentina. The winner plays Spain in the final match on Sunday. This is ABC News.
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0: Country 103.9 WRBI, Gabby Barrett, and the good ones. Rob LeFerre getting ready for the 3 o'clock hour. It will be that time that I'm normally with you throughout the week. And a reminder that Katie Kinker will be returning in about a week or so. She's got the honeymoon following that wedding she had this past Saturday, so giving her some much-needed time off. And you still got me for a few more days on that 12 to 7 o'clock slot. Before 3 o'clock, Hardy Church, Eric Church, Morgan Wall, and Tim McGraw are teaming up, and that'll be following weather. They've got MacArthur coming your way on Country 103.9 WRBI.
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3: I'm WRBI meteorologist Paul Trombley with Southeastern Indiana's most reliable forecast. Bright sunshine expected this afternoon with a high of 92. Winds out of the west around 5 miles per hour. Mainly clear skies tonight, 71. Daytime highs approaching 91 tomorrow. Sunshine mixed with clouds at times. Currently 89.
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1: ABC News, I'm Michelle Franz. And confirmation hearings taking place for Erica Schwartz, a former deputy surgeon general nominated to become the next CDC director. She faced questions about her views on autism and flu vaccines for children. GOP Senator Bill Cassidy, who's also a doctor, asked Schwartz if she would act independently and follow the science.
2: Will you have the ability and the firmness to stand up to that political meddling to say, no, that's wrong and this is right?
3: Chairman, you have my assurances that I will continue to lead by my integrity. I will never compromise on the science. I will always, always have the public's health in mind.
1: The U.S. military launching daytime strikes against Iranian targets as control over the Strait of Hormuz escalates. Iran also targeting U.S. assets in the region. World Cup fever continuing. Atlanta hosting the semifinal round this afternoon between England and Argentina. The winner plays Spain in the final match on Sunday. This is ABC News. BMW has issued a recall impacting 30,000 vehicles. Several models are on the list.
4: BMW's recall comes due to risk of fire from a short circuit in the starter relay. The recall report says the engine starter relay might corrode, then it can overheat and short circuit. The recall impacts certain 2018 to 2020 530e xDrive, 740e xDrive, 530e iPerformance, and 330e iPerformance models. Dealers will replace the engine starter. Owners are being told to park their vehicles outside, away from any buildings, until the starter can be replaced. Recall notices will go out to owners in late August. Alex Stone, ABC News.
1: Outside San Antonio.

0: Though intense rainfall is creating severe flash flooding in some areas, that's already received 10 inches of rainfall or more. Meantime, heavy smoke from hundreds of Canadian wildfires is creating air quality alerts in the U.S., an orange haze settling over parts of Minnesota and the Northeast, including Niagara Falls. Michelle Franz in ABC News.
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7: I'm Tom Snape in the WRBI newsroom. Batesville Main Street has launched a search for a new executive director to lead the organization and its efforts to strengthen, promote, and revitalize downtown. The executive director serves as the organization's CEO and is responsible for advancing the mission of Batesville Main Street through strategic leadership, economic development, fundraising, partnership cultivation, and preservation-based downtown revitalization. A complete job description can be found on the Main Street organization's website. Applications will be accepted through August 10th or until the position is filled. City of Batesville Parks Commissioner Mike Ballmer says the department's Facebook page was hacked last week, and the administrator is not able to gain access to delete it or make changes. Ballmer calls this very unfortunate because they've been able to build the page up to 4,500 followers, and it's a great way to share what's going on at Batesville Parks and Trails. He says the department will continue working to regain access to the page, but for now you can either unfollow it or follow the Batesville Parks new Facebook page. Ballmer says reporting it will help Meta, Facebook's parent company, notice that the page was hacked. You can find steps to the reporting process on WRBIRadio.com. State Representative Alex Zimmerman will serve the summer and fall on the Code of Revision Commission Interim Study Committee at the State House. Zimmerman says the panel works to make sure state laws are clean and easy to understand.
8: And so we work on a cleanup bill every year. So it really is an important committee. I'm proud to be on it.
7: Interim study committees meet between legislative sessions to review the state's top issues as identified by the General Assembly during the prior session. Local State Senator Jean Lysing invites constituents to join her at the Ripley County Fair on Monday from 7 to 9 p.m. to discuss Indiana's new laws and other topics. Ripley County Fair will be held Sunday through next Saturday. Lysing represents Senate District 42, which includes Ripley, Decatur, Fayette, and Rush counties, and portions of Franklin, Jennings, and Shelby counties. It's the final day of the Decatur County 4-H Fair. Parking is free tonight at the fairgrounds in Greensburg. The Franklin County Fair is in its third day in Brookville. Tonight's scheduled grandstand event is the Antique Tractor Pull at 6 p.m. More than 150 children recently designed, built, experimented, and created during Kids Discovery Factory's 14th annual STEAM Camp. The week-long event attracted

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1: With a check of WRBI Sports, I'm Tom Snape. The Reds returned from the All-Star break by opening a three-city, nine-game road trip Friday night in Denver against the Colorado Rockies. Cincinnati begins the so-called second half of the season at 43-52, 15 and a half games behind first-place Milwaukee in the National League Central Division, and eight games out for the third and final wildcard spot. Brady Singer is scheduled to start Friday night against the Rockies. 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The Indiana Fever tips off a four-game homestand tonight against the Golden State Valkyries. Indiana's 14-9 and leads the Eastern Conference by a half game over Atlanta. The Fever have won four of their last five games. The Valkyries have won a franchise record seven straight. Tip off in downtown Indy is at 8 p.m. Tom Snape, WRBI Sports.
2: Cattle were mixed Wednesday. Hogs, corn, and soybeans finished higher. I'm John Perkins with a Brownfield Market Update. When it comes to short stature corn, it all started with Stein. For decades, they've been focused on unique hybrids that deliver top yields. Stein invented short stature corn, then they perfected it. Stein has yield. Soybeans were up. Hot, dry weather in some key growing areas will likely have at least some impact on crop condition ratings. The NOPA crush numbers out during the session for June were bullish, coming out much larger than expected. August beans were 9.5 higher at 1202 and a quarter. September was up 11 at 1192 and a quarter. August bean meal was $1.50 higher at $3.18.90. August bean oil is up 52 points at $72.92. Corn was higher, monitoring crop weather and the potential effects of a hotter, drier pattern on yield. Overall demand solid, even though ethanol production was down on the week and stocks did grow. September corn was 9 higher at 447.5. December was up 9 at 469.5. And wheat was higher. Slower movement out of the Black Sea region might boost U.S. wheat exports. The trade's also monitoring the impact of hot, dry weather on spring wheat here in the States and on wheat in general in Europe. September Chicago's up 32.5 at 677.5. September Kansas City was 42 higher at 720. September Minneapolis was up 25.25 at 683.25. Live cattle were down and feeders were mostly lower, watching direct trade start to develop at sharply lower prices. Also, boxed beef was down sharply at midday. August live was 130 lower at 230.12, and October was 165 lower at 226. August feeders are up $1.15 at 349.95. September was down 47 at 344.37. And hogs were higher, supported by the cash and wholesale business during the midweek session. August was up $1.87 at $100.32. October was 235 higher at 86.72. We're online at brownfieldagnews.com. John Perkins, Brownfield.
3: I'm WRBI meteorologist Paul Trombley with southeastern Indiana's most reliable forecast.
4: Lows level off around 71 tonight under clear skies, northwesterly winds around 5 miles per hour. Mainly sunny skies tomorrow, daytime highs approaching 91. Slight chance of thunderstorms tomorrow night, lows dip down to about 72, partly cloudy skies. Temperatures above average Friday and Saturday with highs in the upper 80s. Thunderstorms possible both days. Currently, it's 89 degrees.
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0: Country 103.9 WRBI, Jordan Davis. Turn this truck around. 3 o'clock hour, Rob LeFerry wishing you a good afternoon on a Wednesday. And you've got me until 7 o'clock in the 90s today. We're talking about the temperature in the 90s. And heat index certainly creeping up a little bit past that. It's an awfully warm one in southeastern Indiana today. It's going to be awfully warm tonight. And how long will we be feeling that warmth? We've got the official forecast coming up. And then after the new one from Kenny Chesney, we can carry on Country 103.9 WRBI.
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3: I'm WRBI meteorologist Paul Trombley with southeastern Indiana's most reliable forecast. Lows level off around 71 tonight under clear skies, northwest winds around 5 miles per hour. Mainly clear skies tomorrow, highs level off around 91. Partly cloudy tomorrow night, slight chance for storms, 72. Right now, it's 90 degrees.
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0: He's a small town boy indeed. It's Dustin Lynch, Country 103.9 WRBI. 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Coming up tomorrow on the show, Tom is in with Danielle Becker with the Coalition for a Drug-Free Batesville. 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Coming up is national news. 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
2: ABC News, I'm Michelle Franzen. The U.S. military has begun a second wave of airstrikes today against Iranian targets. Iran also starting to fire at U.S. facilities, it says in the region. ABC's Karen Travers says President Trump is also ramping up the rhetoric.
3: We heard from the president in an interview that he did with Fox News, a president again putting that threat on the table to go after infrastructure in Iran, saying if Iran does not make a deal, he could potentially target bridges and power plants in that country. It's a threat we've heard from him in the past. He has said this repeatedly, but notable that this comes as the United States has, of course, escalated the strikes against Iran over the past week.
2: Smoke from more than 800 wildfires burning in Canada, drifting into the U.S., leading to widespread air quality alerts and an orange haze settling over parts of Michigan, Niagara Falls, and New York. In the Southwest, torrential

0: Rain is the concern in parts of central Texas. Residents are bracing for life-threatening flash flooding once again. This is ABC News.
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0: Swung on, crushed. High, deep, left field. There it goes. A three-run go-ahead blast for A. Eugenio Suarez.
1: They're waving around Friedel. Up throwing Anthony. Throw to the plate, not in time. And the Reds walk it off at 11, 6-5.
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0: Country 103.9 WRBI, George Birds, Luke Bryan, and Ride, Rob LeFerry getting ready for the 4 o'clock hour. More country music news today. Reba McEntire's first biological grandchild is coming in October. It's been revealed that it will be a boy, and his name will be Archer. Reba's son Shelby and his wife Marissa revealed they were expecting back in April. A very long journey for those two, but now able to conceive, and baby boy Archer is on the way in October, and Reba will be a grandma. You talk about one famous grandma right there. Before 4 o'clock, we'll throw weather in, and it's perfect weather to buy me a boat, says Chris Jansen, Country 103.9 WRBI.
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3: I'm WRBI meteorologist Paul Frobley with Southeastern Indiana's most reliable forecast. Lows level off around 71 tonight under clear skies, northwest winds around 5 miles per hour. Mainly clear skies tomorrow, highs level off around 91. Partly cloudy tomorrow night, slight chance for storms, 72. Right now, it's 90 degrees.
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1: ABC News, I'm Michelle Franzen. The U.S. military has begun a second wave of airstrikes today against Iranian targets. Iran also starting to fire at U.S. facilities, it says in the region. ABC's Karen Travers says President Trump is also ramping up the rhetoric.
2: We heard from the president in an interview that he did with Fox News, a president again putting that threat on the table to go after infrastructure in Iran, saying if Iran does not make a deal, he could potentially target bridges and power plants in that country. It's a threat we've heard from him in the past. He has said this repeatedly, but notable that this comes as the United States has, of course, escalated the strikes against Iran over the past week.
1: Smoke from more than 800 wildfires burning in Canada, drifting into the U.S., leading to widespread air quality alerts and an orange haze settling over parts of Michigan, Niagara Falls, and New York. In the Southwest, torrential rain is the concern. In parts of central Texas, residents are bracing for life-threatening flash flooding once again. This is ABC News. In San Francisco, the search for missing boaters continues after the vessel began sinking near Alcatraz yesterday.
3: The search remains ongoing for three victims on board who went missing when the boat capsized. Why the boat took on water remains unclear today. It was a cabin cruiser type boat near Alcatraz. San Francisco Fire Chief Dean Crispin.
4: Our understanding was there was some kind of memorial service that they were engaging in. That's why they were using this particular vessel. They were hit by a wave or took on water, and the boat capsized.
3: One victim died shortly after being found. 20 in total were on the boat. The effort now is to find the missing. Alex Stone, ABC News.
1: A 67-million-year-old T-Rex fossil just sold for $50.1 million. It makes it the most valuable dinosaur ever sold at auction. The 12-foot-tall, 38-foot-long fossil is one of the largest ever unearthed. I'm Michelle Franzen, ABC News.
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11: I'm Tom Snape in the WRBI newsroom. The City of Batesville Parks Department's Facebook page was hacked last week. Parks Commissioner Mike Ballmer says the administrator isn't able to gain access to delete it or make changes. He calls it very unfortunate because they've been able to build the page up to 4,500 followers. And it's a great way to share what's going on at Batesville Parks and Trails. He says the department will continue working to regain access to the page, but for now you can either unfollow it or follow the Batesville Parks new Facebook page. Ballmer says reporting it will help Facebook notice that the page was hacked. We have steps to the reporting process on WRBIRadio.com. Batesville Main Street is

0: begun its search for a new executive director to lead the organization and its efforts to strengthen, promote, and revitalize downtown. This comes after former leader Amy Lunsford took the city economic development director's position. She began her new duties on Monday. The executive director serves as the organization's chief executive officer and is responsible for advancing the mission of Batesville Main Street through strategic leadership, economic development, fundraising, partnership cultivation, and preservation-based downtown revitalization. Applications will be accepted through August 10th or until the position is filled. A complete job description can be found on Batesville Main Street's website. An area lawmaker has been appointed to the Code of Revision Commission Interim Study Committee at the State House.
1: It sounds like it's a really unimportant commission, but it really is important to make sure our laws are good, clean, easy to understand.
0: That is local state rep Alex Zimmerman. Interim study committees meet between legislative sessions to review the state's top issues as identified by the General Assembly during the prior session. State Senator Jean Lysing invites constituents to join her at the Ripley County Fair on Monday from 7 to 9 p.m. to discuss Indiana's new laws and other topics. The Ripley County Fair will be held Sunday through next Saturday. Lysing represents Senate District 42, which includes Ripley, Decatur, Fayette, and Rush counties, and portions of Franklin, Jennings, and Shelby counties. It's your last chance to take in this year's Decatur County 4-H Fair, which wraps up its week-long run today. Parking is free tonight at the fairgrounds in Greensburg. The Franklin County Fair is in its third day in Brookville. This evening's scheduled grandstand event is the Antique Tractor Pull. The inaugural Walk with Care event that took place last weekend on the Decatur County Memorial Hospital Walking Trail raised more than $5,000 for the Hospital Foundation's Cancer Care Fund. More than 45 community members participated. The Cancer Care Fund supports patients and families navigating cancer at DCMH by providing financial assistance for treatment-related expenses and other essential needs that ease the burden of a cancer diagnosis. I'm Tom Snape with News on 103.9 WRBI. 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

0: teams out for the third and final wild card spot. Brady Singer is scheduled to start Friday night against the Rockies. 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The Indiana Fever tips off a four-game homestand tonight against the Golden State Valkyries. Indiana's 14-9 and leads the Eastern Conference by a half game over Atlanta. The Fever have won four of their last five games. The Valkyries have won a franchise record seven straight. Tip off in downtown Indy is at 8 p.m. Tom Snape, WRBI Sports.
1: Major moves in wheat futures and corn and soybeans followed. This is Hoosier Ag Today's Wednesday closing farm market report. Weather risk moved back in today, but wheat the leader, and uncertainty over Black Sea exports and world production supported futures. Final numbers now: September corn 447.5, up 9 cents. December corn also up 9 at 469.5. August beans 9.5 better, 1202.25. September 1192.25, up 11. November up almost 11 cents, 1201.75. And September wheat 677.5, up 32.5 cents. Meats were mixed. August live cattle 230.12, down $1.30. And August lean hogs $100.32, up 187. I'm Andy Eubank. Who's your ag today? Two decades keeping Indiana farmers informed.
2: I'm WRBI meteorologist Paul Frobley with Southeastern Indiana's most reliable forecast. Lows level off around 71 tonight under clear skies, northwest winds around 5 miles per hour. Mainly clear skies tomorrow, highs level off around 91. Partly cloudy tomorrow night, slight chance for storms, 72. Right now, it's 90 degrees.
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0: Be on the lookout for WRBI at the Decatur, Franklin, and Ripley County Fairs this month. 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

0: Country 103.9 WRBI, Parma Lee with Carolina, Rob LeFerry in for the 4 o'clock hour. Final hour of afternoon time on a Wednesday, and it's also another day with no Reds baseball. They've got tonight off, they've got tomorrow off, and they resume. 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Expect some late games here, especially out west. Reds and Rockies, followed by the Reds and Mariners. A six-game swing out a few states yonder on Country 103.9 WRBI.
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2: It is Brent Lee here at your Decatur County 4-H Fair, the final night of the fair. Be advised, if you're wanting to see projects, the community building will close at 6:30 tonight, and the farm and home building is going to close at 5. So you want to get in there before 5 in the farm and home building. You've got just a little bit left, a little bit of time left to get in there. Then until 6:30 for the community building, they'll be releasing those projects. If you brought a project out to the fair, you're going to want to pick that up this evening. Livestock auction still going on right now in the livestock pavilion. And tonight on the Midway, it is Lures Ideal Rides Last Blast. That'll open at 6 o'clock. By the way, they do have free parking tonight, sponsored by Decatur County Memorial Hospital. We're here all evening at the WRBI booth on the western exterior of the commercial building facing the farm and home building. And we'd love to see you out here tonight. This evening, you can sign up for a chance to win a family four-pack of passes to Kentucky Kingdom. And then at the end of the fair, after we close things up tonight,

0: going to put all the entries received from the whole week in one big drawing for four passes to a remaining Cincinnati Reds home game. So we would love to be able to hook you up with those. You can also take a picture in our free travel and photo booth, too. Put on some props and take a nice picture to remember the evening out with the family. Of course, a last chance for fair food as well here at your Decatur County 4-H Fair. It's Brent Lee. Don't forget that at the Franklin County Fair tonight, Annie Nunley is there. She's playing Pick Your Brick for Brickyard 400 tickets. Your chance to score some of those courtesy of Franklin County Farmers Mutual Insurance. Brent Lee for WRBI.
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5: I'm WRBI meteorologist Paul Frobley with Southeastern Indiana's most reliable forecast. Lows level off around 71 tonight under clear skies, northwest winds around 5 miles per hour. Mainly clear skies tomorrow. Highs level off around 91. Partly cloudy tomorrow night. Slight chance for storms, 72. Right now, it's 91 degrees.
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0: trouble, baby. That is Dan and Shay with Save Me the Trouble on Country 103.9 WRBI. Hanging out with Rob, and of course, Dan and Shay is one of those groups with all kinds of rumors filling up. Are they going to stay together? Are they going to split up as a duo? And every time that split up rumor shows up, they decide, you know what, we're going to come out and say, nope, we're not. We're making new music. And they just got done doing so just a couple of weeks ago. So Dan and Shay going strong, unlike some of the other duos and trios and groups that have been breaking up over the past few years. I've got Morgan Wallen due up, and he's going to follow national news this afternoon on WRBI.
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3: Good afternoon. It's Annie at the Franklin County Fair today. I've got some more Brickyard 400 tickets to give away. I'm working on opening up the booth right now. We'll be open from 5 till about 8 tonight. We've got the swine show still going on a little bit down the road, the little gravel path at the show barn. The baby show is tonight. That starts at 6. The exhibit hall is open to get you some air conditioning. And the pork chop dinner from the pork producers and the Knights of Columbus is going on now till 7. So come down, get yourself a delicious, delicious dinner. Support those 4-H kids and all their efforts. The horse and pony versatility class is going on at 6 o'clock also, so you can even catch a show this evening. Commercial vendors are going to open up at 6. Again, we'll be open at 5 till about 8 o'clock. And the rides tonight are at 6 o'clock to 10 o'clock. $30 wristbands. That's all it takes to ride all the rides you want. Come on down to the Franklin County Fairgrounds and see me to win some Brickyard tickets. This is Annie for 103.9 WRBI.
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4: ABC News, I'm Michelle Franzen. In Mississippi, the investigation continues into the death of Nolan Wells, a teen who traveled with friends on a boat during a holiday celebration to Horn Island. He did not return. ABC's Aaron Katursky is in Ocean Springs and says his parents met with the county prosecutor today about the case.
5: The district attorney for Jackson County here, Angel Myers McElrath, will ultimately present the case to a grand jury. But today, she is there to offer services, victim services to Wells's parents before the grand jury decides whether the 18-year-old's death after a July 4th boat trip with friends involved a crime.
4: Escalations between the U.S. and Iran continuing, with the U.S. carrying out more strikes today on Iranian targets. It marks the first daytime U.S. strikes in Iran since the first 40 days of the war. President Trump in Pennsylvania this hour, speaking at a defense innovation roundtable. And the producer price index, tracking wholesaler prices, fell in June. This is ABC News.
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7: With your 4-H County Fair reports, I'm Sophia Sullivan. Today is the final day of the 2026 Decatur County Fair. 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The carnival opens at 6 for Last Blast Night, featuring free parking. And that's your final 2026 Decatur County Fair report. Now it's another exciting day at the Franklin County Fair. The Pork Producers and Knights of Columbus Pork Chop Dinner will be served until 7. The Franklin County Farmers Mutual Exhibit Hall is open until 9 tonight, while commercial vendors and the Funtime Carnival are open from 6 until 10. Tonight's featured grandstand event is the Antique Tractor Pull at 6:30. Grandstand admission is $5, with $15 pit passes available. Also this evening, the baby show begins at 6, followed by the Fashion Review Awards at 7. I'm Sophia Sullivan with your 4-H County Fair reports.
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0: Country 103.9 WRBI, Riley Green, Think As You Drunk. And as a fourth grade language arts teacher, I hate that title. Rob LaFerry getting ready for evening time in southeastern Indiana tonight. And as we wind down on the afternoon, we're going to see what it's going to be feeling like tonight. I have a feeling it's going to be an awfully humid night, and there will be no break from the sweat pouring down once you step out into the sunshine. We've got a final check of afternoon weather. We'll get you ready for evening, and then we get Cody Johnson after. So you got to be sticking around on Country 103.9 WRBI.
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3: It's Annie back at the Franklin County Fairgrounds, and we've got the antique tractor pull starting at 6:30 tonight. 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So come on down to the grandstands, enjoy that antique tractor pull that starts at 6:30. The pork producers are frying up some pork chops right now, grilling them up. And you can come out and support the 4-H kids by the Pork Producers and Knights of Columbus Pork Chop Dinner. That's going on tonight till 7. You've got a horse and pony show you can enjoy at 6 o'clock. And at 10 o'clock, the commercial vendors and the carnival open. And at 7 o'clock, you can enjoy the fashion review. It's also baby show night tonight. So come on out, see these cute kiddos, give them your vote, and enjoy the carnival. It's only $30 for a wristband for all you can ride. And we've got Brickyard tickets. Brent's got some Kentucky Kingdom tickets to give away at the Decatur County Fair. He'll be out there tonight. So come see us at one of the county fairs and enjoy your evening. 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
6: I'm WRBI meteorologist Paul Frobley with southeastern Indiana's most reliable forecast. Lows level off around 71 tonight under clear skies, northwest winds around 5 miles per hour. Mainly clear skies tomorrow. Highs level off around 91. Partly cloudy tomorrow night. Slight chance for storms, 72. Currently, it's 91 degrees.
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1: ABC News, I'm Michelle Franzen. In Mississippi, the investigation continues into the death of Nolan Wells, a teen who traveled with friends on a boat during a holiday celebration to Horn Island. He did not return. ABC's Aaron Katursky is in Ocean Springs and says his parents met with the county prosecutor today about the case.
2: The district attorney for Jackson County here, Angel Myers McElrath, will ultimately present the case to a grand jury. But today, she is there to offer victim services to Wells's parents before the grand jury decides whether the 18-year-old's death after a July 4th boat trip with friends involved a crime.
1: Escalations between the U.S. and Iran continuing, with the U.S. carrying out more strikes today on Iranian targets. It marks the first daytime U.S. strikes in Iran since the first 40 days of the war. President Trump in Pennsylvania this hour, speaking at a defense innovation roundtable. And the producer price index, tracking wholesaler prices, fell in June. This is ABC News. California's Department of Motor Vehicles notifying more than 10,000 drivers they may be required to redo their qualification testing after some answers raise red flags.
3: Thousands of drivers here in California are being told they have to retake their written driving test because a DMV suspects them of cheating. The DMV sent around 11,000 drivers letters saying their test showed irregularities. The LA Times reports that the DMV identified patterns in the results of driver knowledge tests indicating that some test takers may have taken part in cheating methods. The DMV won't confirm that or explain more. An unspecified number of those cases have been referred to prosecutors for possible charges, according to the LA Times. Alex Stone, ABC News, Los Angeles.
1: In France, a bill allowing adults with incurable illnesses to receive lethal medication given final approval by the National Assembly. It follows a three-year effort to finalize the framework and clearing legal, moral, and religious hurdles. Michelle Franzen, ABC News.
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9: I'm Tom Snape in the WRBI newsroom. Batesville Main Street has launched a search for a new executive director to lead the organization and its efforts to strengthen, promote, and revitalize downtown. The executive director serves as the organization's CEO and is responsible for advancing the mission of Batesville Main Street through strategic leadership, economic development, fundraising, partnership cultivation, and preservation-based downtown revitalization. A complete job description can be found on the Main Street organization's website. Applications will be accepted through August 10th or until the position is filled. City of Batesville Parks Commissioner Mike Ballmer says the department's Facebook page was hacked last week and the administrator is not able to gain access to delete it or make changes. Ballmer called

0: Walls is very unfortunate because they've been able to build the page up to 4,500 followers, and it's a great way to share what's going on at Batesville Parks and Trails. He says the department will continue working to regain access to the page, but for now you can either unfollow it or follow the Batesville Parks new Facebook page. Ballmer says reporting it will help Meta, Facebook's parent company, notice that the page was hacked. You can find steps to the reporting process on WRBIRadio.com. State Representative Alex Zimmerman will serve the summer and fall on the Code of Revision Commission Interim Study Committee at the State House. Zimmerman says the panel works to make sure state laws are clean and easy to understand.
1: And so we work on a cleanup bill every year. So it really is an important committee. I'm proud to be on it.
0: Interim study committees meet between legislative sessions to review the state's top issues as identified by the General Assembly during the prior session. Local State Senator Jean Lysing invites constituents to join her at the Ripley County Fair on Monday from 7 to 9 p.m. to discuss Indiana's new laws and other topics. The Ripley County Fair will be held Sunday through next Saturday. Lysing represents Senate District 42, which includes Ripley, Decatur, Fayette, and Rush counties, and portions of Franklin, Jennings, and Shelby counties. It's the final day of the Decatur County 4-H

0: Discovery Factory's 14th annual Steam Camp. The week-long event attracted campers from all over Ripley, Franklin, Decatur, and Dearborn counties. Organizers say the camp is held to inspire young learners through hands-on science, technology, engineering, art, and math. I'm Tom Snape with news on 103.9 WRBI. 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
0: With a check of WRBI Sports, I'm Tom Snape. The Reds returned from the All-Star break by opening a three-city, nine-game road trip Friday night in Denver against the Colorado Rockies. Cincinnati begins the so-called second half of the season at 43-52, 15.5 games behind first-place Milwaukee in the National League Central Division, and eight games out for the third and final wildcard spot. Brady Singer is scheduled to start Friday night against the Rockies. Coverage begins at 8:10 p.m. Friday on 103.9 FM. The Indiana Fever tips off a four-game homestand tonight against the Golden State Valkyries. Indiana's 14-9 and leads the Eastern Conference by a half game over Atlanta. The Fever have won four of their last five games. The Valkyries have won a franchise record seven straight. Tip-off in downtown Indy is at 8 p.m. Tom Snape, WRBI Sports.
2: From ABC News, Wall Street Now. Stocks rallied on Wall Street following a batch of strong earnings reports, gains for big tech, and a better-than-expected wholesale inflation reading. The Dow added 134 points. The Nasdaq gained 162. The S&P rose 21. BlackRock surged 6% after reported stronger profits and revenue for the latest quarter than analysts expected. In Amsterdam, ASML reported stronger-than-anticipated revenue growth for the latest quarter. That helped calm some worries about AI tech stocks. Apple hit a record after a report found the iPhone maker got approval to launch its generative AI features in China. SpaceX stock dipped to a new all-time low in intraday trading and for a time was below its IPO price. It closed at $135 a share where it debuted in June. BMW is recalling close to 30,000 vehicles due to a fire risk from a short circuit in the starter relay. Michelle Franz in ABC News.
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0: Funeral services for 74-year-old Thomas Eugene Moulton Jr. of Greensburg will be held Thursday at 6 p.m. at New Point Christian Church. Visitation will be Thursday from 5 p.m. until time of service. Arrangements are being handled by Myers Funeral Home in Batesville. He is survived by his wife, Debbie, one brother, two sisters, and several nieces and nephews. Memorial contributions may be made to the family. Those were funeral arrangements for Tom Moulton Jr. Funeral Mass for 65-year-old Judith Ann Judy Kinker of Greensburg will be held Friday at 10 a.m. at St. Anthony of Padua Catholic Church in Morris. Visitation will be Thursday from 4 to 7 p.m. at Weigel Funeral Home in Batesville. She is survived by her husband, Michael, two sons, one daughter, nine grandchildren, five brothers, five sisters, and numerous nieces, nephews, and cousins. Burial will be in St. Anthony's Cemetery. Memorial contributions may be made to So Love Kids Clothing Closet in Batesville or Daughters of Isabella All Saints Circle 1384. Those were funeral arrangements for Judy Kinker. Funeral Mass for 73-year-old Richard E. Rick Coors of Greensburg will be held Friday at 11 a.m. at St. Mary Catholic Church. The rosary will be prayed Thursday at 3:30 at Porter Olliger Pearson Funeral Home in Greensburg, followed by visitation from 4 to 7 p.m. He is survived by two sons, four grandsons, five siblings, and numerous nieces and nephews. Burial will be in St. Mary's Cemetery in Greensburg. Memorial contributions may be made to St. Mary Catholic Church. Those were funeral arrangements for Rick Coors. Funeral services for 97-year-old Hilda Faye Brashear of Sunman will be held Friday at 1 p.m. at Cook Rosenberger Funeral Home in Sunman. Visitation will be Friday from 11 a.m. until time of service. She was survived by two daughters, 10 grandchildren, 27 great-grandchildren, five great-great-grandchildren, plus one great-great-great-grandchild on the way, and one sister. Burial will be in St. Paul's Cemetery in Sunman. Memorial contributions may be made to St. Paul's Cemetery for its continued care and upkeep. Those were funeral arrangements for Hilda Brashear.
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1: I'm WRBI meteorologist Paul Frobley with Southeastern Indiana's most reliable forecast. Lows level off around 71 tonight under clear skies, northwest winds around 5 miles per hour. Mainly clear skies tomorrow, highs level off around 91. Partly cloudy tomorrow night, slight chance for storms, 72. Currently, it's 91 degrees.
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0: Country 103.9 WRBI, Granger Smith with a back road song. Rob LaFerry officially wishing you a good evening here on this Wednesday night and going up until 7 o'clock. Evening weather is coming up, and we'll also get you ready for what's to come tomorrow, but don't expect any break from the heat. And then we get a dose of John Morgan. It's the 5 o'clock hour on Country 103.9 WRBI.
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2: It's Brent Lee on the final evening of the Decatur County Fair, hanging out in the WRBI booth along with intern Josie here on the west side of the commercial building. Stop by, sign up for a chance to score a four-pack of Kentucky Kingdom tickets. We'll draw for that out of all the folks that register tonight. And then after we're done tonight, we will also draw from all of the people that have registered all fair long for a four-pack of Cincinnati Reds tickets, just from everyone who registered here at the Decatur County Fair. Now, going on in Brookville tonight, it is night three of Annie Nunley broadcasting from the Franklin County Fair. She's giving away the tickets to the Brickyard 400 with Pick Your Brick, courtesy of Franklin County Farmers Mutual Insurance Company. So make sure to see her tonight if you're going to the Franklin County Fair. We'll be doing that every night through Friday there. It's our last night here in Greensburg, though, at the Decatur County Fair. Stop by, get a picture in the travel and photo booth, and we would love to see you out here tonight. Don't forget to pick up your projects. If you've got a 4-H project or an open class project, you'll be able to do that this evening. Free parking tonight and the last blast on the Midway from Lures Ideal Rides getting underway coming up at 6 o'clock. It's Brent Lee at the Decatur County Fair with WRBI.
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4: I'm WRBI meteorologist Paul Frobley with Southeastern Indiana's most reliable forecast. Lows level off around 71 tonight under clear skies, northwest winds around 5 miles per hour. Mainly clear skies tomorrow. Highs level off around 91. Partly cloudy tomorrow night. Slight chance for storms, 72. Currently, it's 91 degrees.
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1: 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Hanging out, Rob, in studio and in downtown Batesville. And also want to remind you that we've got a WRBI crew at the Franklin County Fair this evening. I made mention of it this afternoon, but WRBI will be at the Franklin County Fair each day this week. And that's going to give you a chance to pick your brick for a chance to score tickets to the Brickyard 400. 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And this is brought to you by Franklin County Farmers Mutual Insurance. 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
4: ABC News, I'm Michelle Franzen. In Texas, law enforcement in Cypress on scene of a shooting at a Kroger store in Harris County. Captain Juan Flores is with the Constable Precinct 4 and says one walked out with injuries. Another victim found inside the store.
5: There's two individuals that have been shot. They both have been transported to local hospitals. They are going to be in critical condition. We're still waiting on the updates.
4: The investigation into a motive continues. The U.S. carrying out new round of strikes today targeting Iran's coastal defense systems. It comes as Iran and the U.S. are vowing to control the Strait of Hormuz. Iran also fired at U.S. assets in the region. Gulf states say most drones and missiles were intercepted. Heavy smoke from more than 800 wildfires burning in Canada has drifted into the U.S., leading to widespread air quality alerts. An orange haze settled over parts of Michigan and Niagara Falls. Fires also burning in Minnesota. World Cup fever hitting England, losing to Argentina. They'll square off against Spain in the World Cup final Sunday.
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0: That is Kane Brown and Woman on Country 103.9 WRBI. Rob LeFerry getting ready for the 6 o'clock hour, final hour with you on a Wednesday. Wrapping up country music news today, Mitchell Tenpenny is going to be extending his tour as he has had a lot of demand around the country. The Speed of Light tour is going to be going through much of this fall. Tickets for the new shows go on sale later this week on July 17th. Dates beginning on September 18th in Des Moines, Iowa, and he is now not wrapping up until November 21st. So good for Mitchell Tenpenny. Speed of Light tour extending almost through the Thanksgiving holiday. Co Wetzel and Jesse Murph are teaming up in just a bit. That'll be after a weather check on Country 103.9 WRBI.
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3: Air fun continues tonight, but not for much longer. Just this evening and into the night at the Decatur County Fair, and then it's done for another year. And, you know, we

0: And also come out and see us at the Franklin County Fair. Annie Nunley's there tonight with Pick Your Brick, courtesy of Franklin County Farmers Mutual Insurance. Giving away Brickyard 400 tickets with that. A pair every night, tonight, Thursday night, and Friday night. And then we'll be done with that. So you have three more chances to score those. And we would love to see you there. I am in Greensburg at the Decatur County Fair in our booth here, west side of the commercial building. Sign up for your chance to score Reds tickets. We'll draw for those after tonight ends. From all the people that registered here at the Decatur County Fair all week. And we'll do our nightly prize from just the people that signed up today for Kentucky Kingdom Passes. A four-pack of those for you. Not a lot of entries in the box thus far, so you want to get out of here. This may be the least attended night of the fair. Who knows? You might have an even better chance to win when you sign up tonight. And you can take part in our travel and photo booth, too. Get some free pics to remember the 2026 Decatur County Fair by. We'd love to see you out here. Last blast on the Midway. If you still got some tickets floating around, use those up. Rides will open at 6 o'clock sharp tonight. And don't forget to pick up your project if you have an open class or 4-H project you had on display here at the fair this year. It's Brent Lee at the Decatur County Fair with WRBI.
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3: I'm WRBI meteorologist Paul Trobley with Southeastern Indiana's most reliable forecast. Lows level off around 71 tonight under clear skies, northwest winds around 5 miles per hour. Mainly clear skies tomorrow, highs level off around 91. Partly cloudy tomorrow night, slight chance for storms, 72. Currently, it's 91 degrees.
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1: ABC News, I'm Michelle Franzen. In Texas, law enforcement in Cypress on scene of a shooting at a Kroger store in Harris County. Captain Juan Flores is with the Constable Precinct 4 and says one walked out with injuries, another victim found inside the store.
2: There's two individuals that have been shot. They both have been transported to local hospitals. They are going to be in critical condition. We're still waiting on the updates.
1: The investigation into a motive continues. The U.S. carrying out new round of strikes today targeting Iran's coastal defense systems. It comes as Iran and the U.S. are vowing to control the Strait of Hormuz. Iran also fired at U.S. assets in the region. Gulf states say most drones and missiles were intercepted. Heavy smoke from more than 800 wildfires burning in Canada has drifted into the U.S., leading to widespread air quality alerts. An orange haze settling over parts of Michigan and Niagara Falls. Fires also burning in Minnesota. World Cup fever hitting England, losing to Argentina. They'll square off against Spain in the World Cup final Sunday. This is ABC News. In Texas, severe rainfall leading to life-threatening flooding. Central Texas already inundated, bracing for more rain. Here's ABC meteorologist Leslie Lopez on just how much rain they're getting.
3: Loma Alta to Uvalde, out to Kerrville. We're looking at a 4 out of 4 flood risk. That's 2 inches of rain falling per hour. That's a lot of rain in a short amount of time. Again, we're going to add another 6 to potentially 12 inches of rain in some of these areas. You can see how heavy that rain is. It's also a slow mover, so it's going to dump rain over a particular area for a long period of time. In fact, if you're looking at Campwood, they've already received about 12 inches of rain, expected to receive more here today, too. So this is going to continue through today into tomorrow.
1: A 67-million-year-old T-Rex fossil just sold for $50.1 million, making it the most valuable dinosaur ever sold at auction. It's also the largest ever unearthed. Found in South Dakota

0: A nickname, Gus. 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
6: I'm Tom Snape in the WRBI newsroom. The City of Batesville Parks Department's Facebook page was hacked last week. Parks Commissioner Mike Ballmer says the administrator isn't able to gain access to delete it or make changes. He calls it very unfortunate because they've been able to build the page up to 4,500 followers. And it's a great way to share what's going on at Batesville Parks and Trails. He says the department will continue working to regain access to the page, but for now you can either unfollow it or follow the Batesville Parks new Facebook page. Ballmer says reporting it will help Facebook notice that the page was hacked. We have steps to the reporting process on WRBIRadio.com. Batesville Main Street has begun its search for a new executive director to lead the organization and its efforts to strengthen, promote, and revitalize downtown. This comes after former leader Amy Lunsford took the city economic development director's position. She began her new duties on Monday. The executive director serves as the organization's chief executive officer and is responsible for advancing the mission of Batesville Main Street through strategic leadership, economic development, fundraising, partnership cultivation, and preservation-based downtown revitalization. Applications will be accepted through August 10th or until the position is filled. A complete job description can be found on Batesville Main Street's website. An area lawmaker has been appointed to the Code of Revision Commission Interim Study Committee at the State House.
7: It sounds like it's a really unimportant commission, but it really is important to make sure our laws are good, clean, easy to understand.
6: That is local state rep Alex Zimmerman. Interim study committees meet between legislative sessions to review the state's top issues as identified by the General Assembly during the prior session. State Senator Jean Lysing invites constituents to join her at the Ripley County Fair on Monday from 7 to 9 p.m. to discuss Indiana's new laws and other topics. The Ripley County Fair will be held Sunday through next Saturday. Lysing represents Senate District 42, which includes Ripley, Decatur, Fayette, and Rush counties, and portions of Franklin, Jennings, and Shelby counties. It's your last chance to take in this year's Decatur County 4-H Fair, which wraps up its week-long run today. Parking is free tonight at the fairgrounds in Greensburg. The Franklin County Fair is in its third day in Brookville. This evening's scheduled grandstand event is the Antique Tractor Pull. The inaugural Walk with Care event that took place last weekend on the Decatur County Memorial Hospital Walking Trail raised more than $5,000 for the Hospital Foundation's Cancer Care Fund. More than 45 community members participated. The Cancer Care Fund supports patients and families navigating cancer at DCMH by providing financial assistance for treatment-related expenses and other essential needs that ease the burden of a cancer diagnosis. I'm Tom Snape with News on 103.9 WRBI. 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
6: 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The Reds returned from the All-Star break by opening a 3-city, 9-game road trip Friday night in Denver against the Colorado Rockies. 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

0: League Central Division and 8 games out for the third and final wildcard spot. Brady Singer is scheduled to start Friday night against the Rockies. 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The Indiana Fever tips off a 4-game homestand tonight against the Golden State Valkyries. Indiana's 14-9 and leads the Eastern Conference by a half game over Atlanta. The Fever have won 4 of their last 5 games. The Valkyries have won a franchise record 7 straight. Tip off in downtown Indy is at 8 p.m. Tom Snape, WRBI Sports.
1: I'm WRBI meteorologist Paul Frobley with Southeastern Indiana's most reliable forecast. Lows level off around 71 tonight under clear skies, northwest winds around 5 miles per hour. Mainly clear skies tomorrow, highs level off around 91. Partly cloudy tomorrow night, slight chance for storms, 72. Right now.

0: Give them a call, get a quote, see if you can save yourself some money each month on your insurance. And tonight at the Franklin County Fairgrounds, we are pleased to bring a chance to win some Brickyard 400 tickets. That's right, because of Franklin County Farmers Mutual, each day this week you will be able to take a chance to win some tickets to the Brickyard at Indianapolis Motor Speedway here at the Franklin County Fair. So come see me tonight till 8, see Brent out at the Decatur County Fairgrounds and try to win those Kentucky Kingdom tickets and those Cincinnati Reds tickets. He'll draw for those at the end of tonight also. For 103.9 WRBI, this is Annie.
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0: We are just chilling it with Cole Swindell, Country 103.9 WRBI, 6 o'clock hour with Rob LaFerry on a Wednesday. And do not forget, it's a little too late right now, but how about tomorrow going out around the area to register for the 103.9 Days of Summer? 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
2: 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They serve anyone and everyone now. They have an office there at 125 Main Street in Brookville. But the agents will come to you no matter where you are in the WRBI listening area. They're licensed to write insurance any place in the state of Indiana. And, more than just the farm insurance, the auto, the home, the motorcycles. Jim Krager likes to say, if you can put a value on it, he can insure it. So you want to talk to those good folks. Franklin County Farmers Mutual Insurance. Jim not with us tonight because he had a busy afternoon buying some of the animals at the livestock auction here at the Decatur County Fair. It's Brent Lee with WRBI.
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1: I'm WRBI meteorologist Megan Mulford with Southeastern Indiana's most reliable forecast. 71 tonight, under clear skies, northwesterly winds at around 5 miles an hour. Mainly clear tomorrow, daytime highs approaching 91. Partly cloudy skies, tomorrow night, slight chance of thunderstorms, 72. Right now, it's 90 degrees.
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0: Lauren Elena, Chase Matthew, All My Exes, Country 103.9 WRBI, Rob Lefarian Studio on a Wednesday night. Time to take a look at country music history. July 15th, 1961, Bill Anderson becomes a member of the Grand Ole Opry. 2010, it's a sad day, as songwriter Hank Cochran passes away. 2011, Jason Aldean gets platinum singles for Dirt Road Anthem and My Kind of Party. 2019, Garth Brooks embarks on a dive bar tour. First stop is Joe's Bar in Chicago. And finally today, two birthdays. Linda Ronstadt is turning 80, and Mac McAnally from the Jimmy Buffett Coral Reefer Band, also the songwriter for Kenny Chesney and Sawyer Brown, is 69. That's country music history for your July 15th. Coming up, national news in Florida Georgia Line.
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0: The baby show's going on right now. And so is the horse and pony show. So you can come out and see a 4-H show while you're here. And those rides are a ridin'. They are spinning around with lots of kiddos. They've got bracelet night all night tonight. Just $30 for a bracelet and you get to ride everything you want as much as you want till they close at 10. So we'll see you at the Franklin County Fair. And Brent will see you at the Decatur County Fair where you can win some tickets to Kentucky Kingdom. And he is drawing for those Reds tickets tonight. It's your last night to get registered to win those Reds tickets. So get out there, sign up with Brent at the Decatur County Fair. But from the Franklin County Fair for WRBI 103.9, this is Annie.
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2: ABC News, I'm Michelle Franzen. The renewed fight over the Strait of Hormuz leading to another day of sustained U.S. airstrikes against Iran. Here's ABC's Louis Martinez.
3: The fifth consecutive day of airstrikes, morning airstrikes, airstrikes that took place during daylight hours. Now, that's the first time we've seen anything since the first 40 days of this conflict, which now started about 5 months ago. So intense activity. We are seeing sustained operations. We are seeing now wave after wave. By one count, it's about the third wave of airstrikes that we've seen over the last 24 hours.
2: In San Francisco, the Coast Guard says at sunset tonight it will suspend the search for three people on board a boat that began to sink in the bay yesterday near Alcatraz. One person died. Severe flooding in Texas following torrential rain this week. Parts of central Texas bracing for more rainfall through Thursday. The producer price index showing wholesale prices for all goods and services fell 0.3 percentage point in June, better than what analysts expected. This is ABC News.
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0: Country 103.9 WRBI, Toby Keith, Willie Nelson, and Beer for My Horses. I'm Rob LeFerry. That's going to do it for me here on this Wednesday night. Come back and do it all over again tomorrow, beginning at noon and going until 7. Everyone enjoy your Wednesday night and safe travels wherever you may go. We are back together again on Thursday on Country 103.9 WRBI.
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2: We're at Leicester Decatur County 4-H Fair. Final time for us tonight from here, but we'll be here for a good while longer with the booth open on the west side of the commercial building. We'll be yielding the airwaves to Annie Nunley. She broadcasts the rest of the night from the Franklin County Fair. She's got some special guests coming up, but we've got the booth open. We've got the travel and photo booth. If you want to pick up some props and put on some silly stuff and take a picture to remember the fair by, that would be cool. You can also sign up to win a 4-pack of Kentucky Kingdom tickets. We'll draw from that, from among all the people that sign up tonight for that. And then after that, we will draw from everybody who signed up all week at the Decatur County Fair for a 4-pack of tickets to a Cincinnati Reds remaining home game this season. If you haven't been out to see the Reds, it's always fun to take a trip to the ball yard. A bad day at the ballpark is better than a good day at the office, right? So we'll sign you up for that here tonight, too, as long as we have things set up. West side of the commercial building is where we are. Brent Lee broadcasting for a little while longer. 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Man, they've been around over 120 years. They got those local agents, more than just farm insurance, home, auto. They would love to talk to you, local people, and owned by the members. That is the way to go. Brent Lee with WRBI.
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2: I'm WRBI meteorologist Megan Mulford with southeastern Indiana's most reliable forecast. 71 tonight, under clear skies, northwesterly winds at around 5 miles an hour. Mainly clear tomorrow, daytime highs approaching 91. Partly cloudy skies tomorrow night, slight chance of thunderstorms, 72. Right now, it's 90 degrees.
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1: ABC News, I'm Michelle Franzen. The renewed fight over the Strait of Hormuz leading to another day of sustained U.S. airstrikes against Iran. Here's ABC's Louis Martinez.
2: The fifth consecutive day of airstrikes, morning airstrikes, airstrikes that took place during daylight hours. Now, that's the first time we've seen anything since the first 40 days of this conflict, which now started about 5 months ago. So intense activity. We are seeing sustained operations. We are seeing now wave after wave. By one count, it's about the third wave of airstrikes that we've seen over the last 24 hours.
1: In San Francisco, the Coast Guard says at sunset tonight it will suspend the search for three people on board a boat that began to sink in the bay yesterday near Alcatraz. One person died. Severe flooding in Texas following torrential rain this week. Parts of central Texas bracing for more rainfall through Thursday. The producer price index showing wholesale prices for all goods and services fell 0.3 percentage point in June, better than what analysts expected. This is ABC News. In Texas, law enforcement in Cypress on scene of a shooting at a Kroger store in Harris County. The captain, Juan Flores, with the constable precinct, says one walked out with injuries and another was found inside the store. Flores wouldn't comment on any details about the investigation, but says police are not searching for any suspects. BMW issuing a recall impacting 30,000 vehicles. Several models on that list.
3: BMW's recall comes due to risk of fire from a short circuit in the starter relay. The recall report says the engine starter relay might corrode, then it can overheat and short circuit. The recall impacts certain 2018 to 2020 530EX drive, 740LEX drive, 530EI performance, and 330EI performance models. Dealers will replace the engine starter. Owners are being told to park their vehicles outside, away from any buildings, until the starter can be replaced. Recall notices will go out to owners in late August.
1: ABC's Alex Stone, Michelle Franzen, ABC News.
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6: I'm WRBI meteorologist Megan Mulford with southeastern Indiana's most reliable forecast. Lows dip down to about 71 tonight under clear skies, winds out of the northwest at around 5 miles an hour. 91 tomorrow, lots of sunshine. Slight chance of thunderstorms. Tomorrow night, lows dip down to about 72. Right now, it's 90 degrees.
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2: When it comes to eating ice cream, does that stop when winter hits? That you're just not in the mood for any ice cream? Or do you just plow through ice cream no matter the season? Well, there was a recent report done on how many scoops of ice cream people eat throughout the summer months. We'll tell you the end result of those reports coming up a little bit later on. Hi there, I'm Terry Dean. This is the Terry Dean Program. Also, we'll talk about the new trend when it comes to getting close to your celebrities, but after you both have left this mortal coil. And also on the show, we'll talk about how seagulls could be making you sick. And no, not from a video of Yoda lip-syncing about seagulls. A little song there. But we'll talk about all of this coming up a little bit later on as we have more. The Terry Dean Program on the way.
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4: 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We've got the antique tractor pulled down in the fairground grandstand. We've got rides going on now. 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And I've got Jim Drew from the Moore Law Firm. They're located in Batesville, but they serve all of southeastern Indiana. 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
5: Yeah, absolutely, Annie. 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
4: All right, thanks, Jim, and we will have more with him in just a little bit. 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
8: I'm WRBI meteorologist Megan Mulford with southeastern Indiana's most reliable forecast. Lows dip down to about 71 tonight under clear skies, winds out of the northwest at around 5 miles an hour. 91 tomorrow, lots of sunshine. Slight chance of thunderstorms. Tomorrow night, lows dip down to about 72. Right now, it's 90 degrees.
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0: It's Annie back at the Franklin County Fairgrounds tonight. We've got antique tractor pulls in the grandstand. It's only $5 and a pit pass is only $15. $30 bracelets for all the rides tonight, for all you want to ride to your heart's content. And it's family night, so there's a lot of other fun stuff out here for the kiddos and the adults alike. And right now we are sponsored by Moore Law Firm, and Moore Law Firm can practice lots of different types of law. They can help you with lots of different problems you might be facing. But Jim is with us, and Jim, you specialize in family law. Can you tell me a little bit more about what you do in that regards?
1: Yeah, absolutely, Annie. So a lot of the clients that I help have family law issues such as divorce, custody questions, custody modifications, modifications of child support. There's really a lot of things that happen before, during, and even after a divorce. And

0: I enjoy helping those folks navigate through those difficult times in their lives. It's definitely important, if nothing else, to get a consultation with someone that practices in this area of law every day, so at least you know what your rights are.
1: Those are some great tips from our friends at Moore Law Firm. That's Jim Drew. You can get his information by giving us a call if you need that. And we'll have more information with him coming up. This is Annie for 103.9 WRBI from the Franklin County Fairgrounds.

0: It's Annie and I am back here with you from the Franklin County Fairgrounds. It's family night. Come on out and enjoy the antique tractor pull, which is fun for kids of all ages. It's only $5 to get into the grandstands. Rides are going right now till 10 o'clock. It's only $30 for a wristband to ride all you want to ride tonight. And I'm here with Jim Drew from Moore Law Firm. Their office is in Batesville, but they can serve you all over southeastern Indiana in the WRBI listening area. And Jim, one thing that Moore Law does really well is helping you with estate planning. And estate planning sounds really scary, but you guys help break it down into what it the bones of it for trusts and wills and all of that. Can you tell us a little bit more about the process for that?
1: Yeah, absolutely, Annie. So many of us kind of put off tomorrow what we should handle today. Estate planning is one of those things that we should all handle today. So many people pass away without a will, without any type of plan in place, and their loved ones are left with a big puzzle to try to complete. Meeting with me or any of the skilled staff at Moore Law, we can look at what you have, discuss with you what your wishes are, and come up with a plan so that when you pass away, your loved ones aren't questioning what now. So feel free to give us a call to schedule a consultation at 812-932-1227.
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3: ABC News, I'm Mike Dubusky. U.S. forces renewed their strikes on Iran today, and now officials in both Bahrain and Kuwait are reporting they're being hit by retaliatory strikes from Iran. ABC News White House correspondent Karen Travers has what President Trump's position is.
4: We heard from the president in an interview that he did with Fox News, a president again putting that threat on the table to go after infrastructure in Iran. The president also had told Fox News that he wants to see Israeli forces get out of southern Lebanon and to see the Syrian government get more involved. He said that if the Israeli troops had left there, it could free

0: up the U.S. and Israel to focus more on this situation right now with Iran.
1: Acting Attorney General Todd Blanche answering questions on Capitol Hill today as lawmakers consider whether to make his position permanent. And nearly 60 counties in Texas are under disaster declarations right now as the state deals with severe rain and flooding. This is ABC News.
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Darling, I've wasted a lot of years not seeing the real you. 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
2: Have you ever accidentally swallowed some seawater while visiting the beach? Did you ever feel a little ill afterwards? Come down with some tummy problems? Well, it just might be the fact that the water might be contaminated, not with just, you know, your regular E. coli or, you know, other things that can contaminate a beach. But seagull poop also might be a culprit. According to a Canadian study, they found that people who accidentally did swallow some seawater and came down with stomach problems could be bacteria linked to what's in the seagull poop. Researchers say this is one of the first studies to directly connect seagull contamination with stomach illness. Now, there's no need to avoid the beach. Just make sure while you're swimming, just keep your mouth closed and spit out that salty, salty water.
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4: It's Annie at the Franklin County Fairgrounds for the final time with you tonight. We'll be out here until at least 8 o'clock. Come see us at the Expo Hall. We're

0: on the porch of the expo hall. We've got fun prizes for kids and adults, and we're here with Jim Drew from Moore Law Office today. And Jim, let's say I'm out and I have a little too much fun this summer and I find myself on the wrong side of the law. Can you guys help with that?
1: 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If the red and blue lights come on behind you after you leave the fair or any other time, it is very important that you get legal representation and get legal representation fast. 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
0: Awesome. Thanks, Jim, so much. So that's what we meant when we said earlier that Moore Law helps your whole family, whether it be estate planning, family law, or criminal law. They've got you covered. Their office is in Batesville, but again, they serve all of southeastern Indiana, just like WRBI. And this is Annie for 103.9 WRBI from the Franklin County Fairgrounds.
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4: I'm WRBI meteorologist Megan Mulford with southeastern Indiana's most reliable forecast. Lows dip down to about 71 tonight under clear skies, winds out of the northwest at around 5 miles an hour. 91 tomorrow, lots of sunshine. Slight chance of thunderstorms. Tomorrow night, lows dip down to about 72. Currently, 89.
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1: ABC News, I'm Mike Dubusky. U.S. forces renewed their strikes on Iran today, and now officials in both Bahrain and Kuwait are reporting they're being hit by retaliatory strikes from Iran. ABC News White House correspondent Karen Travers has what President Trump's position is.
2: We heard from the president in an interview that he did with Fox News, a president again putting that threat on the table to go after infrastructure in Iran. The president also had told Fox News that he wants to see Israeli forces get out of southern Lebanon and to see the Syrian government get more involved. He said that if the Israeli troops had left there, it could free up the U.S. and Israel to focus more on this situation right now with Iran.
1: Acting Attorney General Todd Blanche answering questions on Capitol Hill today as lawmakers consider whether to make his position permanent. And nearly 60 counties in Texas are under disaster declarations right now as the state deals with severe rain and flooding. This is ABC News. Minnesota regulators are accepting public comments now on a proposed nickel mine northeast of Mille Lacs Lake that has drawn opposition. California's DMV thinks thousands of drivers may have cheated.
3: Thousands of drivers here in California are being told they have to retake their written driving test because a DMV suspects them of cheating. The DMV sent around 11,000 drivers letters saying they're